0: weekend's do-or-die blockbuster.
1: You know, I love the club so much, all the people in it, so I really want to go out on a high, and hopefully it doesn't end this weekend.
0: And looks like we won't be seeing Ryan Papenhuyzen in the NRL next year. The former Storm Premiership player announced his shock retirement last year and has told Nine his mind hasn't changed from then.
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0: Partly cloudy conditions across Sydney today, expected to clear later this afternoon with a top of 18. Sunshine expected tomorrow, lasting through to the weekend. Right now it's 14 degrees in the city. Life feels better with gold. Wake up on the bright side of the dial with the Christian O'Connell Show, then head home with Sydney's favourite drive show, Jonesy and Amanda. 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
6: Yeah, good morning, Sydney. This is Higo, and we had a bit of a false start. That happens. In the non-stop at nine, I play Great Southern Land by Ice House, not the winning Ice House song. You'd know that if you listened to the Christian O'Connell Show this morning. However, this is the very last day you can get in that gold class lounge for that golden ticket, the big gig at the end of the month on Fleet Steps, Sydney Harbour in the background. Amazing time for all involved. So keep an ear out for the real winning song, and when I play it, 13:55:22. If I play it, I shouldn't just say when I play it, because I don't know when I'm going to play it, or if I'm going to play it, or who's going to play it. Tony could play it this afternoon. I could play it in the next 10 minutes. Who knows? You're just going to have to hang around and find out. Here's Wham! Wake me up before you go-go. Ice House, live on the harbour with gold.

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1: Oh, yes.
2: You can join Australian music royalty Ice House on the harbour live at Fleet Steps later this month for one incredible night only. Tickets are on sale now from Ticketek. Leanne, tell me when your love affair with Ice House began.
3: That was when they were playing in high school.
2: Wow. When was the last time you got to see your beloved Ice House?
3: 18 months ago.
2: So you're right up to date with the kind of set list they're putting together?
3: Yeah, I hope so.
2: But, I mean, this is a piece of history. Getting to see them at Fleet Steps on the harbour would be something else.
3: Yes, and I'll get 2 days off work.
2: Of course, because we put you up at the Hyatt Regency, so you've got to get there. That's a day off, and the next day you've got to have off.
3: Yeah, exactly.
2: We can try and do that for you, Leanne. You are in the gold class lounge for a golden ticket.
3: Are you serious?
2: Yes.
3: Oh, my God, I could cry.
2: You could get a phone call this afternoon from Jonesy and Amanda handing out the very last golden ticket.
3: Oh, that would be unbelievable. I went out the back of my workplace, and I'm going to cry.
2: Tears of joy. Hopefully we can make it a reality for you this afternoon.
3: Oh, that's beautiful. Thank you so much.
2: No worries, Leanne. Great to talk to you. Take care.
3: Thank you. Bye.
2: You know this can happen again at any time before 3. When you hear We Can Get Together by Flowers, it's the same as Ice House. You call us at 13 55 22 to get in that gold class lounge on gold.

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0: Wake up with the Christian O'Connell Show and wind down with Jones and Amanda for the drive home on Gold. And you know, on Sunday night, something really special is happening as Australia celebrates the songs of John Farnham. It's a sellout show from Melbourne. It's broadcast at Hoyt Cinemas. It's huge. So we thought, as a bit of a curtain raiser, Gold is going to bring you John Farnham live on his 1987 Whispering Jack tour. So we're going to do that from 6 p.m. And the event is also a fundraiser for Hanker. This is the charity that takes care of more than 5,000 Australians who are diagnosed with head and neck cancer annually. Farnsie is one of those Aussies getting treated. So if you'd like to donate, you can head to headandneckcancer.org.au. It's proudly supported by Gold. So much, Farnsie. We love you, mate. 6 p.m. Sunday here at Gold.
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26: 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A three-vehicle crash at West Pimble, Ryde Road at Kamilaroi Road. Southbound traffic affected. There's a broken-down truck in the Lane Cove Tunnel. It's in the left westbound lane just past the on-ramp from the Pacific Highway. Burwood, traffic lights are blacked out. Moyock Street at Railway Parade affecting all directions. Roadworks underway at Norwest affecting Norwest Boulevard between Windsor and Old Windsor Roads. Crews on site until 2:30 this afternoon, and ongoing works at Schofields affecting Schofields Road between Railway Terrace and Junction Road. 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That's Sydney's latest traffic.
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29: Morning, I'm Jai Moss. The state government is introducing new powers to stamp out organised crime across New South Wales. New laws will force suspects to hand over devices to police immediately when they're served a summons. It comes following a recent surge in organised crime, primarily in Sydney. Police Minister Yasmin Catley has labelled the offending we're seeing as disgusting.
30: Recruiting young teenagers to do their murderous tasks on the streets of our city, which is absolutely heinous, and we need to make sure that we've got the laws in place to cut this off at its knees.
29: Meantime, unions have welcomed the state government's intervention in Clover Moore's Town Hall Square proposal, saying it was threatening up to 1,000 jobs.
31: We're very pleased that this is a step towards saving those jobs and keeping an essential service open in Sydney.
29: That's Bernie Smith from the SDA speaking there. The fate of the project is now in the hands of the Independent Planning Commission. In politics, and Labor has backed down on plans to put a cap on healthcare treatments for the nation's veterans. The federal government has faced major backlash over plans to put a $5,000 limit on allied healthcare spending for vets. And a new study has found male blue-collar workers are at the highest risk of suicide. The national study out of RMIT and the University of Melbourne revealing suicide rates among construction and mining labourers were 3 to 4 times higher than other industries. If you or someone you know needs support, contact Lifeline on 13 11 14.
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29: Over to sport, the Roosters will go through their final main training session today ahead of Saturday's NRL semi-final against the Sharks. Chooks hooker Connor Watson telling Nine they're out to ensure they don't suffer the same fate as they did last year.
0: You don't put too much focus on that, but I mean, all of us players know they beat us last year in the semi-final, so we want to go get one back over them.
29: And Ryan Papenhuyzen has ruled out a return to the NRL. The former Storm Premiership player announced his shock retirement last year, planning to take 12 months out of the game. But he's told Nine right now he has no intention of coming back.
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29: Partly cloudy conditions across Sydney today with a top of 18. Sunshine expected tomorrow, lasting through the weekend. Right now it's 16 degrees in the city. Life feels better with gold. Wake up on the bright side of the dial with the Christian O'Connell Show, then head home with Sydney's favourite drive show, Jonesy and Amanda. 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
3: Good morning, Sydney. This is Higo, and I've already played the winning Ice House song once. Does that mean it's going to happen again today? Who knows? It can happen once, twice, three, four times before 3 o'clock. Today, Jonesy and Amanda award the final golden ticket to Ice House Live on the Harbour. I want you to picture yourself there, the Opera House, the bridge, Sydney skyline. It's a beautiful, warm evening over the harbour. Ice House there, you're in the best seats in the house. You've already done the backstage tour. You've already seen sound check. You've got a sneak peek of what's coming up. You're staying at the Hyatt Regency. We've got food and drinks for you. It doesn't matter where you are, we get you to this gig. It's a part of history and it's more than just a gig. This is an experience you will never forget. When you hear that winning Ice House song, you call us on 1355 22. Here's Elton, I'm Still Standing. Be a winner for iHeart Live. Ice House Live on the Harbour.

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Wake up with the Christian O'Connell Show and wind down with Jones in Amanda for the drive home. This is Gold. And about a week ago, Rick Nielsen from Cheap Trick had what they called difficulty breathing on stage during a live show. He left a couple of times. He came back and then they explained to the crowd he was having trouble breathing, but he came back and finished the set in a chair. And they haven't really said anything more to that. They have gone on to do more shows with Rick being there. Some people in the crowd saying he looked a little bit uncomfortable, but we just wish him all the very best. I don't know what's going on. Hopefully it's something that will pass. Our well wishes to Rick Nielsen from Cheap Trick. I've got U2 coming up in a couple now, the greatest band in the world.

0: Wake up with the Christian O'Connell Show. Wind down with Jones and Amanda for the drive home on Gold 101.7. Mr. Big to be with you. What a love song it was back in the day. And now I want to play you something from the Christian O'Connell Show when they were talking about the opposite of that, breakup songs.
1: For me, we go back to 1993 and a breakup. And this song that I kept listening to over and over again by a great Irish band called the Hot House Flowers.
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1: Why are you frowning? 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They were singing to me, going, hey, Christian, it's going to be easier in the morning, buddy.
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1: Why are you frowning? It'll be easier in the morning. They were singing to me, going, hey, Christian, it's going to be easier in the morning, buddy.
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0: Wake up with the Christian O'Connell Show and wind down with Jones and Amanda for the drive home on Gold. And I have already played the winning Ice House song once today, and I added Leanne to the Gold Class Lounge.
1: Are you serious?
0: Yes.
1: Oh, my God, I could cry.
0: You could get a phone call this afternoon from Jones and Amanda handing out the very last golden ticket.
1: Oh, that would be unbelievable. I went out the back of my workplace and I'm going to cry. Thank you so much.
0: I love the passion behind all these Ice House fans, and good luck to everyone who's already in the Gold Class Lounge to pick up the final golden ticket from Jones and Amanda this afternoon. The big question is Tony going to play that winning Ice House song again before three? If she does, 13:55:22. Get in there before time runs out. Have a great day and I'll talk to you soon.
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19: 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Marsden Park, a broken down truck on Garfield Road West at Richmond Road is blocking the left northbound lane. In the Lane Cove Tunnel, a broken down truck westbound in the left lane just past the on-ramp from the Pacific Highway. At North Bondi, a multi-vehicle crash, Old South Head Road just past Warners Avenue, lane 1 southbound out of action. And in the Blue Mountains, an ongoing closure of the Great Western Highway at Mount Victoria. The diversion will take you through Bell via Chifley Road and Darling Causeway. It adds 30 minutes to your trip. 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That's Sydney's latest traffic.
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22: Hey there, I'm Jai Moss. Greater powers for police as part of the New South Wales government's crackdown on organised crime. The state government will introduce new legislation to Parliament today following a recent escalation in gang-related murders across Sydney. Police Minister Yasmin Catley explains the changes.
23: These new powers will allow the Crime Commission in organised crime investigations to require a person to hand over a digital device or other information immediately when they are served with a summons.
22: Meantime, the Retail Workers Union is relieved the state government has stepped in to pause the Lord Mayor's plan for Town Hall Square. SDA State Secretary Bernie Smith says the project reached up to 1,000 jobs, with around a third of those being in retail. He's also branded the idea as a vanity project.
24: Throughout this process, our focus has been on jobs and it's been on services. Unfortunately, the council seems to have been obsessed with the idea of a vanity project, which would have been paved with retail workers' lost jobs.
22: The project's fate now rests with an independent planning commission. And over to politics, fierce backlash has forced the government to back down on plans to introduce a health cap for the nation's veterans. Labor had proposed a $5,000 limit, but the laws were facing certain defeat in the Senate. Nationals leader Matt Canavan says it was a mistake from the start.
25: This heartless and cruel cap on health services to our veterans should never have come into place. We never should have asked our veterans to go into battle again.
21: Aged 50 to 70 and smoke or have smoked, you may be eligible for a free lung cancer screening. 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
22: In sport, the Roosters will go through their final main training session today ahead of Saturday's NRL semi-final against the Sharks. Chooks hooker Connor Watson telling Nine they're out to ensure they don't suffer the same fate as they did last year.
1: You don't put too much focus on that, but I mean, all of us players know they beat us last year in the semi-final, so we want to go get one back over them.
22: And in AFL, Justin McInerney will make his return for the Swans in tomorrow night's prelim final against the Dockers. He's spent the last few weeks on the sideline with a hamstring injury. However, Swans coach Dean Cox has confirmed Joel Amati won't play.
2: Yeah, that's just the decision we had to make. Obviously, our forward line functioned really well with the way it was set up.
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22: Mostly fine conditions across Sydney today with a top of 18. Sunshine also expected tomorrow, lasting through the weekend. Right now it's 17 degrees in the city. Life feels better with gold. Wake up on the bright side of the dial with the Christian O'Connell Show, then head home with Sydney's favourite drive show, Jonesy and Amanda. 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
27: Hello there, got Tony Tenaglia here this afternoon and welcome to Totally 80s. Now, we have a big night coming up Sunday night. The Songs of John Farnham, a living legend, is on at Rod Laver Arena in Melbourne. It is a sold-out show. However, with our Totally 80s triple plays this week, we are giving you the chance to be a part of the action thanks to Hoyt Cinemas. You could score a double pass to experience Hoyt's exclusive live broadcast event of The Songs of John Farnham, a living legend, on the big screen. All you've got to do is request your favourites at thegoldwebsite.com.au. I'm so looking forward to this hour's Totally 80s Triple Play because, well, we're going to play Twisted Sister, We're Not Going to Take It, and Def Leppard Animal, just to name a few. How cool is that going to be? Before that happens, though, Bruce Springsteen and Dragon coming up. But to kick off Totally 80s 1920.

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1: Sally, got some absolute rippers coming up in your Toby 80s Triple Play. Twisted Sister, We're Not Going to Take It. Animal by Def Leppard. And Bryan Adams, Run to You. Now, you've seen Bryan Adams in three different countries, is that right?
2: Yes, correct. I used to live in South Africa, so I'd seen him there a couple of times. When I lived in London, I saw him at Wembley, and that was probably the first time I saw him.
1: Yeah.
2: And then now living in Australia, I've seen him in Sydney every time he's been here.
1: And you're hoping to get tickets to see him when he's back here in February?
2: I would kill for tickets.
1: So didn't you get any when they went on sale?
2: I actually did, but if I get more, that'll be great for them. My sister and everybody can come.
1: I was going to say, how many times can you go to the same show?
2: Oh, as many as it takes. Just love his music.
1: Oh, that is awesome. Well, listen, we've got your Triple Play lined up and ready to go. I actually don't have Bryan Adams tickets for you, but what I do have, but what I do have is a double pass to experience Hoyts' exclusive live broadcast event of the Songs of John Farnham, A Living Legend, for Sunday.
2: Thank you.
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2: Thanks, Tony. Appreciate it.

0: Loving that. Wake up with the Christian O'Connell Show and wind down with Jonesy and Amanda for the drive home. It's Totally 80s on Gold with Def Leppard Animal wrapping up a Totally 80s triple play. That was a ripper of a triple play. We had Twisted Sister. We're not going to take it in there as well. Hey, can I give you a heads up about something that's going to happen over the next few days? We are going Totally 80s for 3 days from 9 o'clock tomorrow morning. That means stuff like you just heard in that Totally 80s triple play you're going to hear right across the weekend. Now, we have an Australian artist celebrating a birthday today. He's the lead singer of a band who got their name in an interesting way. In fact, I'm not even going to tell you the name of the band just yet. We'll see if you can figure out who they are based on what he has to say here, because there's a little bit of a clue in here.
1: I think it was a share house that the bass player used to live in North Melbourne in Victoria, and we used to kind of be designated to the kitchen to rehearse, and someone kind of came up with a silly name, and the name stuck.
0: Did you pick up on the hint? You'll find out who they are in the next 10 minutes here on Gold.
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1: What? A complete nutter. Wake up with the Christian O'Connell Show and wind down with Jonesy and Amanda for the drive home. It's Totally 80s on Gold. You got Tony Tenaglia this afternoon. September 17. Let's see who is celebrating a birthday today. Baz Luhrmann, Australian director, producer, writer and actor. He turns 64. Fly Rider, the man with the apple bottom jeans and boots with the fur. He's 50 today, and Anastasia celebrates her 58th birthday. Lead singer of Kids in the Kitchen, Scott Kahn, also celebrates a birthday today. He's 62. Ever wondered how Kids in the Kitchen got their name?
2: I think it was a share house that the bass player used to live in North Melbourne in Victoria, and we used to kind of be designated to the kitchen to rehearse, and Someone kind of came up with a silly name, and the name stuck.
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0: Wake Up with the Christian O'Connell Show. Wind Down with Jonesy and Amanda for the drive home. Wrapping up today's Totally 80s on Gold with Aussie Crawl and Reckless. And we know how much you love Totally 80s, so from 9 o'clock tomorrow morning, we're Totally 80s for the next 3 days. Tony Tenaglia this afternoon. All right, let's talk Ice House. Liz, have you seen them live?
1: I am a concert goer. I love a good concert. Live music is my jam.
0: Yep.
1: But I've never been able to line up money and time and dates with Ice House ever. One of my biggest regrets is not being to one of their concerts.
0: Oh, wow. Well, listen, we've got one more golden ticket to give away to see them live in the harbour. Jonesy and Amanda give that away this afternoon after 3. The Ice House winning song announced this morning on the Christian O'Connell Show has been played once today. I've got the feeling, though, we will play it again before 3. In fact, I know there's Ice House coming up within the next 30 minutes. So if it is the winning song, give us a buzz on 1355 22.
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18: 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In North Bondi, there's been a multi-vehicle smash southbound on Old South Head Road just past Warners Avenue. Lane Cove, watch out for a broken down truck westbound in the Lane Cove Tunnel just past the on-ramp from the Pacific Highway. Parramatta Road bunching up in both directions between Granville and Lidcombe. And Drummoyne under speed on Victoria Road at Lyons Road. The M2 moving well, eastbound from Windsor Road to the Lane Cove Tunnel in 11-minute run. 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That's Sydney's latest traffic.
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21: Hi, Saskia Channing here with the latest news. Labor is tightening the screws on Australia's migration system with visitors to be blocked from using new visa applications to extend their stay. The government's also targeting so-called visa hopping and introducing tougher rules for backpackers wanting to stay beyond their first year. The Coalition says plans to limit healthcare spending by the nation's veterans should never have been on the table. Labor has backed down on plans to introduce a $5,000 cap. Opposition Leader Angus Taylor says the government had its priorities all wrong.
22: This was a mistake from the start. It should never have happened. It should never have happened. These are people who are prepared to put themselves in harm's way for our country.
21: A major cannabis bust in Sydney's west, with police allegedly uncovering a $3 million grow house in Chester Hill. Detectives seized 325 cannabis plants during yesterday's raid, arresting a 48-year-old man who's been charged and refused bail. Meantime, police are hunting a man after Sydney's Anzac War Memorial was vandalised. Investigators say graffiti was sprayed onto a pillar at the Hyde Park site late last week, causing damage that's proven difficult to remove. CCTV has now been released as officers appeal for information. And Australia's favourite blue heeler is headed to our coins. The Royal Australian Mint has unveiled a new collectible $1 Bluey coin that pays tribute to the beloved backyard cricket episode. The new coin won't be circulated, but is available for collecting.
20: Aged 50 to 70 and smoke or have smoked, you may be eligible for a free lung cancer screening. Find out more at lungcancerscreen.org.au.
21: Updating sports, the Roosters and the Sharks will hold their final main training sessions today ahead of Saturday's blockbuster NRL semi-final. Cameron McInnes is among seven players preparing to leave Cronulla at the end of the season. The Sharks skipper determined to earn at least one more week together.
23: For our journey as a squad, 5 years, but then it, for other guys many longer, it's just as important for them that we do a good showing of ourselves on the weekend.
21: Switching codes now, Toby Green is leaving the Giants. The GWS skipper has announced he wants to go back to Victoria and join Geelong. The Cats offering the 32-year-old a three-year contract and will head there an unrestricted free agent. And a rising New South Wales cricket star is heading to the Big Bash. Riley Kingsell earning his first contract with the Sydney Sixers. The 20-year-old Blues rookie impressed as a replacement player last summer and is now in line to make his BBL debut this season.
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21: Partly cloudy today, getting up to 19 degrees. Sunny tomorrow with tops of 23 and Saturday, fine and 28. And life feels better with Golds. 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
0: And it's Tony Tenaglia this afternoon. Joanne, you're a big Ice House fan. What do you love about him?
5: What man can wear a white shirt and make it look sexy? Come on now.
0: How about musically? Is there something musically you like about the band? Or are we just checking out Ivor Davies?
5: I've been following them since Flowers. I love them.
0: I hope you weren't 12 when you were thinking he was a sexy man in a white shirt. It's just a little creepy, isn't it? We've got one more golden ticket to win. It's going to be given away with Jonesy and Amanda this afternoon. A golden ticket that's going to get you premium seating at Ice House Live on the Harbour. You also get a behind-the-scenes tour. You get to check out Ice House during the sound check. Hang on, that didn't quite come out right. You know what I mean? And we've also got overnight accommodation in a Harbour View room for two people at the Hyatt Regency Sydney. Now, we do have an Ice House song coming up within the next 15 minutes. If it is the winning song announced this morning on the Christian O'Connell Show, call us on 1355 22. If not, sit back, relax and just enjoy the song. Is Billy Joel on Goal 101.7.

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2: Fiona, did you hear this morning on the Christian O'Connell Show what today's Ice House winning song is?
3: I did hear what today's winning song was. It's We Can Get Together.
2: By Flowers.
3: Oh, no. Have I got the wrong song?
2: No, you've got the right one.
3: Oh, you're tricking me.
2: I was waiting to see how you'd react to that.
3: They all sound so similar between Flowers and Ice House. It's a very easy mistake to make, Tony. That's not fair.
2: Oh, Flowers, Ice House. Same, same.
3: Brilliant either way.
2: Exactly right. And Fiona, you are now on the guest list for a chance to win our final golden ticket.
3: I can't believe I got through. I have been trying and trying and trying. Thank you so much, Tony. I hope I get it because now I have the hard decision of deciding, do I take the brother who introduced me to Ice House?
2: Yeah.
3: Or do I take the daughter who I introduced to Ice House?
2: Oh, I'm so glad
3: decisions,
2: I'm not you.
3: Decisions.
2: Oh, man. Toss a coin. Toss a coin.
3: Oh, that's amazing. Thank you so much.
2: Fingers crossed, Fiona, that Jonesy and Amanda are making that call this afternoon after three. And with any luck, it's to you. Good luck.
3: Okay. Thank you, Tony.
2: The day's not over yet. Between now and three, we may play that Ice House winning song again. If we do, call us on 1355-22 to get on that guest list. Join Australian music royalty Ice House on the Harbour live at Fleet Steps this September for one incredible night only. Tickets on sale now through Ticketek. Here's Kylie on Gold.

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0: Wake up with the Christian O'Connell Show and wind down with Jonesy and Amanda for the drive home. This is God with Belinda Carlisle. Heaven is a place on earth. It's Tony Tenaglia this afternoon. Sunday night, Australia celebrates the songs of John Farnham in a sellout show at Rod Laver Arena in Melbourne. The event will be broadcast at Hoyt Cinemas. Now, the event is also a fundraiser for Hanker, which is a charity that takes care of more than 5,000 Australians who are diagnosed with head and neck cancer annually. And, of course, we know John Farnham being one of those Aussies. 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As a curtain raiser to the big event on Sunday night, though, we are bringing you John Farnham live on his 1987 Whispering Jack tour. And we're going to kick that off from 6 o'clock Sunday night. We've got one more hour to try and get you on our guest list to see Ice House live on the harbour, because after three, Jonesy and Amanda are going to give away that golden ticket. Will we play the Ice House winning song announced this morning on the Christian O'Connell Show again? Stick around to find out.
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0: 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In Lane Cove, watch out for a broken down truck westbound in the Lane Cove Tunnel just past the on-ramp from the Pacific Highway. We've also got heavy southbound delays on the Eastern Distributor through Moore Park, and in Stratfield, under speed on Centenary Drive both ways at Arthur Street. The M4 eastbound Mount Gold Road to Church Street moving well. It's a 21-minute run. Fiji Airways flies from Western Sydney International Airport from March next year, with launch fares from $639 return to Fiji. Book at fijiairways.com. Conditions apply. That's Sydney's latest traffic.
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24: Hi, Saskia Channing here with the latest news. Visitors to Australia will no longer be able to apply for a new visa as a backdoor way to stay in the country. It's one of a raft of changes being unveiled by Home Affairs Minister Tony Burke at the National Press Club. He says it's been a real issue that needs to be fixed.
25: There are individuals who would never, in fact, meet the qualifications to be able to become a permanent resident and effectively jump from visa to visa, use the appeals process to be able to stay here as long as possible until it eventually becomes absurd to not just let them stay.
24: New South Wales is ramping up its war on organised crime. Tougher laws targeting gang networks, encrypted phones and those planning serious offences to be introduced to Parliament today. The reforms would give authorities stronger powers to secure evidence, while police receive an extra $15 million to crack criminal technology.
26: Sophisticated use of technology and the opaque nature of criminal networks mean that we have to have a criminal justice system that keeps pace with that changing nature of crime.
24: Premier Chris Minns there. A Sydney man has been charged after the AFP allegedly uncovered a cache of cloned number plates, fake licences and drug manufacturing equipment. Police arrested the 36-year-old at Darling Harbour yesterday before raiding a Monterey home, where they also allegedly found a hidden stash of cash and document-making gear. He's been refused bail to face court today. And Macklemore's announced he's donating $1 million of his tour salary to relief in Gaza. It follows the rapper being dropped from Ed Sheeran's tour for making pro-Palestine comments.
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24: Updating sports, the Knights are using some Steel City grit as inspiration ahead of Sunday's sudden death finals clash with the Warriors in New Zealand. Hooker Phoenix Crosslands told Fox Sports hard work has been the cornerstone of their season.
1: What Newcastle's built on, it's what the old 97 and 01 grand final winning teams were built on, and I think we've found a bit of that this year, and yeah, hopefully it stays around for a lot longer than we're all here for.
24: And switching codes, Justin McInerney will make his return for the Swans in tomorrow night's prelim final against the Dockers at the SCG. He's spent the last few weeks on the sideline with a hamstring injury. While McInerney's back, Swans coach Dean Cox has confirmed Joel Amati won't play.
2: It's just the decision we had to make. Obviously, our forward line functioned really well with the way it was set up the first time. We understand Fremantle's defence and how strong they are in that aspect of the ground.
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24: Partly cloudy today, getting up to 19 degrees. Sunny tomorrow with tops of 23, and Saturday, fine and 28. And life feels better with Golds. 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
0: It's Tony Tenaglia this afternoon, and we are down to our last hour. Now, Christian on the Christian O'Connell Show this morning told you which Ice House song you needed to listen out for. For your chance to get on the guest list to win our final golden ticket. This golden ticket will be given away with Jonesy and Amanda this afternoon. That Ice House winning song we have played twice today. Are we going to have a third crack at it before three? Hear me play that Ice House winning song again this hour. You need to call us on 1355 22 for your chance to see them live on the harbour. Is the Police, Every Breath You Take on Gold.

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Wake up with the Christian O'Connell Show and wind down with Jonesy and Amanda for the drive home. This is Guy with Talking Heads, and she was. It's Tony Tenaglia this afternoon. I have got a ripper of a Blondie song coming up that's been covered by a few people over the years. Sophie Ellis-Bextor did a version of it for the movie The Guru. Bette Midler, Sarah Jessica Parker and Kathy Najimy did a version of it for Hocus Pocus 2. I think the standout cover was One Direction's cover. They did this as a charity single. However, nothing beats the Blondie version. We're going to play that song right after this from Extreme. This is Guy.

0: 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This is Goal 101.7 with Christina Aguilera and fighter Antoni Tenaglia this afternoon. Are you a big fan of Christian O'Connell's At Work Time Waster? It's the best way to start your work day. You'll catch that every morning after 8:30. It's where Christian grabs a topic and then mashes it into a song title or a movie title or a celebrity name. This morning he was after your friendlier movies.
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0: Wake up with the Christian O'Connell Show and Wind Down with Jonesy and Amanda for the drive home. This is Gold, and you've got Tony Tenaglia this afternoon. Some special guests joining Jonesy and Amanda this afternoon, the McLean brothers. Now, these are three brothers who rode from Peru to Australia about a year ago, and they've written a book about their adventures. They're going to have a chat with Jonesy and Amanda all about that this afternoon. We've got Jonesy and Amanda next for the drive home.
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10: 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There's been a crash northbound on the Princes Highway coming up past the left-hand lane of President Avenue. That's through Cogra. In Seaforth, Sydney Road at Manly Road, a medical emergency where a westbound lane is closed. Delays building for the M4 westbound in patches from Cumberland Highway through to Prospect Highway. Plenty of congestion through Homebush West on Centenary Drive southbound at Arthur Street too. Lansvale, the Hume Highway is pretty busy each direction, and to the M5 motorway, slow going outbound at the River Road, Reevesby. 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Don't miss out. That's Sydney's latest traffic.
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13: Hi, it's Saskia Channing here with the latest news. Working holidaymakers will be forced to enter a ballot if they want to stay here beyond their first year under new immigration reforms announced by the government. Home Affairs Minister Tony Burke says the number of people here on working holiday visas has soared, especially from the UK.
14: At the time that the free trade agreement was signed, the number of UK backpackers we had here in Australia was in the order of 17,000. It's now just shy of 80,000.
13: Canberra will also stop international students bringing family members here. A planned overhaul of Town Hall Square has hit a major hurdle. The state government stepping in over concerns about job losses, with unions claiming as many as 1,000 positions could be at risk. Premier Chris Minns says a project in the heart of the CBD needs to be properly assessed on its planning merits.
15: To me, it seems reasonable that the planning minister said if there's ever going to be a proposal that meets the threshold for state significant, this is it. So he's sent that to the IPC. They'll make a recommendation to him and he'll go from there. I think that's probably the right call in the circumstances.
13: An AFP investigation into fraud and drug offences has led to the arrest of a man at Darling Harbour. A raid of a property at Monterey in Sydney's south allegedly saw police locate cloned number plates, fake IDs, drug manufacturing equipment and thousands in cash. The 36-year-old has been denied bail to face court today. And a disrespectful act at one of Australia's most significant war memorials, police releasing CCTV after the Anzac War Memorial in Hyde Park was graffitied. Officers keen to identify a man spotted on camera spraying a pill pillar before walking away with the group. The damage remains visible despite clean-up efforts.
12: Aged 50 to 70 and smoke or have smoked, you may be eligible for a free lung cancer screening. Find out more at lungcancerscreen.org.au.
13: Setting sport, it could be Connor Watson's final main training session with the Roosters today as they prepare for Saturday's NRL semi-final clash against the Sharks. The hooker is off to the Dragons next year before he joins PNG, and his time at the Chooks could be over if they lose this weekend's do-or-die blockbuster.
16: That's the reality, you know. I've got sort of a month left of being a Rooster, so, you know, I love the club so much, all the people in it, so I really want to go out on a high, and hopefully it doesn't end this weekend.
13: And switching codes, the Giants have confirmed their captain is leaving the club. Toby Green is looking to return to Victoria, expected to join Geelong ahead of next year's season.
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13: Partly cloudy today, getting up to 19 degrees. Sunny tomorrow with tops of 23 and Saturday, fine and 28. And life feels better with Golds. Wake up on the bright side of the dial with the Christian O'Connell Show, then head home with Sydney's favourite drive show, Jonesy and Amanda. 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
26: 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That's what the J stands for.
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31: It's showtime.
32: Well, hello there, Amanda. How are you this afternoon?
33: I'm okay. How
32: Breaking
33: are you?
32: News. Yoko Ono has just revealed plans. She will walk nude through Times Square to protest the Iran war, calling
33: really?
32: The demonstration a final plea for peace. The event would include a small group of supporters and the relevant permit and paperwork.
33: Oh, of course.
32: So, well, you
33: get
32: that have paperwork
33: stamped.
32: For everything these
33: get,
32: days.
33: Get even, it stamped.
32: Even, haven't the people of Iran suffered enough?
33: How old is Yoko now?
32: She's 90.
33: Yeah.
32: 90.
33: I tell you what.
32: Doing all right?
33: I've come around to Yoko. I think she's always held true to her line.
32: Hang on, when were you against Yoko?
33: Well, you know, we always mock Yoko.
32: Do we?
33: Oh, you always
32: mock. I do not
33: mock
32: Yoko.
33: I bet you've got a piece of music here ready to
32: play.
33: Well,
32: okay, I'll put it to you.
33: Okay, here we go.
32: Yes,
33: Yoko, Brendan.
32: Walking through Times Square in the nude, or Yoko performing.
33: When do I mock Yoko?
32: Choose your poison. This is my favourite bit.
33: This might be her walking barefoot. She stood on a cigarette.
32: Okay. Anyway, that's anyway, just news as it comes across my desk.
33: Fair enough too.
32: Thursday, action-packed show today. Oh, we've got those young fellas. Remember the three brothers in a boat?
33: The McLean brothers.
32: Yeah.
33: They are three Scottish young men to raise money. They, it wasn't a canoe or what? Well, like
32: it was a rowing boat.
33: It was a rowing boat,
32: rowing boat.
33: But it's purpose built. But still, the three of them, without any support vessels, rowed from Peru to Cairns. Quite an absolutely extraordinary feat. They're charming, wonderful boys. We spoke to them when they arrived in Australia. They've written a book about their adventures. We're going to be catching up with them.
32: Instagram makes its return, and we can't do anything until we do the Fast Five.
33: Would you like to play? Why don't you give us a call?
32: Would you like to play, or would you like to hear Yoko Ono sing? It's up to you. 13:55:22.
33: That's what spurred on the McLean brothers.
32: Well, give us a call. Play the Fast Five on Gold.

0: Gold. Hello there, it's Jonesy and Amanda Gold with Goulding. Ellie Goulding. Say Goulding.
1: Is it satisfying?
0: Say it.
1: Will it make my neck look weird like yours does?
0: Goulding.
1: Goulding.
0: Goulding. Have a go, Ryan. It's fun. Goulding. What would you rather have? Say Goulding, Yoko Ono running nude through Times Square, or Yoko Ono singing? What would you like?
1: I'm going to opt for this because I know that you don't want to hear it.
0: I think I'm going with Goulding.
1: Oh, yeah.
0: Let's get into the Fast Five.
2: How fast can this thing go?
3: Faster than the speed of light.
4: Jonesy and Amanda's
3: Fast Five.
0: Five questions. Can you go all the way and answer all five questions correctly?
1: If you answer question five correctly, you'll get to hear Yoko Ono's singing, obviously. Really? And a $500 Fun Lab voucher with Holy Moly Golf Club, the wild side of mini golf.
0: Jacob is in Broadmeadows. Would you like that, Jacob?
5: Oh, that'd be awesome.
1: I think he means the prize rather than...
0: Not Yoko Ono.
5: Yeah, the prize. That'd be awesome.
0: Yeah, of course, of course. Yeah. Yoko walking naked through Times
1: you
0: Square.
1: You just said running a minute ago. I don't know. It should be more alarming. Will she have shoes on at least? Because it's a bit grubby.
0: Well, Times Square is very grubby.
1: Yeah, watch out for the needles.
0: Jacob, question one for you.
1: Question one. Which AC/DC member wears a school uniform on stage, Jacob?
5: Angus Young.
1: Angus there Young. We're off and running.
0: Let's play Cover Me.
6: Cover me. I got you covered, boss.
0: This is a Gregorian chant version of which song?
1: Remember in the 80s when Gregorian chants went to number one?
0: Did they? Next to Aha.
1: And Yoko Ono.
0: Jacob.
5: Yeah?
1: What's the song, Jacob?
5: Oh, I've no idea, sorry.
1: Oh, Jacob. Okay.
0: You just did it for Yoko. Leanne is in Penrith.
1: Hello, Leanne.
7: Hi, how are you?
1: Very well. Have a listen to this Gregorian chant version of a famous song.
0: Leanne.
1: What's the song, Leanne?
7: In the air tonight, Phil Collins.
1: Yes,
0: yeah.
1: Slightly less Gregorian. Question number three. A standard dinner fork has how many prongs or tines, as they're known?
0: Mm.
7: Four.
1: Yeah, it's got four. In the old days, it had two prongs, much like a tiny pitchfork, but they added a third prong during the Renaissance and to twirl pasta. Three prongs created an uneven balance of force when pushing down on food, so they settled for four in the 19th century.
0: Didn't we in Australia invent the spork or the splayed? Splayed.
1: That was a big era of wedding presents when my mum got married.
0: Splades.
1: I think we've got some splades from when mum got married.
0: Why don't we use splades anymore? What happened?
1: I don't know. They were for sort of eating rice and things that are very, you know, you can just scoop up. Peas and things.
0: Because a lot of people,
1: Mornay, nice bit of Mornay. Because that's right. In our mother's era, everything was mixed with corn flour just to thicken it up.
0: It's like a
1: bowl of sick.
0: What brand of beer does Homer Simpson drink, Leanne?
7: I never watch The Simpsons. I didn't like them.
1: Okay. Sorry, Leanne.
0: Watch a commentary, Leanne. Just the answer would be fine. Ooh. I'm a big Simpsons perv. I'm a fan.
1: Well, that's question number four. Should Jonesy be arrested?
0: 1355 22. Why don't you give us a call? Play the Fast Five on Gold.

0: gold across Australia. It's Jonesy and Amanda driving you home.
1: How fast can this thing go?
2: Faster than the speed of light.
3: Jonesy and Amanda's
2: Fast Five.
0: We're into the Fast Five.
4: We're up to question number four.
0: Dave's in Carrum Downs.
4: Hello, Dave.
5: Hello, how you doing?
4: Very well. This is a question very close to Brendan's heart. What brand of beer does Homer Simpson drink?
5: Duff.
4: Duff beer.
0: Duff man. I got a six-pack of Duff at home.
4: Is it actual beer?
0: Yeah, it's beer.
4: But it's been made post-Simpsons.
0: Chewy's made it. The Chewy's Brewery Company
4: as a homage to the Simpsons.
0: Yeah, and then the Simpsons people sued, or there was a legal action, cease and desist, and then a full carton of Duff beer. Don't yawn while I'm telling you this.
4: Sorry, I'm tired. Brendan, I've had a long week.
0: I know you have. But the Chewy's people were given a cease and desist, and so the cartons became quite valuable.
4: But so
0: my kids bought me a six-pack, which is just sitting in my shed.
4: The beer didn't exist separate to the show, meaning there wasn't a Duff beer in real life before The Simpsons.
0: No.
4: Question number five. Here you go for the prize, Dave. Which English indie rock band is returning to play in Australia in 2027, marking the first shows here in 15 years?
5: Icehouse?
4: No.
0: We are giving away some more golden tickets
4: today. I think our final one goes off today.
0: VIP gold member today. Sarah's in Deer Park.
4: Hello, Sarah.
6: Hi.
4: So,
6: how are we?
4: We're
0: good,
4: very
0: thanks.
4: Well, thank you. I think one of the members of this band lives in Tassie. Am I right in saying that?
0: I don't think so.
4: I
0: think you're thinking about the other one.
4: Who's the other one?
0: You're thinking of the Violet Femmes.
4: Am I?
0: Yeah.
4: Is that the one who runs
0: Curator
4: Dark
0: of
4: Mofo?
0: Of, yeah, Mona.
4: No, the Dark Mofo.
0: Yeah, but Mona, the museum.
4: Yeah, but no, not the. He doesn't own the museum.
0: No, he's a curator there.
4: No, he's not.
0: Oh, okay.
4: Anyway, which English indie rock band is returning to play in Australia in 2027? They haven't played here for 15 years.
0: Yeah.
6: That would be the wonderful Radiohead.
4: Yes, it is.
6: Going to be playing at the Cinema Music Bowl.
0: Yes, what a great. Yes. I want to see Radiohead. Can we get Creep on, Ryan?
7: While
4: you're doing that, I think. Maybe it's right. Maybe these are Violet Femmes.
0: Okay, well, why don't we just Google on air?
4: Yeah, I will. Yeah. But he doesn't run the art gallery.
0: Now we sound like a podcast.
4: He doesn't run the art gallery.
0: No, he was part of it.
4: No, he runs Dark Mofo.
0: Okay.
4: Suck on that.
8: But I'm a creep.
0: There it is. Sarah, congratulations to you as you're being serenaded by Radiohead. You've won the Jam Pack, a $500 Fun Lab voucher with Holy Moly Golf Club, the wild side of mini golf. Thank you, Sarah.
6: Thank you guys so much. I listen to you every day, every morning, every afternoon on my way home. You guys are amazing. Thank you from the bottom of my heart. Thank
4: Sarah,
6: you.
4: How lovely.
6: My son is going to love this. He's got school holidays coming up. We've just moved house. This is amazing. Thank you so much.
4: Sarah.
6: Thank you.
4: I want you lovely.
0: I hope you have a good time. Thank you,
4: Even
0: Sarah.
4: Even
0: though
4: it's
0: nice
4: she was serenaded with Creep.
0: Good on you, Sarah. You carry on about your business.
4: Yeah, absolutely.
0: Welcome back
4: here
0: anytime.
4: That's nice. Absolutely.
0: Yeah, any other thing you want to Google on air or anything like that?
4: No, well, I like to have some information.
0: Well, no, but, you know, the thing that separates us between a podcast is money, because we get paid money.
4: What separates us from the apes again?
0: And the other thing that separates is that we're on the ball with stuff.
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0: I know. 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
0: Coming up, some more ACA gold on the way and last Icehouse tickets for you to win. We're going to ring a lucky caller on gold.
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9: 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A medical emergency through Seaforth has closed a westbound lane on Sydney Road just passing Manly Road. We've had a crash on the Princes Highway northbound through Cogra just coming up past President Avenue. A slow run now for the M2 motorway outbound from North Rocks at Barclay Road towards Windsor Road. Starting to fill southbound 2 off the Ride Bridge on Concord Road. Bit of activity along Parramatta Road through Leichhardt each way. The M4 is under pace now westbound to Silverwater Road. 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That's Sydney's latest traffic.
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0: Right on. Gold. Hello there. It's Jonesy Demander driving you home. ACA last night, the Brazen Baker. That's my own title for that. Quite frankly, I was a little disappointed that ACA didn't have a title, but it's the story, copyright Jonesy, of the Brazen Baker.
1: Now, what would you pay for a fancy birthday cake? Nadine charges $180 for her creations. But look beneath the icing, what exactly are you paying for?
0: So what happened? Nadine the Baker, the BB, the Brazen Baker.
2: Was it actually, instead of a sponge cake, just a sponge?
0: That's what
2: you do. Kitchen sponge?
0: You do that for toddlers because they're not going to eat it.
2: No, you just take photos and say, look what I made you.
0: What she did, her oven was broken. This is what Nadine has said. So necessity being the mother of invention, she's gone down to Woolies, bought five of those $7...
2: The famous mud cakes.
0: The famous mud cakes. She's put them all together.
2: Do you mean stacked on top of each other?
0: Yeah.
2: Not long ways.
0: No. Unless you make
2: made a tray.
0: I'm making it. But you could do that.
2: Hungry caterpillar.
0: So what she's done, she's stacked and she's iced over the top.
2: All right.
0: And she's given it to a customer.
2: Right.
0: Charged her $180.
2: Right.
0: Nadine said that her oven was broken.
2: So how did she twig that there was
0: well,
2: wasn't
0: Well, this is where she's come unstuck. She hasn't cut off the old icing of the mud cake. Those mud cake icing, it's
2: very
0: chocolate.
2: Distinctive.
0: And it's got the little vanilla swirl.
2: Yeah, yeah, yeah. It's very distinctive.
0: So someone's bit into the cake. Because quite frankly, I'm a bit with Nadine here. No one ever eats the cake.
2: No. But also, if the insides taste nice,
0: yeah,
2: does it matter that she didn't make it herself?
0: It's a lot of mud cake, though.
2: But that's a lot of layers of icing to cut through.
0: What's seven fives?
2: Ryan.
0: Please. Oh.
2: 35.
0: So it's cost her $35. Bit of artistic. Well, she's had to put fondant in there.
2: And she put some artistic stuff on the top.
0: I think it's probably fair enough. Although they didn't call her the Brazen Baker, they had a bunch of puns that you would have been raging with jealousy over.
3: This baker, self-taught, the issue, self-raising.
4: Oh. Your name is really getting dragged through the mud cake and we're hoping to be able to clear things up.
0: There you go.
2: Pastry.
0: It's no piddler on the roof.
2: No.
0: Do you remember piddler on the roof?
2: No one's up for a cake.
0: Or the cul-de-sac of creeps. Do better, ACA.
2: Well, coming up, your last chance to win tickets to see Ice House.
0: Yes, so someone in our Gold Club, what's the thing called? Gold Club, isn't it?
2: Yeah.
0: Sounds weird. Gold Club, whatever that thing is. That
2: someone is going
0: register.
2: To win it.
0: Someone is going to win the
2: We're
0: last ticket.
2: Call them next.
0: That's coming up on Gold.
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7: 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In Strathfield on Centenary Drive at Arthur Street, a car's broken down with heavy southbound congestion. We've got delays back to Homebush Bay Drive around Australia Avenue. C4th at Sydney Road past Manly Road, a medical emergency has been closing a westbound lane. There's been a collision through Colgrass Citybound Princess Highway just passing President Avenue. Under speed for the M4, it's quite busy westbound through to Silverwater Road. We have a slow stretch too for the M7 westbound at Sunnyholt Road and delays down Denham Court, Camden Valley Way south at Denham Court Road. 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That's Sydney's latest traffic.
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0: gold. That is Ice House. Or maybe we should get DJ Ivor to back announce it.
1: Coming up to 7 o'clock here, and the sun's rising.
2: All right.
1: I'm about to go home. You've been listening to the late night shift. And if I'm dreaming, don't wake me tonight.
0: Right.
1: Good morning. You're on the air.
3: Yoko Ono on the lines.
0: You do get
3: You're
0: some,
3: a winner, Yoko.
0: You get the Mandy's overnight. You know, DJ Ivor, I tell you what, he's no DJ Ryan, as he demonstrated yesterday.
2: Gold, it's Jonesy, Amanda and Ryan driving you home.
3: Oh, he's put his own name
0: in. What are you doing this voice for?
2: Well, that's what you sound like. Brendan Jones.
0: What do I don't sound like?
2: I like Motorbike City Sweeney, yeah.
0: I do not.
3: Actually, that sounds pretty slick.
0: Anyway.
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3: 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We've stayed there. It's beautiful.
0: Great.
3: Breakfast included at the Sailmaker restaurant. Food and drinks, premium seating. It is going to be the night of your life.
0: How good is their buffet breakfast?
3: Well, but how good is this entire experience?
0: The whole experience.
3: It's time now to announce our final winner.
0: Our final winner. And you know who it is?
3: Tell me.
0: Ask Michelle of Carry On.
3: Michelle, it's you.
6: Oh, my God.
3: Is it
6: really?
3: The breakfast? Yes.
0: It's the buffet. It's those little chipolata sausages.
3: See this amazing show on the Fleet Street steps.
6: Oh, thank you. Oh, my God.
0: We're presuming you're a bit of a fan, Michelle.
6: Oh, yeah. I even have the dog named after Ivor.
3: Oh, do you?
0: Your dog's called Ivor.
6: I do. My dog is called Ivor.
3: Ivor Bone.
6: My 14-year-old chose the name. Yes.
3: You're going to have the time of your life. This is the Fleet Steps. You're adjacent to the Opera House.
0: Yeah.
3: You're going to be on the harbour. Fabulous accommodation. You'll get to see all the backstage stuff. You'll get to hear the sound check. You will have the most brilliant night, Michelle.
0: I think if you run into Ivor, he would appreciate that story, Michelle.
3: Yeah, tell him about your dog.
0: Yeah, your dog Ivor.
6: Yes. Oh, that's amazing.
0: Good on you, Michelle.
6: Oh, this has just made my 50th year everything
0: I ever
6: thought of.
0: This is great for you, Michelle. You
3: brilliant. Are
0: right. It's in your wheelhouse. Congratulations. And join Australian music royalty Ice House on the Harbour live at Fleet Steps this September for one incredible night only. Tickets on sale right now through Ticket Tech. Good on you, Michelle. You are a winner. Coming up, well, you can believe it. I think she was back for your pun. Go on, do it again.
3: Which one? Ivor Bone.
0: Yeah.
3: Lots of people like my puns, Brendan.
0: No, I'm
3: Everyone
0: not against
3: but
0: them.
3: You.
0: I like them.
3: Coming
0: Ryan
3: up,
0: likes them.
3: Last year we spoke to the McLean brothers.
0: Yep.
3: This is three fabulous Scottish men, brothers, funnily enough, who rode from Peru to Queensland.
0: Mm-hmm.
3: An amazing.
0: Well, they meant to come to Sydney.
3: Yeah, but the amazing,
0: the
3: extraordinary feat. They are lovely guys. They've written a book about their adventures. They're going to be joining us.
0: That's coming up on Gold.
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24: 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Heavy congestion on the M2 motorway with a crash westbound approaching the Epping Tunnel. Right-hand lanes out of action. Delays are back at Lane Cove Road. Still seeing some delays to southbound down through Homebush West on Centenary Drive to Arthur Street after a breakdown's now moved off. There's been a medical emergency through C4th on Sydney Road westbound as you pass Manly Road. M4 motorway. Motorway really packing full westbound through the tunnel from Wattle Street out the exit and to Silverwater Road. 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That's Sydney's latest traffic.
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27: Hi, Saskia Channing here with the latest news. Labor has announced plans to limit pathways for international students to stay in Australia. The move is part of the government's attempts to reduce net overseas migration to 225,000 people by 2028. Home Affairs Minister Tony Burke says students will also be blocked from automatically bringing family members here.
28: Anyone who already has their family attached to a visa and is already here, we're not going to be breaking up families onshore, but we will no longer be adding to the stock of students automatically being able to bring family members over.
27: The Minns government is taking its organised crime crackdown to Parliament. The proposed new powers allowing the New South Wales Crime Commission to immediately seize phones and digital evidence during investigations.
29: We need these orders so that criminal gangs in certain circumstances can't associate with each other, because we're worried they'll murder people in the street, and that's a request I can't deny.
27: Premier Chris Minns there. Two men have fronted a Samoan court over the alleged murder of a Sydney gangland figure. The New Zealand and Samoan nationals are accused of the shooting death of a member of the coconut cartel in Vietnam back in May. A second Australian man sustaining serious injuries in the incident. The pair have been granted conditional bail. And the Veterans Affairs Minister is standing by Labor's decision to scrap a $5,000 veteran allied health cap. Speaking in Parliament, Matt Keogh has ignored calls to apologise or resign, saying the government is listening to veterans' feedback.
0: We've also taken a considered approach, engaging and listening and making sure that we can deliver on those Royal Commission recommendations. And that's what we have been able to secure in the Senate today.
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27: Updating sports, the Knights are happy being the underdogs for Sunday's do-or-die NRL final against the Warriors. Hooker Phoenix Crosland's told Fox Sports they've been underestimated all year.
1: We haven't had our star players most of the year and everyone's in and out, but we're finding ways to win and we're doing that through competing and fighting for everything.
27: And switching codes, Swans coach Dean Cox isn't buying into claims by Fremantle that they're the underdogs in tomorrow night's prelim at the SCG. The Dockers will go into the game as favourites. Cox says both sides have plenty to play for.
2: From our perspective, it is a home prelim. It is one where we're really excited about and there's a chance to put your best foot forward to play in a grand final. It is a massive game for both clubs.
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27: Staying cloudy, getting down to 9 degrees tonight. Sunny tomorrow with tops of 23 and Saturday fine and 28. 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
31: What about the McLean brothers?
32: The brothers McLean. We love these guys. There's three brothers. They are quite extraordinary. We spoke to them last year when they rowed without any support vessels from Peru to Queensland.
31: Yeah.
32: They are quite extraordinary. And the adventures they had, they raised money. They're incredible. Funny, handsome, and good-hearted young men.
31: They got worldwide attention.
33: 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Australian waters, here we come. Woo!
34: An arrival in Australia, 139 days in the making. Over the weekend, three brothers from Scotland finally completed their 9,000-mile journey, becoming the fastest group to ever row across the Pacific Ocean unsupported. Not surprisingly, the trip had many highs and lows. For starters, they got to enjoy countless sunsets together.
35: I'm really inspired by three of you.
34: And also spoke virtually with actors like fellow Scott, Ewan McGregor, and Mark Wahlberg. Of course, though, there were tough moments, too. For example, just before I spoke with them on day 90 of their trip.
36: Yeah, just watch me up my feet.
34: The youngest, Lachlan, was swept overboard by a storm with 20-foot waves. Thankfully, he was still attached, and the eldest, Ewan, was able to help him scramble back on board.
36: If I hadn't been tethered to the boat, I would have been lost to sea.
34: With this journey, they wanted to raise £1 million for clean water projects in Madagascar, which has been an ongoing mission of theirs for years. After 139 days, their fundraiser sits at almost £900,000, which is over $1 million US. Still,
36: although we're on land now, we're still going to work hard until we get there.
31: And they did.
32: What impressive young men. They've written a book about their adventures, and they join us next.
31: On Gold.

0: gold. It's Jonesy and Amanda driving you home.
1: We last spoke to the McLean brothers a little over a year ago when they just completed an unbelievable 15,000-kilometre row from Peru to Australia, becoming the first team on record to row across from South America. They have turned that wild 139-day adventure into a book called Three Brothers in a Boat. Mm. And they join us now, Ewan, Jamie and Lachlan. Hello.
0: Hello.
2: Hello. I think we've got Jamie and Lachlan on the way. They've had boat trailer issues, apparently.
0: Okay.
1: What are the chances?
0: So it's just Ewan by himself. Okay, he's come up on our screen. There you are. Great. So where are the boys? Where's Jamie and Lachlan? They're coming.
2: They're moving the boat right now. I think they're just coming in now.
0: Feel free to slag them off. If you need to slag them right now, this is your time to shine.
3: It's too late
2: for everything.
1: There we are.
0: There they are.
1: Hi, fellas. How are you?
0: Okay.
3: You're very well. How are you guys?
0: You've just pushed Ewan out of the picture.
1: No, I think we can see all of you. Out of the boat.
0: He's pushed him out of the boat.
1: When you decided to write a book, were you surprised at how different your memories were of the adventure, or did you all remember it the same way?
2: Oh, totally, Amanda. It's quite an amazing. I'm so glad that we actually recorded the whole journey. So every single day we were taking it in turns to write these logs, which we were sending back. And it was really just for mum and dad originally. But then it grew and grew. And there were lots of people that were receiving the emails by the end. But I'm so glad that we actually did that, because I think, you know, it's quite a grim experience at times. It's very repetitive and you're really sleep deprived. And I think that combination of things, just, you know, your memories are quite often in those environments just consigned to oblivion. So having that record of those logs, it really made the book possible to write, because we were able to look back and kind of reflect on the whole experience and read each other's logs for the first time, because we weren't reading each other's whilst we were at sea.
0: Well, that would have been interesting.
1: Diary.
0: That would have been. So how are we feeling about that? Jamie and Lachlan, for example, how do you feel about Ewan's account? I'm not like ganging one brother up against the other two, but it just seems to me that Ewan's by himself and you two are together on another Zoom.
3: Yeah, I mean, totally. It is so funny, like, looking back on days where your memory of it seems to be kind of completely different to your brother's. And I think that, I mean, that probably happened on quite a regular basis. Just like, it was so dependent on the weather and where we were and how we were feeling and messages from home and influencing the boat. But yeah, totally. Like, it is quite interesting. Like, we definitely, although we were in the same boat together, I think at various parts of the crossing, we did have different experiences for sure.
4: I think we all started kind of obsessing over, I don't know, there were kind of like themes in each of our logs. Like, I kind of became more, I don't know, philosophical. I think you probably did as well. But yeah, and Ewan was kind of a common theme was it'd be quite like stats.
2: Technical.
4: You know, how many oar strokes have we done? And then Jamie, he just became obsessed with food. He was just like, you know, obsessing over the meals he was going to have off the boat, and a lot to do with kind of how much food we actually had on the boat. He was kind of like, you know, doing stock chair, like, you know, stockpiling all of the rations we had left, etc.
2: It's a riveting read. It's a riveting read.
1: I'm intrigued as to what food you fantasized about, and was that the first meal that you had?
3: I fantasize a lot about pizzas, like a really nice chewy pizza with it. Yeah, just yum. Even now.
0: Yeah,
3: like then we. but then we had that when we were actually, the first thing we had was like fresh fruit, a big bowl of fresh fruit, which again, you fantasize about fresh stuff. Yeah. We hadn't had fresh stuff in 4.5 months. And then we had a pizza. Did it live up to expectations? Tough to say. I think it'd be impossible.
0: Yeah. Because all those things conjure up images of like seamen out to sea with no food. And all of a sudden their head turns into a giant pizza. Did these dark thoughts ever come across you?
3: Yeah, the back of Lachlan's head. Yeah.
4: He tried to take a bite out of it.
0: John, see, if I took Amanda fishing with me one day and I packed a little lunch and all that, and before we left the dock, she'd eaten all the sandwiches out of my cooler.
1: I wouldn't be able to ration myself at all.
0: She was even eating the bait. I said, we haven't even gone yet.
3: You and me would get on.
0: It's great to talk to you boys again. Three Brothers in a Boat is available now where you get all your books and stuff like that. Boys, thank you for joining us.
3: Oh, thanks.
2: Hey, thank you so much.
3: Great to be back.
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5: 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The M2 motorway, it's still busy westbound exiting the Lane Cove Tunnel heading through Macquarie Park after an earlier crash has cleared near the Epping Tunnel. Looking chock-a-block outbound on the M4 motorway now through the tunnel from Wattle Street towards the exit at Silverwater Road. Slow moving southbound for the Eastern Distributor in Darlinghurst to Moore Park. We do have some pretty heavy conditions too. Southbound along the Princes Highway coming down through Cogra and again off Tom Ugly's Bridge into Sylvania at Port Hacking Road. Check out Sportsbet's same game multi-tracker this NRL final series. 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What's gambling really costing you? That's Sydney's latest traffic.
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0: Gold. Hello there. It's Jonesy Demander driving you home. I never watched the show Keeping Up Appearances. When it came out, I never really watched it. It was there, but I never followed it that much.
1: No, I never did either. I know what it is, though. Isn't it Hyacinth Bouquet or yep. Hyacinth Bucket pretending to be above her station in old punts?
0: Yeah, pretty much. You've got the theme. And the show is largely around her correcting people about the pronunciation of her name.
2: There's usually something for a Mrs. Richard Bouquet.
3: How do you spell Bouquet?
2: B-U-C-K-E-T.
3: What?
2: B-U-C-K-E-T.
3: Oh, Bucket.
0: She's married to Richard Bucket. And as you pointed out...
1: Well, it's Dick Bucket.
0: Dick Bucket. So it's just English...
1: It's English humour at its best.
0: And its best. And I never really watched it when
1: it
0: came out.
1: It's old now, isn't it?
0: Oh, it came out in the 90s, 1990.
1: In the 90s? Older than that, isn't it?
0: No, 1990. That's when it started. Anyway, my grandson, for some reason, just loves it. Comes around.
1: How old's he?
0: He is 18 months. And the other night he was crying and having a bit of a complaint about stuff. And as soon as he heard the music, the Keeping Up, he just sat down and he's just mesmerised.
1: Really?
0: And then there's a bit, I'll show you on my phone, there's a bit of him and you know the character, there's a character in there called Onslow?
1: No, I don't know him.
0: He wears a white singlet.
1: Okay, yeah.
0: Look at him. The little guy is sitting there
1: wearing
0: a white singlet. He's dressing.
1: But does he watch all TV like that or is there something about that show that's sucking him in?
0: I don't know what it is. He watches that more than The Wiggles, more than Teletubbies, more than anything else. He's that show... He's guaranteed to sit through the whole thing.
1: And not just for the music, so you don't know what it is.
0: Just totally mesmerised by it.
1: Amazing. That's old. It's kind of an old-fashioned thing old for
0: fashioned
1: little kids.
0: Old-fashioned kid.
1: Remember my friend's daughter, who's now in her 20s, but when she was 10, she was obsessed with Barbra Streisand. Remember that?
0: That's right.
1: She had a whole wall dedicated to the early films of Barbra Streisand. She told her family she was going to be Jewish. She adhered to the Jewish holidays and the eating restrictions and all that sort of stuff.
0: But she never converted to Judaism.
1: No, she didn't. But she lived like that for some time. She was heavy duty because of Barbra Streisand. She was very kind of old school about the old movies, like Funny Girl and things.
0: Yeah.
1: When she was 10 years old.
0: Kids are funny, aren't they? What about an old-fashioned kid?
1: Old-fashioned kid. How about
0: Dobbing your old-fashioned kid?
1: Tribal drum will beat for the old-fashioned kid.
0: Yeah.
2: The McKay residence, the lady of the house speaking.
1: Let's do it.
0: Please, we'd love to hear from you. My old-fashioned kid, 135522, on Gold.
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7: 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The M4 motorway, a crawl westbound at the Cumberland Highway through South Wentworthville. We've got a truck that's broken down. Yiran is sitting over 40 minutes from Homebush getting to Eastern Creek. To the M5 in Milperra, delays eastbound with a breakdown around Horsley Road and a sideline breakdown westbound on the M5 at Fairford Road. The M2 motorway is still a busy stretch from the Lane Cove Tunnel westbound to Epping Tunnel after an earlier crash has cleared and a busy run out of Rouse Hill northbound along Windsor Road. 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
1: So odd.
0: He was carrying on a little bit last night.
1: Quick, put on hyacinth.
0: And I thought it was a coincidence. A couple of weeks ago, he started watching it, and now all of a sudden, as soon as that music comes on, and then as soon as the English banter comes on.
1: So it's not just the music.
0: No.
1: He's watching the story.
0: And it is easy to watch, you know, in these troubled times, you just watch it.
1: I know, but he's not following the storyline, surely.
0: It's a pretty easy storyline. Pretty much the whole thing is about how
1: she's up
0: people mispronounce her name.
1: But he's not following that. So I wonder what it is that he's glued into.
0: I don't know. But the tribal drummer's beating My Old-Fashioned Kid. Jade has joined us.
1: Hello, Jade.
2: Hi, Amanda. Hi, Jamesy. How you going?
0: Great.
1: Who's the old-fashioned kid?
2: Okay, my 8-year-old daughter, her favourite singer is John Denver.
0: Really?
1: What is it about John?
2: I don't know, but she's just taken a liking to his music, and we'll go to soccer on a Saturday morning and she'll say, Mum, can you put my pump-up music on? And her pump-up music is Take Me Home, Country Road.
0: Oh, so she heard this. She's into it.
1: Wow.
2: She's sitting in the car nodding along.
1: I wouldn't have thought that would be anyone's pump-up music.
0: Well, I'll say a story, Jay. When I was 8 years of age, John Denver was huge. And I remember the newspaper had a full-size poster of John Denver. And my dad put it up on my wall.
1: Had a head like a coconut.
0: He did. But nonetheless, with glasses. But I put it up on the wall. And I remember just weeping at the poster.
1: Were you emotional about the
0: songs? Yeah, I didn't know what I was. I was
1: Sexual
0: eight,
1: awakening?
0: I was eight. To make this weird.
1: No,
0: I was like, I didn't know the emotions. I was so into John Denver as a kid.
1: But as you say, when you were eight, John Denver was on the radio. John Denver was a thing.
0: But having said that, Jade's daughter is eight. Maybe eight is where you become John Denver aware.
1: But John Denver isn't in popular culture at the moment, Jade. So I wonder where it's come from.
0: Where has it come from, Jade?
2: I don't know. She's locked onto him. She loves him. She even researched that he loves flying, and she read into the way he learnt to fly. And then she's just, I don't know what it is about him, but she just loves his music. And between Taking Home Country Roads and Leaving on a Jet Plane.
1: I love that song.
0: Well, that was the problem. He was good at flying the planes, but not so much building.
1: Yeah, don't tell her how that ended.
0: Yeah, don't build the
1: Jade,
0: plane.
1: Thank you.
0: That's amazing. Do you know, I actually got to sit on John Denver's Harley Davidson.
1: Was he on it too?
0: No, he'd been long gone, but it was sitting at my mate's bike shop for some years.
1: Did you have another tear?
0: A nice soft tail.
1: Hello, Ben.
0: That's the bike.
1: Of course, I understand. Hello, Ben.
3: Good afternoon, man. Good afternoon, Jamesy. Yeah. Amanda, very sorry to hear about your poor dog.
1: Oh, thank you.
3: Had a great life, by the sound of it.
1: Oh, aren't you kind? And Minnie
0: actually,
1: did
0: that
1: have
0: dog
1: a great
0: did
1: life.
0: Live a good life.
1: She did. She was healthy until the last couple of weeks, until the last couple of days, really.
0: She would have been Lady and the Tramp if it was to be Disneyified.
1: Do you think? I think she liked the spaghetti.
0: Anyway,
1: Ben, who's your old-fashioned child?
3: Jamesy, I can relate to this entirely. My eldest son is now 20. From the age of 18 months, he loved nothing but watching James Bond films, more so than The Wiggles, far more so.
1: Really?
3: He watched them every Friday afternoon with my father after daycare at kindy, and he still to this day quotes Sir Sean in particular, "Hello, Muddy Penny," or "Splendid," or "Shake and not stirred," as he would say back then as a toddler.
1: Wow.
3: And he's the kicker. He's now in the Navy, and like Commander James Bond, he's studying counterintelligence. So he wants to be a spy.
0: He was inspired by Bond.
1: Wow, when he was just a kid.
0: That's amazing.
1: It is amazing.
0: Money, Penny, and Pussy. Remember that?
4: Pussy. Pussy. Pussy. Pussy.
0: That's Pussy.
4: Pussy.
0: Now, shoot the Pussy. Message.
4: Pussy.
0: Okay, right.
4: Pussy. Pussy. Pussy.
0: I think someone give it a kick. It's stuck.
1: Well, this is dreadful. Ben, thank you. We're going to take more of your calls. My old-fashioned kid, what have you got for us?
0: 13:55:22 on Gold.
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6: 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M4 Motorway runtime from Homebush to Eastern Creek, now over 50 minutes, thanks to a truck that's broken down in South Wentworthville outbound at the Cumberland Highway. Into West Pimble, there is a police operation northbound along Ryde Road, passing Yanko Road at Camillaroy Road. M5 Milperra, breakdown eastbound around Horsley Road and the sideline breakdown to westbound at Fairford Road. Looking to the M2 motorway, still congested from Lane Cove Tunnel to Epping Tunnel after an earlier smash. 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That's Sydney's latest traffic.
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11: 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The funeral of innocent Glen Alpine shooting victim Marco Tapia and who his accused murderers are. 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

0: Gold. Hello there. It's Jonesy Demander driving you home this Friday afternoon. So the 18-month at home has a bit of an obsession.
1: Grandson?
0: Yeah, has a bit of an obsession with keeping up appearances. Oh,
1: it's so random.
0: Just quietens him down. And then we all sit there and watch it.
1: Well, you do.
0: He's even started dressing like one of the characters from the show. He's
1: not
0: wearing
1: Hyacinth Bouquet.
0: Not a
1: Hyacinth. She's wearing a fascinator.
0: I'm sure that'll put the cat amongst the pigeons. No, he's wearing a white singlet because Onslow, one of the characters, he wears a singlet most times.
1: I wonder what it – that's such a strange choice for a young child.
0: It is. But the
1: so
0: tribal drum
1: is beating for my old-fashioned kid.
0: Katrina.
1: Hello, Katrina. How old-fashioned is your child?
2: Well, do you remember my little son Lachlan from the piano?
1: Oh, yes. Hello.
0: Yes.
2: He absolutely loves you guys. He promotes you guys at school. He absolutely loves your station. He promotes all your shows at school. Christian O'Connell, James and Amanda, all the prizes and all the competitions. And he can name all the songs and the artists before they come up on the radio.
1: Wow.
0: He's so sweet. I remember I was in the audience.
1: Little munchkin.
0: And he kept looking at me saying, Jonesy.
1: He's just brilliant. Oh, that is wonderful.
2: I love that.
1: Oh, please give him a big hug from us, Katrina.
2: I will.
1: Oh, he's so gorgeous. Thank you.
0: Justine has joined us.
1: Hello, Justine. Tell us about your old-fashioned kid.
3: Hi, I've got a son, and he used to like to sit in the study with all the blinds drawn, wearing a cloak and writing with a quill on handmade paper, and he would make up his own language, and he had one of those little wax seals that you would melt the wax and then seal anything he'd written with the wax seal.
1: Where did this come from?
3: I think he was really obsessed with Lord of the Rings.
0: Yeah.
3: And so I think it all came from wanting to live in that era.
1: And how long did it last?
3: Oh, gosh, 2 or 3 years.
1: Wow.
3: We used to have to go to this paper shop in the city called Il Papiro, where they made handmade paper. Cost me a fortune.
0: Did you put him up in a belfry or something like that? That's a Quasimodo got his start, you know?
1: That's extraordinary.
0: Oh, Justine.
1: Oh, that is brilliant. How old is he now, Justine?
3: He's now 22.
1: Did you rag him about it?
3: 12 years ago. Oh, I think it was so gorgeous.
1: Yes. Yeah. Oh, that's brilliant.
0: Where do you even get a quill from these days?
1: Yeah, well, they're expensive, as Justine knows.
0: Thank you for your
1: brilliant
0: quills.
1: Thank you. I love that.
0: That's great. Instagram is coming up, jonesyandamanda.com.au, if you would like to play.
1: And also, AA Chattery drops today, and we had a very interesting chat with a woman who is queen of Australian kitsch.
0: Ooh.
1: You know I love my kitsch.
0: It's not you.
1: No, it's not.
0: Well, I'm intrigued. Mm-hmm. We'll have that for you on Gold.
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23: 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The M4 motorway crawling westbound to Cumberland Highway with a truck breakdown closing off a lane around Greystanes. We have a runtime over 50 minutes from Homebush to Eastern Creek. Ride Lane Cove Road, a breakdown southbound at Buffalo Road. A two-car crash Westmead on the Great Western Highway westbound at Coleman Street. We've had some heavy congestion northbound along the M7 motorway to Richmond Road due to a breakdown, and delays still for the M5 motorway westbound at Fairford Road. Dan Murphy's don't match prices, they beat them. 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That's Sydney's latest traffic.
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25: Hi, Saskia Channing here with the latest news. Two teenagers have faced children's court over the murder of a man in Sydney's southwest. 23-year-old Marco Tapia was killed in a home invasion in Glen Alpine earlier this month in a case of mistaken identity. The boys accused of the fatal shooting, aged 14 and 16, have been denied bail to reappear in court in November. The younger of the pair, one of the youngest in New South Wales to be charged in relation to an underworld crime. Hundreds of students have marched through Sydney's CBD protesting against Pauline Hanson and the growing support for One Nation. Rallies have also been held in Melbourne and Brisbane, with organisers saying they're concerned about the party's rising popularity. Labor has unveiled plans to crack down on so-called visa hoppers as part of its immigration reforms. International students will also be blocked from bringing family members, while working holiday makers will be forced into a ballot if they want to stay here for a second or third year. Home Affairs Minister Tony Burke says some students have been gaming the system.
0: One of the worst examples is they transfer down to a not-so-legitimate educational provider who is able to say to them, study with me, it'll cost you less, we're not very demanding on whether you attend anything, and you'll be able to go for your life and get out there and work.
25: And the drug squad has busted a major cannabis operation in Sydney's West. A 48-year-old man arrested following a raid on a Chester Hill property yesterday. Police seizing 325 plants with an estimated street value of $3 million.
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25: Setting sport, the Roosters hit the training paddock today for their final tune-up before Saturday's semi against the Sharks. Hooker Connor Watson's told Nine they're keen to avoid a repeat of last year's finals disappointment.
1: You don't put too much focus on that, but they beat us last year in the semi-finals, so we want to go get one back over them.
25: Switching codes now, John Longmire says an injection of youth has given the Swans a new burst of life as they prepare for tomorrow's AFL prelim final against the Dockers. The former Sydney coach telling Fox players who have come in for the suspended Pullman Five have impressed.
2: The value of youth, they come in with less expectations, less pressure on their shoulders. They just have a crack.
25: And the Sydney Sixers have handed local product Riley Kingsell his maiden Big Bash deal. The 20-year-old batter has climbed through the New South Wales cricket ranks and says signing his first BBL contract is a dream come true ahead of the summer season.
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25: Staying cloudy, getting down to 9 degrees tonight, sunny tomorrow with tops of 23 and Saturday fine and 28. And life feels better with gold. Wake up on the bright side of the dial with the Christian O'Connell Show. 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
33: No.
32: Well, I couldn't find them, and Batman was just on the Sydney Opera House.
33: I saw a picture of that.
32: And I'm looking at it right now, and I just missed Batman being on top of the Sydney Opera House.
33: Don't say Batman. Who and why?
32: It's Batman.
33: Don't they don't normally come out during the day and he wasn't hanging upside down.
32: Batman does.
33: Leaving his guano all over the place.
32: Is Batman identifying as a they now?
33: So what's happened? Bat-day. Who's they? Who is he?
32: Apparently they're making a new Batman movie.
33: So it wasn't promotion, they were filming.
32: Yeah. Jim Rye, you're a Batman fan.
33: Enthusiast.
32: Yeah. Tell me, where are we up to?
34: So we're up to the Batman 2, which I think is set to be released in 2028.
33: There's more than two.
34: Yeah, but they've redone it with Robert Pattinson as the Batman.
32: Has there been one with Robert Pattinson in it?
34: Yes, it's called The Batman.
33: He's not here.
34: Have
33: now I watched filming that? On top of the Opera House?
34: Well, who's to know?
33: It'd be a stunt.
32: If someone hadn't taken away my binocular privileges, and that was only because Sydney Sweeney was filming a movie here.
33: No, she wasn't. You were just pretending she was. You're imagining she might have
32: filmed
33: been.
32: That terrible movie
33: here. Yeah, that was a few years ago before you got the binoculars. The people in the apartments around this building have complained about you.
32: Oh, they have not.
33: They have. Coming up next.
32: It's Thursday.
33: Thursday, Double A Chattery. Let's discuss Australian kitsch. It's quite fascinating. I'm featured in a new book written by the Queen of Australian Kitsch. Let's talk about it.
32: That's coming up. Also, Instagram, your chance to win $2,000 on gold.

0: Gold. Hello there. It's Jonesy Demander driving you home this Thursday afternoon. Thursday or Friday, Junior, AA Chattery or DAC drops today.
1: That's right. And Anita and I talked to a woman. Her name is Frida Las Vegas. Her real name is Stavroula or Stav. But she goes by, her artistic name is Frida Las Vegas. And over the years, I've bought many things from her. In fact, my family gifted me this. This is, have a look, it's a resin brooch of Dame Edna. She does really fluoro, colourful things of Australian iconography. Look at this jumper I got through her. How would you describe that, Brendan?
0: It looks like Jenny Key would wear that.
1: It is. It's a giant prawn cocktail.
0: Yeah, see? On a jumper. I couldn't see it. Yeah. It's a prawn cocktail.
1: And how about this one? What's on this
0: it's
1: one?
0: Like you're doing a show. Out they go. It's a little ibis
1: it's
0: on top
1: ibis.
0: Of a bin.
1: It's an ibis on top of a bin, a knitted jumper. Mm. And so she has written a book about kitsch, and I'm featured in it, but Anita and I chatted to her about...
0: Because you're pretty kitschy.
1: I'm pretty kitschy.
0: I thought I was pretty kitschy.
1: There's a difference between, and it's interesting, she said she doesn't want a house filled with crap, and neither do I, but you don't know what kitsch is and what works for you until you feel it.
0: Yeah.
1: But her description of what kitsch is, I thought was very interesting. Have a listen.
2: There's not one way to describe it. I mean, historically, it comes from the German word für Kitchen, which means sort of rubbish, trash. And, you know, it's quite a nasty word. And that connotation of things that are kitschy, of not having any value, is something that I've been anathema to growing up because I love kitsch. And Amanda, I know that you love kitsch.
3: Yes.
2: We definitely sort of have this shared appreciation for it. And, you know, when you admit to loving it, it's like this sort of dirty secret. Like, oh, how dare you admit that you like all this, you know, trashy cultural detritus. How dare you find beauty in the mundane? But as a little girl, I just always thought kitsch was fun. I thought it was fantastic. I thought it had a sense of humor. And I've been thinking a lot about how to reframe kitsch so it's a little bit more rooted in inclusivity and belonging rather than just straight out anything that's popular, mass-produced, rooted in pop culture is immediately considered bad taste.
1: Because that's been the thing for many, like the three blue ducks up the wall. Remember the donkey that would dispose cigarettes out of its bum?
0: Yeah.
1: All that brilliant stuff that was funny, but it was mass-produced and it wasn't elitist and so therefore it wasn't seen as art or it wasn't seen as collectible. And she's trying to reframe that. She's also looking at concert tickets or admittance tickets to Magic Mountain.
0: Yeah, sure.
1: The stuff from our childhood, the stuff that's...
0: So it's nostalgia. Kitsch is nostalgia.
1: Part of it is a big nostalgia kick, and I've got some stuff that is royal family kitsch. And my favourite stuff is like from the 50s or the 60s when the royal family would visit here and Australia's identity hadn't really been forged. And so there's a royal mug. They're visiting Australia, but it's got a koala handle on the cup.
0: Do you
1: it's
0: think
1: that kind of stuff.
0: Do you think today's kitsch is tomorrow's collectible? I think of today's kitsch are those well-worn signs that say eat, pray.
1: Yeah, that's
0: all those
1: right.
0: ones, you know.
1: Yeah, that will be tomorrow's
0: wine.
1: Kitsch.
0: So, and right now they're a bit cringy.
1: Yes.
0: You see them in Kmart.
1: But that's right. And she would say, we've got to push through the cringe. Like Ken Doan has had a resurgence as an artist.
0: But he was cringy. He got to a point when he was cringy.
1: Because we were putting his art on tea towels and oven mitts.
0: Mass produced,
1: which doesn't take away its artistry. She's saying we need to celebrate it, to look at the stuff that's in your cupboard, in your mum's cupboard, with a reframe of if it's got a sense of humour, if it's colourful, if it's mass-produced, if it's useful, how wonderful to have this in our lives rather than shun it because it's not arty.
0: Mm.
1: So a really interesting chat with her.
0: Because
1: you and I have a similar kind of eye on
0: this
1: kind of
0: stuff. What's the kitschiest thing you have at home?
1: And
0: you've got some kitschy
1: stuff. I do. I've got the royal paraphernalia that I like to collect. I've got a big... fiberglass shark that Harley found in
0: that
1: a second-hand shop
0: that
1: was from a fish and chip shop.
0: That is so good.
1: Yeah, it's that kind of
0: stuff.
1: I
0: remember saying to Harley when he got that, I said, can I have that? And he said, no.
1: Yeah.
0: And I said, what? Because you were about to get your kitchen redone. And I said, it's not going to suit your kitchen.
1: Yeah.
0: It won't suit. And Harley said, okay, if it doesn't suit the kitchen, you can have it.
1: We built the kitchen around it.
0: Damn it.
1: We built the kitchen around it.
0: Damn you.
1: Yeah, so it's
0: I've got it actually ring on the red phone, an actual red phone.
1: Yeah.
0: And it's with the stand as well that says ring on the red phone.
1: Brilliant.
0: And I've got a red phone box. I'm not a phone box guy. I just happen to have two.
1: But she also says that collecting, is it paper ephemera. Is that what the word she used? That's the new stuff too that you can put on a T-shirt. Like I've got some Simon Townsend Wonderworld stickers. That's the kind of stuff that it's a nostalgia kick. There's a certain artistry to it. It's a moment in history, a moment of Australianness.
0: Yep.
1: So she's a really interesting chat, and it'll make you look differently at your own home, I promise, and your parents' home, I promise you.
0: Have a look. 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
1: That's
0: from.
1: It. Please do it.
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4: 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Homebush West, a trunk's broken down on Homebush Bay Drive. It's northbound at Marlborough Road and also southbound Centenary Drive at Arthur Street. There's a two-car crash. M4 at a crawl westbound towards a Cumberland Highway with a truck breakdown closing a lane. There's a truck and car collision through Castle Cove, Eastern Valley Way, approaching Boundary Street northbound into right on Lane Cove Road at Buffalo Road, a breakdown southbound and a crash westmead for Great Western Highway at Coleman Street outbound. JB Hi-Fi's got crazy computer deals this week. 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That's Sydney's latest traffic.
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0: Gold. Hello there. It's Jonesy Demander driving you home this Thursday afternoon. A post on Reddit has sparked some intense discourse.
1: No.
0: I was talking about it on the show today.
1: What show?
0: On the Today Extra show, and it was about the pop-in, when people just pop into your house.
1: Do people still do that? I mean, maybe in our parents' generation, do people still do the pop-in?
0: It's an interesting thing, because I was thinking about a good mate of mine, Scotty the Scamp. One day, we had a big drinking session at my house. His wife dropped him off to pick up the car, because he got the Uber home the night before. So while he was there, I said, "Oh, you know, do you want a beer?" And then some 6 hours later, he rang his wife, "Can you pick me up again?" Because, and she said,
1: "Would you call that a pop in?"
0: Well, it was a pop in because he was meant to just pop in and pick his car up and go. This happened a few years ago, and I'm thinking it was one of the great moments of my life. We had such a great time.
1: But I don't think of that as a classic pop in. I think a classic pop-in is someone you haven't seen for a while who's driving past and just knocks on your door to see if you're home. Mm. And we don't even in our culture, in our society at the moment, like an unsolicited phone call. I don't think we can tolerate the pop-in. And I know there'll be people who will say, we've lost the art of connection, but don't drop into my house unannounced.
0: Sure.
1: Just don't. I've got a friend years ago who said, if you want to, do it. But if I'm fighting with my husband, deal with it. If I don't have a bra on, deal with it. If my house is messy, deal with it. I don't have anything to serve you food-wise. Deal with it.
0: But it's
1: too stressful to do that to someone.
0: You know what I think it is?
2: The good old-fashioned pub test.
0: Thank you, Sam.
1: I don't think anyone likes the pop-in. I could be wrong, and people might say, you mean. I couldn't stand it.
0: But I'm just talking about that moment when it was unexpected and we ended up having it.
1: But you knew his car was outside your house.
0: Yeah, no, but I didn't expect him to come and get it so soon. I thought, well, you know, but it was an encore performance. And then other mates came around the next minute, you know.
1: Yeah. Should we ask Helen how she felt about the pop-in?
0: She joined in. That's what I mean. It's those days.
1: I know. And it's true. And it is true. But if you'd said from the outset, would you like someone to pop in? You both would have said no.
0: Yeah. I'm on the fence on this one. What do you think? 13:55:22. The unannounced pop-in. Does it pass the pub test? We'd love to hear from you on Gold.
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5: 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Homebush West, a trunk's broken down on Homebush Bay Drive. It's northbound at Marlborough Road and also southbound Centenary Drive at Arthur Street. There's a two-car crash. M4 at a crawl westbound towards a Cumberland Highway with a truck breakdown closing a lane. There's a truck and car collision through Castle Cove, Eastern Valley Way, approaching Boundary Street northbound into Ride on Lane Cove Road at Buffalo Road, a breakdown southbound and a crash westmead for Great Western Highway at Coleman Street outbound. JB Hi-Fi's got crazy computer deals this week. Half price on an HP 15-inch laptop smashed to just $799 while stocks last at JB Hi-Fi. That's Sydney's latest traffic.
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12: 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At GYG, we're all in. 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
13: Hello, I'm Michael Usher in 7 News tonight. The funeral of innocent Glen Alpine shooting victim Marco Tapia and who his accused murderers are. The threat to holiday travel plans, why flights are at risk, and Batman spotted on top of the Opera House. 7 News live at 6.
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1: I'm going to go ballistic. I'm going to flip tables.
3: For the drive home.
0: Instagram is here. Would you like to win possibly $2,000? Well, why don't you call us? 1355 22. We'll have it right after Pearl Jam on Gold.

0: Gold. Hello there. It's Jonesy Demander driving you home this Thursday afternoon. Let's get into it.
1: Fast money. Extra cash.
2: Any money. Jonesy and Amanda's.
0: 10 questions, 60 seconds on the clock. You could pass if you don't know an answer. We'll come back to that question if time permits. You get all the questions right. Happy days, $1,000.
3: You can make it $2,000, but it is double or nothing by answering a bonus question.
0: Jane is in Sunshine.
3: Hello, Jane.
4: Hello. How are you?
3: Very well. How lovely. Jane is in Sunshine.
0: Jane,
3: that's a nice
0: is
3: phrase,
0: isn't sunshine
3: it?
0: To me.
4: Oh, thank you. That's nice.
3: Let's see if we can get $2,000 into your sunshiny life. We start with $1,000. You've got 10 questions, 60 seconds. If you're not sure, say pass. We might have time to come back, okay?
4: Okay, no worries.
3: All right, Jane, get ready because here we go. Question number one. How many holes are in a standard bowling ball?
4: Three.
3: Question two. What TV series is Elmo in?
4: Sesame Street.
3: Question three. Escargot, the French word for which dish?
4: Pass.
3: Question four. In tennis, what's the score after 15?
4: 30.
3: Question five. Which pop artist sang the hit Ironic?
4: Alanis Morissette.
3: Question six. What's the fourth planet from the sun?
4: Pass.
3: Question seven. Jacinda Franklin is married to which ex-athlete?
4: Buddy Franklin.
3: Question eight. Which French phrase describes a dead-end street?
4: Pass.
3: Question nine. Which expensive spice comes from the crocus flower?
4: Oh, pass.
3: Question 10. What religion is Tom Cruise an advocate for?
4: Scientology.
3: Back to question three. Escargot, what is it?
4: Snail?
3: Yes. Question six. Fourth planet from the sun?
4: Mars?
3: Yes. Oh, my goodness.
4: Oh.
3: If we'd kept going, do you know the French phrase for a dead-end street?
4: No.
3: Oh, that's a cul-de-sac.
0: Cul-de-sac.
4: Oh, cul-de-sac.
0: Think of Ramsay
4: yes,
0: Street.
4: Of course.
3: And this is a tricky one. And it's the world's most expensive spice. It comes from the crocus family. It's saffron.
4: Oh, wouldn't have got that.
3: Oh, Jane, you did really well.
0: Ain't no sunshine when she's gone.
3: Thank you, Jane.
0: That's for free, Jane. Keep your wallet away.
3: Yeah, well, please put your wallet away. That was for free, as Jonesy says.
0: Good on you, Jane. If you'd like to be part of Instagram, jonesydemander.com.au. It'll be back again tomorrow on Gold.
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5: 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M4 crawling westbound to Cumberland Highway with a truck breakdown closing off a lane. We've got some heavy congestion through Homebush West. Northbound Homebush Bay Drive, there's a truck breakdown. Southbound Centenary Drive, there's a two-car crash. Into right on Lane Cove Road at Buffalo Road, a breakdown southbound. Heavy outbound for the Great Western Highway coming into Westmead at Coleman Street with a two-car collision, and in Castle Cove, a truck and car crash northbound Eastern Valley Way towards Boundary Street. 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Hurry, sale ends Monday, only at Freedom. That's City's latest traffic.
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6: Hi, I'm Sally Pearson. A spray from the coach has helped spark Brisbane's NRLW revival. Captain Tamika Upton admits the reigning premiers needed a dressing down after three straight losses midway through the season. The Broncos haven't lost since as they head into an elimination final against the Knights. The season-ending WTA Finals will relocate to Charlotte from 2027, with tour bosses wanting to turn it into the Super Bowl of women's sport. And the WNBL pre-season tournament tips off tonight with Townsville Fire taking on the Perth Lynx.
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0: Many benefits being attached to jonesyandamanda.com.au. You can win many cool things. Instagram, for example, you can be a part of that. The hottest gig in town was the Songs of John Farnham this Sunday at Rod Laver Arena. That is totally sold out. And we gave away many, many tickets.
3: Keith Urban, Richard Marx, Tina Arena, Jimmy Barnes, incredible.
0: All there. Exciting news after we play John Farnham.
3: Your next chance to win something very, very cool.
0: This is hot. Damn hot. Coming up next on Gold 101.7.

0: Gold. Hello there. It's Jonesy Demander driving you home this Thursday afternoon. I was just flicking through Australianorama, the book that is featured on Double A Chattery.
1: Yeah, about Australian kitsch.
0: And look at that. Rundle Moore gets a feature.
1: John Farnham.
0: This is all working out well. These songs of John Farnham, a living legend, this Sunday.
1: I don't know if he'll be playing this. I don't know if they'll be doing this.
0: I'd love to see Jimmy Barnes just shrieking this out. In your cozy bed. We're busy
1: getting ready for the day ahead. The Balls and Rundle Mall are very kitsch.
0: Excuse me. They're the Spears. Don't be so crass. This is the best bit. Here we go.
1: He's sneezing. I'm allergic to it.
0: Listen to what he's doing here.
1: Singing the hell out of that.
0: Yeah, okay. Right, I think
1: maybe that's something Richard Marx could take on.
0: Richard Marx singing Rundle Moore.
1: Yeah. Enjoying the Spheres.
0: I'm very excited because coming up with a new few weeks. You know what we need? We're giving away an exciting, exciting prize when we come back from our little break.
1: Yeah, yeah. It's going to be incredible.
0: We need some. Are you right? You're going to keep sneezing through all this? I know, but I've got big news.
1: Do it.
0: And you're going to sneeze all through it. Ryan, we need some sort of like rev head G up music.
1: Have you got Enya?
2: Okay, yeah.
0: No, not Enya. Come on, give me something. Give me. Enya. No, this. Yeah. Coming up in the next few weeks, we've got something special to give away.
1: Can I join in? The Formula One Australian Grand Prix 2027 is coming to Melbourne. We are giving you a chance to be there. Put Enya on.
0: You could win two Sunday race day park passes as well as go into the draw to win an upgrade to the grandstand.
1: You can get all the details on how to win. 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
0: Yeah, the Formula One Australian Grand Prix 2027 returns to Melbourne in April. Bringing Australia's first ever F1 sprint race. 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
0: I read it like that.
1: That's better. That's on. I know that when the drivers are going around the track, this is what they're listening to. Orinoco Flow. I know they are. Thanks, Ryan, for finding that.
0: Straight into a concrete wall. Anyway, the pub
1: slow test. Down, everyone. You're going too fast.
0: The pub test is going to come up next. The pop in.
3: I like that.
0: Sure you do.
3: You know, man.
0: I do. On Gold.

0: Hello there, it's Jonesy the Man driving you home this Thursday afternoon with Five. When there's big issues to discuss on a Thursday, what do?
1: Well, we should go to the pub.
0: Yeah.
2: The pub test.
3: Pub test.
4: Let's pass the pub test.
5: If something sounds unlikely, then it should fail the pub test.
3: Yeah, the pub test.
6: Doesn't pass the sniff test.
7: Stop it. It's not helpful.
1: We're talking today about the unplanned pop-in when someone knocks at your door. Remember that old ad from years ago?
0: Ding, saw your light on.
1: Thought I'd drop in.
0: Yeah.
1: Don't do it or I'll put you in a shallow grave is how that ad should have ended.
0: What was that for?
1: Was it McCain's chips? Like I'll put the chips in?
0: I always said it was for a gravy or something like
1: that. Why would it? I'll pop the gravy on.
0: No, they're making a roast lamb. But was it roast lamb?
1: I thought it was for the oven fries. Anyway, the point is we're in a society now where we panic when someone phones us unsolicited.
0: Mm.
1: Who wants the pop-in?
0: Yeah,
1: I don't think it's antisocial to say, please don't drop in unexpectedly. There's a lot going on.
0: Yep.
1: I'm not up for
0: it. My brother came around the other day and he knocked on the door. I didn't know he was coming. And he knocked on the door like that.
1: Kids, the bailiffs are here.
0: Like with a cop knock. I said, what are you doing? And he goes, I didn't think you'd hear me. And I said, well, you know, we're all jumping out the window.
1: Yeah.
0: I thought we're getting raided.
1: If someone knocks at my door and they're not delivering some sort of Amazon thing I've ordered, I'll be
0: furious.
1: Which
0: is every 5 minutes. Jemwai Rai, you're a young person.
1: Yeah, when I was your age, living in a share house, the pop-in was everything. I was always up for the pop-in. Mm. Have times changed?
8: No, absolutely not. Like, I couldn't deal with the pop-in.
0: So you don't have that?
8: No.
0: You don't have some guy coming, hey, man.
1: You don't have friends of friends of friends saying, hi, what are you doing? Let's come on in, have a cup of tea.
8: Not unsolicited like that. I can barely follow through on plans when I've made them.
1: Yeah, that was your own wedding, I remember. We really had to talk you through it.
0: So?
1: How do you feel? The pop-in, does it pass the pub test?
9: No, definitely not. I had a cousin who parked in the driveway, ute with a caravan thing on top, and I'm going, who the hell is this? Walked in the room, haven't seen him for 30 years, and there he is sitting there, and I didn't know who he was. Stayed for 2 weeks with his wife.
10: Yeah, my father does the pop-in. It can be from any time from 8 a.m. to whenever, but he's a boomer, and he's very judgmental also.
11: No. The only thing I'd say is if I am close to someone that I haven't seen for a while, I'd always ring first and sort of say, are you up for a visit? But to just rock up and
12: They should come back, the unannounced pop-in. They're some of the best times you ever have. The best memories growing up were when the aunties and uncles and family friends just popped in and they stayed for hours.
13: Oh, that's why they made a movie called Mary Poppins, so it has to pass the pop test.
1: I like the call that said he has fond memories of his aunts and uncles and things popping in.
0: Yeah.
1: That's because it wasn't his hand.
0: He was a kid.
1: And everything's fun when you're a kid.
0: That's true.
1: You're a kid, you're not worried that you haven't got enough coffee cups, that you haven't done the washing up, that you're not wearing your proper undies. As a kid, none of that
0: so
1: matters.
0: So am I presuming you put on proper undies?
1: No, meaning if you don't feel, not prepared for guests.
0: And then you get the Gautier situation. Somebody I used to know. Have you ever done that?
1: What do you mean?
0: Well, you're going along, you go past someone's house and you see them out the front, you don't do anything. You just go, that's somebody I used to know.
1: Well, do you think you'd like to just drop in and say hi?
0: Well, I've often thought that. I saw someone I hadn't seen for many years putting all their recyclables in the bin.
1: And you said, I'll take some of that.
0: And I thought, I like this person.
1: No, it's not a pop-in. You can say hi and wave from your car.
0: Yeah, but then you pull up. I haven't seen this dude for 7 or 8 years.
1: Well, then don't do it.
0: Okay, that's what I'm saying. Listen to the teachings of Gautier.
1: Yeah.
14: Righto, you two. That's enough.
1: You can't listen to Enya. I'm not listening to the teachings of Gautier. No. If I can't go on the Orinoco flow, I'm not with you.
0: So what, if you want to go on the Orinoco flow in your comfortable shoes.
1: Remember that time when I played Time Zone with a whole lot of people? You have to go and, you become a sniper and shoot each other. I wanted to listen to the Indigo Girls as the music soundtrack and I was shouted down.
0: We will be back tomorrow for Friday's show. 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
28: 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M4 Motorway is still very busy westbound. There's a truck breakdown at the Cumberland Highway. Congestion on the approach from the M4 tunnel and also pretty busy citybound into Prospect. Homebush West, Homebush Bay Drive towards the M4 northbound. We have a truck that's broken down. Castle Cove, a truck and car crash. Eastern Valley Way northbound on the approach to Boundary Street. The M2 underpace outbound. Lane Cove Tunnel to Epping Tunnel, and still quite busy for the Hume Motorway northbound to the Prestons Interchange after a smash on the M5. JB Hi-Fi's got crazy computer deals this week. 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That's City's latest traffic.
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2: Hi, Saskia Channing here with the latest news. The Home Affairs Minister has addressed his critics after unveiling Labor's migration policy today. Tony Burke has defended the new policy, saying the changes will allow the government to bring the net overseas migration down to 225,000. He's told the ABC immigration isn't causing the housing crisis.
5: The reality is we're a nation built on migration, and immigration is a phenomenal strength to Australia. What we need at the moment is to be able to temper the numbers for a period of time to be able to allow housing to catch up.
2: New South Wales is ramping up its war on organised crime. Tougher laws targeting gang networks, encrypted phones and those planning serious offences to be introduced to Parliament today. The reforms would give authorities stronger powers to secure evidence, while police receive an extra $15 million to crack criminal technology.
7: Sophisticated use of technology and the opaque nature of criminal networks mean that we have to have a criminal justice system that keeps pace with that changing nature of crime.
2: Premier Chris Minns there. Hundreds of student protesters have taken to the streets of Sydney to oppose Pauline Hanson and One Nation. The demonstration sparked by the party's recent polling gains and increasing presence in mainstream politics. And Australia is having a population boom. New stats are out revealing our nation's population has grown by more than 392,000 people over the past 12 months. Almost 75% of the increase came from overseas, with the majority moving to New South Wales.
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2: Updating sports, the Knights are using some Steel City grit as inspiration ahead of Sunday's sudden death finals clash with the Warriors across the ditch. Hooker Phoenix Crosland's told Fox Sports hard work has been the cornerstone of their season.
9: What Newcastle's built on, it's what the old 97 and 01 grand final winning teams were built on, and I think we've found a bit of that this year, and yeah, hopefully it stays around for a lot longer than we're all here for.
2: And switching codes, the Swans have held their captain's run in front of hundreds of fans as they wrap up preparations for tomorrow night's prelim against Freo. A full house is expected at the SCG. Swans coach Dean Cox says he hopes that gives them an edge.
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2: Staying cloudy, getting down to 9 degrees tonight. Sunny tomorrow with tops of 23 and Saturday fine and 28. And life feels better with Gold. 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
1: Hey, welcome to the Christian O'Connell Show. On today's show, we're trying to do the alphabet A through to Z of your injured body parts, injuries you sustained as a kid. All that and the time waster coming up on today's Christian O'Connell Show.

0: Christian O'Connell's show, A to Z. And this week on the show, then, we're seeing if we can go through the alphabet, A through to Z. Kapaba, your injuries you got as a kid. Did you injure yourself as a kid, Rio?
1: Yes, I've got one bad one. Is it fibula? Is that the right?
0: Where's lower the tip? Leg? Which one's
2: fibula
0: the fib?
2: Or tibula?
1: Yeah, one of those ones. I'm not sure which one.
0: He just asked us, which one is it, Pat? And you went, tibula or fibula?
1: Yeah, one of those. I was at my mate Craig's birthday party on the trampoline, and I got cut. You know where you do the...
2: Trampoline.
1: Yeah, I know, trampoline.
0: Trampolining injuries. We could fill a show with that.
1: I got catapulted into the air. You know where it's kind of like a double jump?
0: Yeah, they're the best.
1: Flew in the air.
0: What, so was your mate bouncing you up?
1: Yeah, he bounced me up.
0: I love doing that with the kids.
1: I was in the air and I realized, oh, I've miscued. Like, I've started to stray away from the trampoline. And obviously, you can't change direction in the air. So just coming down, landed in between.
0: I like the way you went, obviously, like, and then looked at Patsy in case she thought, well, why didn't you fly? Why don't you just fly away?
2: Spread your wings, Bertie.
0: Yes.
1: Came down, landed in between the rail and the mat.
2: Stop it.
1: And so I'm dangling out there like, screaming. And then everyone's just laughing at me because I think it's the funniest thing. But I've actually, like, I don't know if I cracked it, but I was in crutches for weeks and weeks.
0: Oh,
1: and weeks.
0: My God.
2: So you broke it?
1: Yeah, must have. Or fractured or something. I don't think it was like a full break, but it was definitely... Wow. Not good.
0: Well, these days, all these trampolines you have for kids, they all have the nets now.
2: Yeah, they're
1: brilliant. The wuss trampolines.
0: You know what? I think you lost a few thickies if they got injured when you were a kid. And it's okay. The kids can't work out the land safely. They're not going to do much to society.
1: It's Darwinism.
0: They're self-selecting themselves. The thickies bounce off somewhere. It's okay. It's natural evolution.
1: Hey, what are you saying about me?
0: Well, I said, you know, you're washed up here.
2: Yeah, that's right.
0: You're going against the curve. All right, so where do we put that? We don't know whether it's your tib or fib, do we?
1: I think it's fib. I just had a look.
0: Yeah?
1: It's fib, yeah.
0: Fibula. So F is ticked off with Rio's fibula. Patsy, you injured yourself maybe busting a knuckle on some kid's head? Or
2: I could raise your fibula with a cracked open knee. So K for knee. I used to dress up in mum's, you know, fancy pearls in her gowns and high heels. And then I'd put her makeup on. I used to get into her makeup. But I used to get on my bike, pretend I was driving somewhere fancy. But we had this gravel driveway.
0: Oh, I see.
2: And the bike skid out to the side.
1: Patsy.
2: Cut my knee open really badly. I had like 14 stitches.
0: Oh,
2: and
0: blimey,
2: I was,
0: you really hurt.
2: Plastered from my hip to my ankle when I was about eight, I reckon I was.
0: They used to do that a lot to us. You know, that sort of semi-body cast. Yeah. You don't see that. I think it was just easier than getting x-rayed or putting any kind of money into us as kids. They should just wrap you in a cast rage so that something will heal.
2: Yeah. Not convinced mum didn't say, you know, just can you light a kind of incapitate? No, not incapitate. Mean that she can't actually move around is what I'm trying to say for about 12 weeks.
1: Incapacitated?
2: That's Thank you.
0: I was worried she was still being decapitated.
2: And
0: I was like,
2: right.
0: We don't want those injuries. Decapitated, Christian. I was on my old BMX bike and my head came off. All right,
2: anyway.
0: So we've got D for fib. Which one we go for? The end of fibula. Fibula?
2: And K for knee.
0: Is it K for knee or P for patella?
2: It's K for knee.
0: Okay. K for knee. All right. What injuries did you sustain as a kid that we can tick off our alphabet from?
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4: 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A truck breakdown has finally been sidelined westbound on the M4 motorway at the Cumberland Highway. Still a very slow run coming in past Homebush Bay Drive. Speaking of, we've had a car breakdown Homebush Bay Drive northbound around the M4 motorway. Castle Cove, Eastern Valley Way approaching Boundary Street. That's been underpaced northbound following a truck and car collision. The M2 slowly moving westbound out the Lane Cove Tunnel heading through Macquarie Park, a busy run for the Sydney Harbour Bridge and tunnel each way. 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That's Sydney's latest traffic.
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0: Christian O'Connell's show. We're trying to do the alphabet, A through to Z, of your injured body parts. Injuries you sustained as a kid. Adrian, Christian, when I was 10, playing in the playground at school, I got the idea of jumping from one wall to another, pretending I was Kit from Knight Rider. I went face first into the first wall.
1: Oh.
0: I was intended to jump on, smashing in my two front teeth. Oh. F for front teeth, Rio. Blood everywhere. Had to be rushed to the dentist with my teeth in a little hanky. Good God, that is. Some of these are intense as well. That yeah, the calls and the conversations I can overhear as well. All right, so we're trying to go through the alphabet of your injured body parts sustained that you got when you were a kid. So far, Rio, what have we ticked off?
2: We've got the fibula, we've got the knee, and we've got the front teeth.
0: Young Alfie and his mum Louise would like to tick off E for elbow. Broke his elbow.
2: Ow.
0: Playing Mutant Ninja Turtles at school.
3: Oh,
0: I hope you're okay, Alfie. Let's go and get some calls now. Mark, tell us about your injury you got as a kid.
4: I was in under-11s and got broken my big toe.
0: Ooh. What happened?
4: I was playing hockey, and in hockey, in like the junior levels, we're playing mixed hockey. A little girl was running beside me. She swung her stick, missed the ball, and hit my toe, and made my toe was like sideways.
3: Oh,
0: oh
3: no!
0: Oh God! Yeah.
2: Hockey seems like a terrifying sport to
3: it
2: play.
3: Is.
2: I've never wanted to.
0: You've got kids and big sticks.
2: Yeah.
0: What could possibly go wrong?
4: Exactly.
0: Mark, thank you very much for your story, mate.
4: Thank you.
0: Paul, and what's your childhood injury for our A to Z?
5: Broke my hand going too fast, slipped over the handlebars, landed on my right hand, snapped all my three fingers on the right, pushed them back inside my hand.
0: No, come on. That's something you saw in a Roadrunner cartoon, like a glove.
5: Yeah.
0: They can't. Please don't tell me they're retractable. I'll never sleep again. The nightmares. What do you mean? Our fingers can go back into the hand.
5: I pushed them between the palm through in under the skin.
3: Oh, no.
0: There's no time in the day that's the right time for this. How dare you call us up and then laugh at my discomfort, Paul? I feel sick right now, Paul. I'm sweating.
5: 8.5 hours waiting at the hospital for a
3: thing.
0: Who's ahead of you with the worst injury? That's what I want to know. Let this poor kid through. His fingers have gone into his hand.
2: He can wait.
0: Yeah, let him out. He's still out the reception, is he?
5: Yeah.
0: To fill out the forms. He can't. They've gone into his hands. He'd never play the piano again. Paul, thank you very much for your call, mate.
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7: 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M4 motorway run time. It's easing up. 23 minutes Homebush getting out to Eastern Creek. We do have a sideline truck breakdown now on the approach to the Cumberland Highway. Castle Cove, Eastern Valley Way delays northbound with a truck breakdown at Boundary Street. Homebush West, Homebush Bay Drive northbound, a breakdown here closing off a lane around the M4. Still quite slow too for the M5. Westbound passing Fairford Road towards Moorbank Avenue, and there's some northbound traffic in Walleye Creek on Princess Highway, Brodie Spark Drive. 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
8: Thank you very much. Nice house.
6: Golden Ticket 5.
8: Oh, yes.
9: The Golden Ticket. It's time now to announce our final winner.
10: Our final winner.
9: Michelle, it's you. You're going to see this amazing show.
11: Oh, thank you. Oh, my God.
10: We're presuming you're a bit of a fan, Michelle.
11: Oh,
1: I even have the dog named after Ivor.
9: Oh, do you?
10: Your dog's called Ivor.
1: I do. My dog is called Ivor.
9: Ivor Bone.
1: My 14-year-old chose the name. Yes.
9: You're going to have the time of your life. This is the Fleet Steps adjacent to the Opera House.
10: Yeah.
9: You're going to be on the harbour.
10: If you run into Ivor, he would appreciate that story, Michelle.
9: Yeah, tell him about your dog.
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1: Yeah.
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1: Tell me about the injury you got as a kid. I'm trying to go through the alphabet, made up, ticking off all the letters of the alphabet. Your injury sustained as a kid. Rio, we have from a listener's donations and the team so far.
2: We have E for elbow. We have F for fibula. H for hand. K for knee. And two T's, teeth and toe.
0: Christian, as a kid, one of the many games we played with the neighbour's kids was to be towed behind a bike whilst on our roller skates. This hill went pear-shaped once. Going down a hill, I realised I was going too fast on my skates. Panicked, let go of the bike, ended up crashing onto brand new bitumen.
3: Oh.
0: I was like a smear of raspberry jam.
3: Ouch.
0: Scars down my knees and elbows. I'm 56. I still have the scars.
1: Wow.
0: That's from Denise. Christian, when I was 10, I was climbing a tree and there was a branch protruding in the shape of a triangle, having recently been cut. My right bicep hit it on the inside as I fell down, sliced it open so much I could see bone.
3: Oh!
0: I'm 38 now, still have got a massive L-shaped scar on the inside of my bicep.
2: That's badass, though.
0: Yeah, B for bicep.
2: B for bicep, it's on.
0: Christian, I can tick off H for heat. My sister, 2 years older, didn't want to sleep on the top bunk. She didn't want to sleep on the top bunk. No one did. But in the 70s, they didn't have any safety rails.
3: No.
0: At some point, I rolled over and fell out.
3: Gosh.
0: Probably wouldn't have been so bad, but there was an old chest of drawers with jaggedy handles that I landed and bounced off. Up to the hospital for me, Nevington stitches. That's from Donna. All right, let's get some calls. What is your injury that you got as a kid for us, Jess?
4: Oh, I can tick off A for ankle for you today.
0: Oh, yeah. What happened to A for ankle?
4: So I was learning to ride a bike. My older brother was teaching me on his BMX. And he decided to jump out in front of me and scare me, and I fell. And the handlebars turned around and got completely twisted, and my ankle got twisted in the bike frame, and I tore all the ligaments in my left ankle.
0: Oh, you poor thing. That is horrendous.
4: My foot was literally sideways. My mum was freaking out, and when she told the doctor said he was racking his brain. He couldn't understand how I didn't break my ankle.
0: Oh, Jess, that's a great one. Thank you very much for giving us a call with it. Have a
4: good
0: week.
4: You're welcome.
0: All right, take care, mate. Bye. Sherry.
4: Have a great day.
0: Sherry, welcome back to the show once more.
5: Christian, I can cross off C for chin.
0: C for chin. We have a chin injury. What happened to your chin?
5: I actually had Coke bottles explode, and I ended up with glass embedded in my jawbone.
0: How?
5: Being a child of the 70s, in Perth, soft drink was delivered on flatbed trucks.
0: Yep.
5: And, you know, it gets to 43 degrees on a sunny summer day. And the driver had dropped the bottles off on the front porch. Mum was gardening, asked me to take the bottles inside, so I obliged, carried them in two by two, popped them on the cool vinyl lounge suite. By the time I got the last two bottles on there, they all just went boom.
0: What?
5: So, yeah, I remember, yeah, they exploded. Yeah, they were. And being glass bottles back then. Ambulance trip to the hospital, had to have the glass cut out of my jaw, and 12 stitches as a 5-year-old.
0: God, that's a lot of stitches, you poor thing. You're lucky you're not doing blinded.
5: Oh, I was lucky it didn't hit my jugular vein. I was lucky it was just my chin. I ended up in the Sunday paper. Grandma proudly displayed that photo for...
0: Like a mashed-up old face. And it
2: what news story is that?
0: Who wants that on the front page? Put you off your Cocoa Pops.
5: It was front page. And I was on the news as well. I actually had Terry Willisey come and interview me.
3: What?
2: He's a very serious political...
0: And now tonight, in a case of very much not the real deal.
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7: 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There's a motorbike crash in Katoomba blocking westbound traffic along the Great Western Highway at Goldsmith Place. We've got a crash in Homebush West on Homebush Bay Drive northbound at the M4. Now, the M4 motorway is still recovering westbound from this point out towards the Prospect Highway after a truck breakdown has cleared in Greystanes. Looking busy still on the M5 outbound from the River Road to Moorbank Avenue, and delays southbound coming off the Harbour Bridge down the Western Distributor onto the Anzac Bridge. Fiji Airways flies from Western Sydney International Airport from March next year with launch fares from $639 return to Fiji. 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Conditions apply. That's Sydney's latest traffic.
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1: It's chilling is yes. What it is.
0: Then like a death rattle. Better get my affairs in order. Today is World Relaxation Day. Mm. Welcome to my spa. So we're asking you to make a movie relaxed. Mm. 51st naps.
2: Silver plus.
0: Now, when you relax, you can't be bothering about the red pill, the blue pill, which one, this, that, Mr.
1: The
0: Anderson.
1: Blue pill?
0: Matrix.
2: Oh, Matrix. Yes, a silver. Matrix. Blue pill.
0: Oh, Jason Bourne. Sorry, got the yawn identity.
2: Oh, very good.
0: Not playing for you, yeah? The Lays Runner. They're not in that maze. They're just laying.
2: Lays is in a
0: runner,
2: word.
0: Yeah.
2: Bronze.
0: Spar Wars. Oh, Darth Vader's having a foot rub. The ending story. Because the never-ending story is so bloody stressful.
2: Yes,
0: when can we leave?
2: Yes.
0: It's never-ending, is it? It's ending. Oh, fine, okay.
2: Gold.
0: Snacks on a plane.
2: Oh, very good. Silver plus.
0: And my left foot rub.
2: Okay. Bronze, a lot of foot rub.
0: All right.
1: Too much
0: Rio.
1: Rubbing on the show today.
2: Zen Her,
0: God plus.
2: Keira Knightley, very relaxed lady. Bend it like Bikram.
0: Oh, that's very good.
2: Thank you.
0: Very good. Another gold plus.
2: Unfazed and confused.
0: And that's bronze there.
2: And finally, this is the Endota. Endota Spas, a famous spa.
0: Yeah, no, I know the chain. I'm familiar with the brand.
1: Oh, is that it?
0: Where's the comedy?
2: No, this is the comedy.
0: Oh. Where? No, how?
2: You're not relaxed enough to appreciate the comedy.
0: Well, I'm going to relax a bronze your way. All right, what have you got then? Relax a movie. Alone.
2: Oh, very good. Gold.
0: Well done, Stuart. Mary popping into bed for a quick nap.
2: Brilliant.
0: Favorite one of the week.
2: Gold plus.
0: Dale, take a bow, my friend. That is very good. Dude, where's my carver?
2: Oh, gold.
0: That's from Luke. This is Spinal Ease pillow. So relaxing for Spinal Ease.
2: Very, yes. Silver plus.
0: Very good, Leonardis. Dalem for massage.
2: Silver.
0: Zen things I hate about you.
2: Silver.
0: They come, Nicole. Bridge over the River Sigh.
2: Oh, good. Gold.
0: But I'm Bethany. Not Terminator. It's quite stressful. You know, that robot trying to kill you.
2: No, very stressful.
0: Teaminator. He's coming
2: so
0: after you, but
2: stupid.
0: He's got a teapot.
2: Silver plus.
0: I love that. Now, help me out with this one.
2: Okay.
0: I've been looking at it for a couple of minutes. I don't get it. Mm-hmm. Nappy Gilmore.
2: Having a nap.
0: Oh, my word, I thought it was like a nappy for a baby.
2: That's relaxing.
0: Not really, is it?
2: I actually had to wear it.
0: It's only relaxing
2: nappy.
0: If you're a baby. If you're an adult nappy, things aren't working
2: yes,
0: well.
2: Yes, actually, that's a good
0: the
2: point.
0: The piping's broken. Call a plumber.
2: Yes,
0: well done.
2: Gold
0: for 12-year-old Bo.
2: Wow, 12-year-old
0: smarter than me. Went over my head. When Harry met Sally's aromatherapist.
2: Bronze.
0: My rocking chair lady.
2: Silver.
0: That's from Glenn. Omnimer.
2: Yeah, I guess. Silver plus.
0: I came in about 1,000 times. I'm going to get in my pyjamas.
2: Gold.
0: Harry Pot Smoker and the Philosopher's Stone.
2: Medicinal,
0: no,
2: I'm
0: no,
2: sure.
0: No.
2: Medicinal. Bronze.
0: Calm me if you can.
2: Silver.
0: Dude, where's my spa?
2: Bronze.
0: The Along Good Friday.
2: Silver plus.
0: The Green Chamomile. That's very
2: good. Gold.
0: Clever.
2: Very good.
0: In the Namaste of the Father.
2: Silver.
0: Hot Stone Time Machine.
2: Gold.
0: All right, who is the winner?
2: Dale, a ripper with Mary. Pop into bed for a quick nap.
0: Love that. Well done, Dale. We're back tomorrow.
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20: Hi, Saskia Channing here with the latest news. The Home Affairs Minister is standing by Labor's newly unveiled immigration policy after the opposition questioned why no cuts were announced today. Tony Burks told Parliament immigration is crucial to Australia's economy.
21: If you make cuts too deep, too hard in the immigration system, you trash the Australian economy.
20: Two teens have faced children's court over the murder of a man in Sydney's southwest. 23-year-old Marco Tapia was killed in a home invasion in Glenalpine earlier this month in a case of mistaken identity. The boys accused of the fatal shooting, aged 14 and 16, have been denied bail to reappear in court in November. The younger of the pair, one of the youngest in New South Wales, to be charged in relation to an underworld crime. Meantime, the Minns government is taking its organised crime crackdown to Parliament. The proposed new powers allowing the New South Wales Crime Commission to immediately seize phones and digital evidence during investigations.
1: We need these orders so that criminal gangs in certain circumstances can't associate with each other, because we're worried they'll murder people in the street, and that's a request I can't deny.
20: Premier Chris Minns there. And the Veterans Affairs Minister has ignored calls to apologise or resign after he announced a backflip on the government's $5,000 allied health caps for veterans today. Matt Keogh has told Parliament Labor listened to feedback, causing the change.
2: We are not proceeding with the threshold
22: for Mallee,
2: but we are also ensuring that we are increasing that access to allied health cover by maintaining that increase in fees so that allied health professionals will continue to service our veteran community, which is so vitally important.
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20: Studying sports, Connor Watson could be playing for his Roosters' future this weekend, with the hooker leaving for the Dragons next year. A loss to the Sharks would bring his time at Bondi to an end.
23: That's the reality, you know. I've got a month left of being a Rooster. I really want to go out on a high. Hopefully it doesn't end this weekend.
20: On nine there. And switching codes, the Swans will go with an unchanged forward line for tomorrow night's prelim against the Dockers. Coach Dean Cox confirming Joel Amati won't play, sticking with the same forwards who ran riot over Brisbane 2 weeks ago.
24: I think they functioned quite well in the first qualifying final against Brisbane. We also need to acknowledge that the players that played in that forward line group, whether they be tall or small, played their role as well as we needed them to.
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20: Staying cloudy, getting down to 9 degrees tonight. Sunny tomorrow with tops of 23, and Saturday fine and 28. And life feels better with gold. Wake up on the bright side of the dial with the Christian O'Connell Show. Then head home with Sydney's favourite drive show, Jonesy and Amanda. 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
4: The Golden Ticket. It's time now to announce our final winner.
5: Our final winner.
4: Michelle, it's you. Going to see this amazing show.
6: Oh, thank you. Oh my god.
5: We're presuming you're a bit of a fan, Michelle.
6: Oh yeah. I even have the dog named after Ivor.
4: Oh, do you?
5: Your dog's called Ivor.
6: I do. My dog is called Ivor.
4: What? Ivor Bone.
6: My 14-year-old chose the name. Yes.
4: You're going to have the time of your life. This is the Fleet Steps adjacent to the Opera House.
5: Yeah.
4: You're going to be on the harbour.
5: If you run into Ivor, he would appreciate that story, Michelle.
4: Yeah, tell him about your dog.
5: Yeah, your dog Ivor.
6: Yeah.
2: Statistically, somebody had to win.
6: Oh, that's amazing.
2: Gold.
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4: 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It's time now to announce our final winner.
5: Our final winner.
4: Michelle, it's you. You're going to see this amazing show.
6: Oh, thank you. Oh, my God.
5: We're presuming you're a bit of a fan, Michelle.
6: Oh, yeah. I even have the dog named after Ivor.
4: Oh, do you?
5: Your dog's called Ivor.
6: I do. My dog is called Ivor.
4: Ivor Bone.
6: My 14-year-old chose the name. Yes.
4: You're going to have the time of your life. This is the Fleet Steps adjacent to the Opera House.
5: Yeah.
4: You're going to be on the harbour.
5: If you run into Ivor, he would appreciate that story, Michelle.
4: Yeah, tell him about your dog.
5: Yeah, your dog Ivor.
6: Yeah.
2: Statistically, somebody had to win.
6: Oh, that's amazing.
2: Gold.
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4: The Golden Ticket. It's time now to announce our final winner.
5: Our final winner.
4: Michelle, it's you. You're going to see this amazing show.
6: Oh, thank you. Thank you. Oh, my God.
5: We're presuming you're a bit of a fan, Michelle.
6: Oh, yeah. I even have the dog named after Ivor.
4: Oh, do you?
5: Your dog's called Ivor.
6: I do. My dog is called Ivor.
4: Well, Ivor Bone.
6: My 14-year-old chose the name. Yes.
4: You're going to have the time of your life. This is the Fleet Steps adjacent to the Opera House.
5: Yeah.
4: You're going to be on the harbour.
5: If you run into Ivor, he would appreciate that story, Michelle.
4: Yeah, tell him about your dog.
5: Yeah, your dog Ivor.
6: Yeah, yeah.
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6: Oh, that's amazing.
2: Gold.
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0: You must be gonna play cricket this year, then, are you, Johnny?
1: Nah, nah, nah, nah.
0: Well, you sure are a funny kid, Johnny. But I like you. So tell me, what kind of boy are you, John?

0: Thank you very much.
1: Nice house.
2: Golden Ticket 5.
3: Oh, yes.
4: The Golden Ticket. It's time now to announce our final winner.
5: Our final winner.
4: Michelle, it's you. You're going to see this amazing show.
6: Oh, thank you. Thank you. Oh, my God.
5: We're presuming you're a bit of a fan, Michelle.
6: Oh, yeah. I even have the dog named after Ivor.
4: Oh, do you?
5: Your dog's called Ivor.
6: I do. My dog is called Ivor.
4: Ivor Bone.
6: My 14-year-old chose the name. Yes.
4: You're going to have the time of your life. This is the Fleet Steps adjacent to the Opera House.
5: Yeah.
4: You're going to be on the harbour.
5: If you run into Ivor, he would appreciate that story, Michelle.
4: Yeah, tell him about your dog.
5: Yeah, your dog Ivor.
6: Yeah, yeah.
2: Statistically, somebody had to win.
6: Oh, that's amazing.
2: Gold.
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1: 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That's where you upload your raps. I know right now is right in the middle of the school run. Families, kids, you can do this. Mums, dads, mates. The prizes are incredible. So many prizes. You won't believe your ears, your eyes, your face, or your eyebrows. Standard is sky high.
2: Wow.
1: Sky high. No, it is already. All right, so great entry so far.
3: I'll tell you who the best team is. Sydney, Sydney, Whistles. Sydney, Sydney, Whistles. And get the class of colors.
4: 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The finals are here. A brand new competition. Broncos, they won it last year. They're already gone. And the Roosters are here. Panthers and Cleary this week. We'll dispatch them first because we're at a peak. Cowboys, Sharks and Dolphins are there. And the Rabbits, Wars and Knights can try if they dare.
5: Scott's created a monster because nobody wants to play finals no more. His boys dominate the modern era. I understand that last year was heartbreaking for you, but danger never books Bali till gone September. The GFC won't let me see my Baggers succeed in this final series.
1: Very good.
5: Cats better lock it down at the MCG in a couple of weeks and bring home the win.
1: We may have just found the winner. Rio, we've got some brilliant new entries.
6: We do. We've got two great new entries. First up, we've got Andrea Hansen. Now, she's a Roos fan, and this is her spin on Still Standing by Elton John.
7: You wrote us off, you said we're done. But Curtis and Sheasel have just begun. Trim by flying high and breaking the trend. We won 9 games this year, and it's far from the end.
1: Oh, this is great.
7: Don't
1: this
7: you know
1: is great.
7: Start winning, just you wait and see. The Shin Bonus spirit running, running wild and free. A few new players and our team will shine. Picking up the pieces of last season and we'll do just fine. Let's go Roo boys, yeah, yeah, yeah.
1: Oh, very good.
7: I'm a true Roo, through and through.
1: Very good. I thought that was very good.
6: Next up, we've got Georgia Dawson. Now, she is a Pies fan, and she's taking on Maneater by Hall & Oates.

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0: Christian O'Connell Show, A to Z. And this week on the show, then, we're seeing if we can go through the alphabet, A through to Z. Kapal, by your injuries you got as a kid. Did you injure yourself as a kid, Rio?
1: Yes, I've got one bad one. Is it fibula? Is that the right?
0: Where's lower the tip? Leg? Which one's
2: fibula
0: the fib?
2: Or tibula?
1: Yeah, one of those ones. I'm not sure which
0: one. He just asked us, which one is it, Pats? And you went, tibula or fibula?
1: Yeah, one of those.
0: It's early.
1: I was at my mate Craig's birthday party on the trampoline, and I got cut. You know where you do the...
2: Trampoline.
1: Yeah, I know,
0: trampoline. Trampolining injuries. We could fill a show with that.
1: I got catapulted into the air. You know where it's kind of like a double jump?
0: Yeah, they're the best.
1: Flew in the air.
0: What, so was your mate bouncing you up?
1: Yeah, he bounced me up.
0: I love doing that with the kids.
1: I was in the air and I realized, oh, I've miscued. Like, I've started to stray away from the trampoline. And obviously, you can't change direction in the air. So just coming down, landed in between.
0: I like the way you went, obviously, and then looked at Pats in case she thought, well, why didn't you fly? Why don't you just fly away?
2: Spread your wings, Bertie.
0: Yes.
1: Came down, landed in between the rail and the mat.
2: Stop it.
1: And so I'm dangling out there like, screaming. And then everyone's just laughing at me because I think it's the funniest thing. But I've actually, like, I don't know if I cracked it, but I was in crutches for weeks and weeks.
0: Oh,
1: and weeks.
0: My God.
2: So you broke it?
1: Yeah, must have. Or fractured or something. I don't think it was like a full break, but it was definitely...
2: Wow.
1: Not good.
0: Well, it's these days, all these trampolines you have for kids, they all have the nets now.
2: Yeah, they're
1: the wuss trampolines.
0: You know what? I think you lost a few thickies if they got injured when you were a kid. And it's okay. The kids can't work out to land safely. They're not going to do much to society.
1: It's Darwinism.
0: They're self-selecting themselves. The thickies bounce off somewhere. It's okay. It's natural evolution.
1: Hey, what are you saying about me?
0: Well, like I said, you know, you're washed up here.
2: That's right.
0: You're going against the curve. All right, so where do we put that? We don't know whether it's your tib or fib,
1: do
0: we?
1: I think it's fib. I just had a look.
0: Yeah?
1: Fib, yeah.
0: Fibula. So F is ticked off with Rio's fibula. Patsy, you injured yourself maybe busting a knuckle on some kid's head? Or
2: I could raise your fibula with a cracked open knee. So K for knee. I used to dress up in mum's, you know, fancy pearls in her gowns and high heels. And then I'd put her makeup on. I used to get into her makeup. But I used to get on my bike, pretend I was driving somewhere fancy. But we had this gravel driveway.
0: I see.
2: And the bike skid out to the side.
1: Patsy.
2: Cut my knee open really badly. I had like 14 stitches.
0: Oh,
2: and
0: blimey,
2: I was,
0: you really hurt.
2: Plastered from my hip to my ankle when I was about eight, I reckon I was.
0: They used to do that a lot to us. You know, that sort of semi-body cast.
1: Yeah.
0: You don't
1: see
0: that. I think it was just easier than getting x-rayed or putting any kind of money into us as kids. They should just put you, wrap you in a cast rage so that something will heal.
2: Yeah. Not convinced mum didn't say, you know, just can you light a kind of incapitate? No, not incapitate. Mean that she can't actually move around is what I'm trying to say for about 12 weeks.
1: Incapacitated?
2: Thank you. It's really early.
0: I was worried if she was talking about being decapitated. And
2: that's
0: I was like,
2: right.
0: We don't want those injuries. Decapitated, Christian. I was on my old BMX bike and my head, he came off. All right,
2: anyway.
0: So we've got D or fib. Which one we go for? The end of fibula. Fibula?
2: And K for knee.
0: Is it K for knee or P for patella?
2: No, it's K for knee.
0: Okay. K for knee. All right, what injuries did you sustain as a kid that we can tick off our alphabet from on
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0: Christian O'Connell's show. We're trying to do the alphabet, A through to Z, of your injured body parts. Injuries you sustained as a kid. Good morning to Adrian. Christian, when I was 10, playing in the playground at school, I got the idea of jumping from one wall to another, pretending I was Kit from Knight Rider. I went face first into the first wall.
1: Oh.
0: I was intended to jump on, smashing in my two front teeth. Oh. F for front teeth, Rio. Blood everywhere. Had to be rushed to the dentist with my teeth in a little hanky. Good God, that is. Some of these are intense as well. That yeah, the calls and the conversations I can overhear as well. All right, so we're trying to go through the alphabet of your injured body parts sustained that you got when you were a kid. So far, Rio, what have we ticked off?
2: We've got the fibula, we've got the knee, and we've got the front teeth.
0: All right, good morning to young Alfie and his mum, Louise. Can't call in this morning, but my son, Alfie, would like to tick off E for elbow. Broke his elbow playing Mutant Ninja Turtles at school.
1: Oh,
0: I hope you're okay, Alfie. Let's go and get some calls now. Good morning, Mark.
3: Hi, gang. How you going?
0: We're good, Mark. Good. Welcome to the show. Happy Monday. And tell us about your injury you got as a kid.
3: I was in under-11s and got broken my big toe.
0: Ooh. What happened?
3: I was playing hockey, and in hockey, in like the junior levels, we're playing mixed hockey. A little girl was running beside me. She swung her stick, missed the ball, and hit my toe, and made my toe was like sideways.
1: Oh,
0: no. Oh, God. Yeah.
2: Hockey seems like a terrifying sport to
1: it
2: play.
1: Is.
2: I've never wanted to.
0: You've got kids and big sticks.
2: Yeah.
0: What could possibly go wrong?
3: Exactly.
0: Cudgels. Yeah. Mark, thank you very much for your story, mate. Have a good week.
3: Yeah, you too. Thank you.
0: Paul, good morning, Paul.
4: Good morning. How are you?
0: Yeah, I'm good, Paul. And what's your childhood injury for our A to Z?
4: Broke my hand going too fast, slipped over the handlebars, landed on my right hand, snapped all my three fingers on the right, pushed them back inside my hand.
0: No, come on. That's something you saw in a Roadrunner cartoon. Like a glove.
4: They
0: can't. Please don't tell me they're retractable. I'll never sleep again. The nightmares. What do you mean? Our fingers can go back into the hand.
4: I pushed them between the palm through in under the skin.
1: Oh,
0: oh
1: no.
0: Wow. It's too early.
1: Oh,
0: there's no time in the day that's the right time for this. How dare you call us up and then laugh at my discomfort, Paul? I feel sick right now, Paul. I'm sweating.
4: 8.5 hours waiting at the hospital for
1: poor thing.
0: Who's ahead of you with a worse injury? That's what I want to know. Let this poor kid through. His fingers have gone into his hand.
2: He can wait.
0: Yeah, let him out. He's still out the reception, is he?
4: Yeah.
0: To fill out the forms. He can't. They've gone into his hand. He'd never play the piano again. Paul, thank you very much for your call, mate, and horrifying everyone listening this morning.
5: 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Up all night. Gold 101.7.
6: Thank you very much.
7: Nice house.
5: Golden Ticket 5.
6: Oh, yes.
8: The Golden Ticket. It's time now to announce our final winner.
5: Our final winner.
8: Michelle, it's you.
9: Oh, oh my God.
8: You're going to see this amazing show.
9: Oh, thank you. Oh, my God.
5: We're presuming you're a bit of a fan, Michelle.
9: Oh, yeah. I even have the dog named after Ivor.
8: Oh, do you?
5: Your dog's called Ivor.
9: I do. My dog is called Ivor.
8: What? Ivor Bone.
9: My 14-year-old chose the name. Yes.
8: You're going to have the time of your life. This is the Fleet Steps adjacent to the Opera House.
5: Yeah.
8: You're going to be on the harbour.
5: If you run into Ivor, he would appreciate that story, Michelle.
8: Yeah, tell him about your dog.
5: Yeah, your dog Ivor.
9: Yeah.
5: Statistically, somebody had to win.
9: Oh, that's amazing.
5: Gold. 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

0: Christian, as a kid, one of the many games we played with the neighbour's kids was to be towed behind a bike whilst on our roller skates. This hill went pear-shaped once. Going down a hill, I realised I was going too fast on my skates. Panicked, let go of the bike, ended up crashing onto brand new bitumen.
1: Oh.
0: I was like a smear of raspberry jam.
2: Ouch.
0: Scars down my knees and elbows. I'm 56. I still have the scars.
3: Wow.
0: That's from Denise. Christian, when I was 10, I was climbing a tree and there was a branch protruding in the shape of a triangle, having recently been cut. My right bicep hit it on the inside as I fell down, sliced it open so much I could see bone.
2: Oh!
0: I'm 38 now, still have got a massive L-shaped scar on the inside of my bicep.
3: That's badass, though.
0: Yeah, B for bicep.
3: B for biceps on.
0: Christian, I can tick off H for heat. My sister, 2 years older, didn't want to sleep on the top bunk. She didn't want to sleep on the top bunk. No one did. But in the 70s, they didn't have any safety rails.
2: No.
0: At some point, I rolled over and fell out.
2: Gosh.
0: Probably wouldn't have been so bad, but there was an old chest of drawers with jaggedy handles that I landed and bounced off. Up to the hospital for me, Leavington stitches. That's from Donna. All right, let's get some calls. Jess, good morning.
4: Good morning, Christians. How are you?
0: We're very good. We're very good, Jess. I hope you had a great weekend. And what is your injury that you got as a kid for us, Jess?
4: Oh, I can think of A for ankle for you today.
0: Oh, yeah. What happened to A for ankle?
4: So I was learning to ride a bike. My older brother was teaching me on his BMX. And he decided to jump out in front of me and scare me. And I fell. And the handlebars turned around and got completely twisted. And my ankle got twisted in the bike frame. And I tore all the ligaments in my left ankle.
0: Oh, you poor thing. That is horrendous.
4: My foot was literally sideways. My mum was freaking out, and when she told the doctor said he couldn't. He was racking his brain. He couldn't understand how I didn't break my ankle. And the clincher was, it was only a couple of days before we were due to go on our 2 week holiday to Swan Hill.
0: Oh no! So what happened to the Swan Hill? What happened to that Swan Hill expedition?
4: I had to spend the whole time on crutches.
0: Oh, no.
4: Try getting up into one of those horse-drawn carriages when you're on crutches.
0: Oh, nothing worse. Story of our lives in those horse-drawn carriages. It's horse-drawn carriage stories.
3: Very relatable.
0: Yes.
4: Well, I had my dad trying to pull me up from the inside and the coach driver trying to lift me from the bottom.
0: Oh, no. We'll leave no one behind. Come on, Tiny Tim. Bring your little crutches on board. Oh, Jess, that's a great one. Thank you very much for giving us a call with it. Have a
4: You're
0: good
4: welcome.
0: Week. All right, take care, mate. Bye. Sherry.
4: Have a great
2: Good morning, Christian.
0: Hang on, Sherry.
3: You say Sherry.
0: Listen, I know, but you still have to be subtle with the ones and tools, Rio, okay? Sorry about this. Some internal problems I thought we'd address. Sherry, welcome back to the show once more.
5: Morning, Christian. I can cross off C for chin.
0: C for chin. We have a chin injury. What happened to your chin?
5: I actually had Coke bottles explode, and I ended up with glass embedded in my jawbone.
0: How?
5: Being a child of the 70s, in Perth, soft drink was delivered on flatbed trucks.
0: Yep. Mm-hmm.
5: And, you know, it gets to 43 degrees on a sunny summer day. And the driver had dropped the bottles off on the front porch. Mum was gardening, asked me to take the bottles inside, so I obliged, carried them in 2x2, popped them on the cool vinyl lounge suite. By the time I got the last two bottles on there, they all just went boom.
0: What?
5: So, yeah, I remember. Yeah, they exploded. Yeah, they were. And being glass bottles back then. I sort of staggered outside and I, of course, had already touched my chin and rubbed my face, so I had blood everywhere. Oh. Ambulance trip to the hospital, had to have the glass cut out of my jaw, and 12 stitches as a 5-year-old.
0: God, that's a lot of stitches. You poor thing. You're lucky not doing blinded.
5: Oh, I was lucky it didn't hit my jugular vein. I was lucky it was just my chin. I ended up in the Sunday paper. Grandma proudly displayed that photo for
0: Like a mashed up old face. And it,
3: what news story is
0: yeah.
3: that?
0: Yeah, who wants that on the front page? Put you off your
3: Girl
0: Cocoa Pops.
5: It was, though. It was front page.

0: And I was on the news as well. I actually had Terry Willisley come and interview me.
1: He's
2: a very serious political.
3: And now tonight, in a case of very much not the real deal.
4: I'm sorry, Grandpa.
5: That's too damn bad.
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0: Christian O'Connell's show. I was talking yesterday to a teenager who may or may not be one of my daughters. This teenager has been going through a breakup this week.
1: Oh, dear.
0: Yeah, we've all been there, haven't we? Everyone has been there. Those teenage breakups, the ones then in your late teens, in your 20s, they stay with you. Yeah. Even all these years later, I was sort of saying to this teenager, who may not be a daughter in my house, just to say, it's not really irrelevant. It's just her teenager going through a breakup this week. I was just saying, I still remember. You remember all those breakups, don't you? It's unbelievable. Yeah, they're like little scars.
2: Yeah.
0: And they don't fully heal. Maybe they're not meant to. So today, we're looking to set up our jukebox, the Broken Hearts jukebox, because one thing about being brokenhearted is there's this strange... It's like the joy you get of picking over a scab. You know you shouldn't.
2: Yep.
0: You just let it heal. Let that heal over you. You pick at it and it starts bleeding. And there's a strange, weird joy in the slight pain, the melancholia. Mm.
2: I feel like there's a certain amount of sadness that wells up in your body and you can only wash it out by diving into it. It'll get
0: absolute
2: out
0: true.
2: Over a long time, or
0: yes.
2: you can just dive in
0: yes.
2: and play this song.
0: That's
2: a
0: quite
2: times
0: right.
2: On repeat.
0: Yeah, you got to head towards it.
2: Yes.
0: And sometimes there's a song that we would listen to over and over and over again on a loop, tormenting yourself, whether it was your song or it's just a song that somehow you have a meaning to. For me, we go back to 1993 and a breakup, and this song that I kept listening to over and over again by a great Irish band called the Hot House Flowers.
3: It'll be easier in the morning.
0: Why are you frowning? It'll be easier in the morning. They were singing to me, going, hey, Christian, it's going to be easier in the morning, buddy.
2: Is this Irish country?
1: It sounds a bit of a, twang.
0: It's like Van Morrison. This is beautiful music. Let's go back to 1993 and that pain. Poor old me.
3: It'll be easier in the morning.
0: You can imagine, can't you? This kind of...
3: It'll be easier.
0: Easier days are going to come. Easier days are going to come. Do you mind if I just listen to this for 5 minutes?
2: Yeah, sure. Take your time.
0: Oh, beautiful. Patsy, what's it for you? What was the song you listened to over and over again with a broken heart?
1: Well, I was busted up by Motorbike Boy.
2: Oh.
1: 1990.
0: We keep hearing about this, and there's bits we're not allowed to talk on.
1: No,
0: it's
1: not.
0: Don't think we're ever getting another full story,
2: are
0: we?
2: I don't want to.
0: Patsy was one of those... ladies at school that got involved with someone a little bit older.
1: Oh, no, come on.
0: Who had a motorbike.
2: Yes.
0: This is my greatest fear, someone like that turning up one day. And I will go full Liam Neeson and just run him over.
1: Not just any motorbike. Like, we're not talking a trail bike. We're talking a big, thumping, like, road bike.
2: Okay.
1: Oh, yeah.
2: I don't know what difference that makes.
1: No, massive bike.
0: You don't need to get into the CC.
1: It wasn't like a nee.
0: It was like a moped or one of those electric bikes.
1: Anyway, it was very cool. But this was huge in the charts at the time. Wendy Matthews, The Day You Went Away.
0: When you say he went away, was that back in the Big House prison?
1: No.
0: Is that where you met him? You know about those weird ladies getting to correspondence and get married to someone who's a lifer? You know, like Ted Bundy had about 8 wives.
1: No. He was a very nice boy. But distance.
0: This was big at the time. When was this? 1841.
1: Oh. It was massive in the charts. And I used to lament. I used to go into work into the newsroom. And it'd be playing. And I'd just sit at my chair and I just couldn't start the day until the song had finished.
2: Oh, you poor bugger.
1: And just wallow in my
0: sadness.
1: Yeah,
0: that's what we do. All right, what is the song for you then? It's our Broken Hearts jukebox. Who needs feel-good tunes? Who needs R&B Friday? Tell us about Broken Hearts. 13:55:22. Everyone's in a real bad vibe right there. They're looking at the radio going, why is he doing this? Has he been thrown out by his wife?
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0: Christian O'Connell show today. We're talking about heartbreak. When you that heartbreak you have when you're a teenager or in your 20s, and sometimes there's a strange joy in listening to a song that kind of torments you, but there's a kind of strange energy in listening to it on a loop over and over again. For Patsy, was this song by Wendy Matthews? A lot of you were saying this was also your kind of breakup anthem on a loop.
1: Hey, there's not a cloud in sight.
0: For me, we go back to 93.
2: It'll be easier in the morning.
0: I know what I'm doing. When I'm done here today, I'm listening to this driving home.
3: No.
0: Yeah, I am. Yeah, sticking it on, Patsy. Some great ones coming through. Christian, the Lonely Hearts breakup song for me. Take a Look at Me Now by Phil Collins. What a song.
4: So take a look at me now. There's just an empty space.
0: Big song, this.
4: There's nothing left here to remind me.
0: I mean, could Shakespeare have written a sonnet more beautiful? So take a look at me now. There's just an empty space. And there's nothing left here to remind me. Just a memory of
5: Jeez.
0: Your face.
5: That's good.
0: Ooh, take a look at me now, where there's just an empty space and you coming back to me. It's against all odds. Oh, God! Oh, my God! Guys, it'll be easier in the morning.
4: Will it?
0: All right, I'll take your word for it. House bells right now. First night, hell! All right, let's open up the Lonely Hearts Club jukebox today. Mark, good morning.
6: Morning, Christian. Morning, everyone.
0: All right, Marky boy. Okay, the Heartbreaks jukebox is open. What's the song for you, mate?
6: The song for me was Brick by Ben Folds Five.
0: God, I love it. I love it. What a beautifully heavy, sad song this is. There's one I listened to a lot when my daughters were born, both times.
5: Gracie
0: and Still Fighting It.
5: Great.
0: What's
5: song.
0: That opening line? Hello, son. You're a bird or something like that?
5: In a brown poly.
0: Oh, don't set me off. Shirt. Yeah. Oh, it's beautiful.
7: She's a brick and I'm drowning slowly.
0: Love Ben Folds.
5: Right.
0: Mark, this is a brilliant one.
6: Yeah, look, it was on high rotation back in the late 90s at the time of the breakup, and I was the one who'd initiated the breakup, so I wasn't feeling the greatest. Realised I was playing this song a lot, and the line, she's a brick and I'm drowning slowly, made me feel even worse about the situation. So,
0: no. I know, sometimes listen to these songs at the time don't actually bring you any comfort, do they? There's comfort in the discomfort. Maybe that's actually what you need. Mark, that's a great one. Thank you very much for sharing that today, mate. Have a nice weekend.
6: You too. Thanks, guys.
0: Tess.
8: Hi.
0: Tess.
5: Hey, Tess.
8: Yeah. Hello.
0: Tess, you sound like it's a recent breakup. Yes. Are you okay?
8: Oh, no, I'm thinking about the song.
0: Yeah. Take us there, then. Take us there.
8: Well, my song was Whitney Houston, All at Once.

0: I've got the tears happening.
1: Oh.
2: So what happened? You were dumped. When was this?
0: I was in year 11 in all-girls school, and I thought I was really hip because I had my very first boyfriend. Went to school the next day. My friend told me that, oh, no, he's not with you anymore. He's with someone else.
2: Oh, but, no, that's awful. He told your friend to tell you. That is horrible.
0: But there's a but. If it doesn't work out with her, he'll come back to me.
1: Oh, no, what a cat.
2: Don't.
0: I was gutted. I don't think I ate for like a week.
2: Don't hate the player, hate the game. That year 11 is brutal.
0: Oh.
2: Oh, oh Jess, God. This is one of the toughest ones to hear today.
0: I know.
2: Oh, it's like open heart surgery on the radio today.
0: Yes, exactly.
2: Tess, hopefully, you know, tragedy plus time equals the Christian O'Connell Breakfast Show.
0: Sure does. <Woo-hoo. laughs>
2: Tess, thank you very much for your call. Have a nice weekend.
0: No problem. You too, guys. Love your show.
2: Thank you. Brucey, let's get Brucey on. Bruce.
3: Hello. Hello. Morning, gang.
2: All right, so take us back to the breakup, Bruce.
3: I was year 10. I was in a private school going out with a girl, and she left me for another boy at another school.
2: Oh, God.
3: And broke my heart. And my song was Please Do Not Go by the Violent Femmes.
2: This is deep. Great song.
4: Please do not go.
2: Big emotions, big thoughts for her in year 10.
3: You can hear the pain in the voice, can't you?
2: Yeah, you can. I can hear it in yours.
3: Yeah. I even
2: you're now in year 12. You're now in year 12, so it still hurts. Yeah. You know, 2 years ago.
3: I even sent her the tape.
2: Oh, I've done that before. I left a tape once on a doorstep to someone that broke it.
3: Yeah, exactly right.
2: Her mum rang me and said, don't do that.
1: Stay away from our house.
2: Yeah. There's a moment. I'd totally forgotten about that. I wonder why. Bruce, thanks for your call, mate. Take care.
3: All right, thanks, guys.
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1: It's quite guttural.
0: Raspy, that one.
2: Chilling is yes. What it is.
0: Then like a death rattle. Better get my affairs in order. Today is World Relaxation Day.
2: Mm.
0: Welcome to my spa. What do we think are the most relaxed countries in the world? Top five most relaxed countries.
2: I'm going to say Indonesia. You know, eat, pray, love in Bali and stuff.
1: Mm, good guess.
0: Thailand is at number five.
1: Okay. Hawaii's a state.
0: Hawaii.
1: New Zealanders.
0: Number two.
2: Mm. Oh, really?
1: Very yeah. Peaceful people.
0: Spain is at number four. Jamaica is at number three. Kiwis are in second place. Fiji.
1: Oh, it's Fiji time. Yeah.
0: You can
1: Fiji
0: be waiting time. A while. Yes. You can be waiting a while for that beer. Even though I'm sat at the bar,
1: yes,
0: you
1: sir.
0: Have a little chat, quick sip on that. Carver root you love to sup on so much.
1: It mellows the mouth.
0: It does. You ever had any of it?
1: Yes, yes.
0: We did a carver tasting night. I had a lot of it.
1: Your mouth goes numb.
0: Yeah.
2: Oh,
0: yes,
2: really?
0: Yeah. Stupidly, I said to the barman, so we did this carver tasting thing, and then everyone else went and had their meal, and I said to the guy, that's just the stuff for us tourists, isn't it? What you're not drinking that, are you?
1: You missed the good stuff.
0: No, he said, come back an hour's time.
2: Oh.
0: You can have some of my brew.
2: Oh.
0: That was a mistake.
2: Oh.
0: I got real numb real quick.
2: Oh.
0: The family were like, what have you done? I went, I had some of old mate's.
2: Fiji moonshine.
0: Oh my god, it was deeply relaxed. I slept well that night.
1: I
0: had trouble getting out of bed the next day. So we're asking to make a movie relaxed. 51st naps.
1: Silver plus.
0: Now, when you relax, you can't be bothering about the red pill, the blue pill, which one, this, that, Mr.
2: Blue
0: Anderson.
2: Pill.
0: Matrix.
1: Oh,
0: Matrix.
1: Yes, a silver blue
0: pill. Oh, Jason Bourne. Sorry, got the yawn identity.
1: Oh, very good.
0: Not play for you, yeah? The Lay's Runner. They're not in that maze. They just lay.
1: Lay's
0: not,
1: the isn't runner, a word. Yeah. Bronze.
0: Spar Wars. Darth Vader's having a foot rub. The ending story, because the never-ending story is so bloody stressful.
1: Yes,
0: when can we leave?
1: Yes,
0: it's never-ending, is it? It's ending. Oh, fine, okay.
1: Gold.
0: Snacks on a plane.
1: Oh, very good. Silver plus.
0: And my left foot rub.
1: Okay. Bronze on a foot rub.
0: All right.
2: Too much
0: Rio,
2: rubbing on the show
0: Rio.
2: Today.
1: Zen Her,
0: God plus.
1: Keira Knightley, very relaxed lady. Bend it like Bikram.
0: Oh, that's very good.
1: Thank you.
0: Very good. Another gold plus.
1: Unfazed and confused.
0: And that's bronze there.
1: And finally, this is the Endota. Endota Spas, a famous spa.
0: Yeah, no,
1: chain.
0: I know the chain. I'm familiar with the brand.
2: Oh, is that it?
0: Where's the comedy?
1: No, this is the comedy.
0: Oh. Where? No, how?
1: You're not relaxed enough to appreciate the comedy.
0: Well, I'm going to relax a bronze your way. All right, what have you got then? Relax a movie. 0475-031043.
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0: Christian O'Connell Show. Do we pay the meditation better? Found that it slowed my delivery down. Yeah. And comedy is all about timing, and it really screws up the timing. I'm worried I'm going to ruin their great time wasters.
1: Yeah, it feels rude to be loud when the music hits. Yeah. I can't be like, burp.
0: All right, let's go back to the normal. There you go.
2: That's good.
0: Up and Adam, get that culture up you. Let me stick my radio up you. Home alone.
1: Oh, very home good. Alone. Gold.
0: Well done, Stuart. Mary popping into bed for a quick nap.
1: Brilliant.
0: Favorite one of the week.
1: Gold plus.
0: Dell, take a bow, my friend. That is very good. Dude, where's my car for?
1: Oh, gold.
0: That's from Luke. This is spinal ease pillow. So relaxing for spinal ease.
1: Very, very. Yes. Silver plus.
0: Very good, Leonardis. Darlem for massage.
1: Silver.
0: Zen things I hate about you.
1: Silver.
0: Nicole. Bridge over the river Sigh.
1: Oh, good. Gold.
0: But I'm Bethany. Not Terminator. It's quite stressful. You know that robot trying to kill you?
1: No, very stressful.
0: Terminator. He's coming
1: so
0: after you, but
1: stupid.
0: He's got a teapot.
1: A silver plus.
0: I love that. Now, help me out with this one.
1: Okay.
0: I've been looking at it for a couple of minutes. I don't get it.
1: Mm-hmm.
0: Nappy Gilmore.
1: Having a nap.
0: Oh, my word. I thought it was like a nappy for a baby.
1: That's relaxing.
0: Not really, is it?
1: I actually had to wear an
0: it's
1: adult
0: only relaxing
1: nappy.
0: If you're a baby. If you're an adult nappy, things aren't working
1: yes,
0: well.
1: Yes, actually, that's a good
0: the
1: point.
0: The piping

0: call a plumber.
1: Yes,
0: well done.
1: Goal
0: for 12-year-old Bo.
1: Where? 12-year-old Bo?
0: Smarter than me. Went over my head. When Harry met Sally's aromatherapist.
1: Bronze.
0: My rocking chair lady.
1: Silver.
0: That's from Glenn. Omnimer.
1: Yeah, I guess silver plus.
0: I came in about 1,000 times. I'm going to get him a pyjamas.
1: Gold.
0: Harry Pot Smoker and the Philosopher's Stones.
1: Medicinal,
0: no,
1: I'm
0: no,
1: sure.
0: No.
1: Medicinal, bronze.
0: Calm me if you can.
1: Silver.
0: Dude, where's my spa?
1: Bronze.
0: The Along Good Friday.
1: Silver plus.
0: The green chamomile. That's very
1: good. Gold,
0: clever.
1: Very good.
0: In the namaste of the father.
1: Silver.
0: Hot stone time machine.
1: Gold.
0: All right, who is the winner?
1: Dale, a ripper with Mary. Pop into bed for a quick nap.
0: Love that. Well done, Dale. We're back tomorrow.
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0: What about the McLean brothers?
30: The brothers McLean. We love these guys. There's three brothers. They are quite extraordinary. We spoke to them last year when they rode without any support vessels from Peru to Queensland.
0: Yeah.
30: They are quite extraordinary. And the adventures they had, they raised money. They're incredible, funny, handsome, and good-hearted young men.
0: They got worldwide attention.
31: Woo! Australian waters, here we come. Woo!
32: An arrival in Australia, 139 days in the making. Over the weekend, three brothers from Scotland finally completed their 9,000-mile journey, becoming the fastest group to ever row across the Pacific Ocean unsupported. Not surprisingly, the trip had many highs and lows. For starters, they got to enjoy countless sunsets together.
33: I'm really inspired by the three of you.
32: And also spoke virtually with actors like fellow Scott, Ewan McGregor, and Mark Wahlberg. Of course, though, there were tough moments, too. For example, just before I spoke with them on day 90 of their trip.
34: Yeah, just watch me up my feet.
32: The youngest, Lachlan, was swept overboard by a storm with 20-foot waves. Thankfully, he was still attached, and the eldest, Ewan, was able to help him scramble back on board.
34: If I had been tethered to the boat, I would have been lost to sea.
32: With this journey, they wanted to raise £1 million for clean water projects in Madagascar, which has been an ongoing mission of theirs for years. After 139 days, their fundraiser sits at almost £900,000, which is over $1 million. Still,
34: although we're on land now, we're still going to work hard until we get there.
0: And they did.
30: What impressive young men. They've written a book about their adventures, and they join us next.
0: It's Jonesy and Amanda driving you home for Jan.

0: It's Jonesy and Amanda driving you home.
1: We last spoke to the McLean brothers a little over a year ago when they just completed an unbelievable 15,000-kilometre row from Peru to Australia, becoming the first team on record to row across from South America. They have turned that wild 139-day adventure into a book called Three Brothers in a Boat. Mm. And they join us now, Ewan, Jamie and Lachlan. Hello.
0: Hello.
2: Hello. I think we've got Jamie and Lachlan on the way. They've had boat trailer issues, apparently.
0: Okay.
1: What are the chances?
0: So it's just Ewan by himself. Okay, he's come up on our screen. There you are. Great. So where are the boys? Where's Jamie and Lachlan?
2: They're moving the boat right now. I think they're just coming in now.
0: Feel free to slag moving them off. If you need to slag them right now, this is your time to shine.
3: It's
2: they're
3: too late
2: for everything.
1: There we are. Hi, fellas. How are you?
0: Okay.
3: Very well. How are you guys?
0: You've just pushed Ewan out of the picture.
1: No, I think we can see all of you. Out of the boat. Yeah,
0: he's pushed him out of the boat. Yeah.
1: When you decided to write a book, were you surprised at how different your memories were of the adventure, or did you all remember it the same way?
2: Oh, totally, Amanda. It's quite an amazing. I'm so glad that we actually recorded the whole journey. So every single day we were taking it in turns to write these logs, which we were sending back. And it was really just for mum and dad originally. But then it grew and grew. And there were lots of people that were receiving the emails by the end. But I'm so glad that we actually did that, because I think, you know, it's quite a grim experience at times. It's very repetitive and you're really sleep deprived. And I think that combination of things, just, you know, your memories are quite often in those environments just consigned to oblivion. So having that record of those logs, it book possible to write, because we were able to look back and kind of reflect on the whole experience and read each other's logs for the first time, because we weren't reading each other's whilst we were at sea.
0: That would have been interesting.
1: Diary.
0: That would have been. How are we feeling about that? Jamie and Lachlan, for example, how do you feel about Ewan's account? I'm not like ganging one brother up against the other two, but it just seems to me that Ewan's by himself and you two are together on another Zoom.
3: Yeah, I mean, totally. It is so funny, like, looking back on days where your memory of it seems to be kind of completely different to your brother's. And I think that probably happened on quite a regular basis. Just like, it was so dependent on the weather and where we were and how we were feeling and messages from home and influencing the boat. But yeah, totally. Like, it is quite interesting. Like, we definitely, although we were in the same boat together, I think at various parts of the crossing, we did have different experiences for sure.
4: I think we all started kind of obsessing over, I don't know, there were kind of like themes in each of our logs. Like, I kind of became more, I don't know, philosophical. I think you probably did as well. But yeah, Ewan was kind of a common theme was it'd be quite like stats,
2: technical.
4: You know, how many oar strokes have we done? And then Jamie, he just became obsessed with food. He was just like, you know, obsessing over the meals he was going to have off the boat, and a lot to do with kind of how much food we actually had on the boat. He was kind of like, you know, doing stock chair, like, you know, stockpiling all of the rations we had left, etc.
2: It's a riveting read. It's a riveting read. I promise you.
1: I'm intrigued as to what food you fantasized about, and was that the first meal that you had?
3: I fantasize a lot about pizzas, like a really nice chewy pizza with it. Yeah, just yum. Even now.
0: Yeah.
3: Like, then we. but then we had that when the first thing we had was like fresh fruit, a big bowl of fresh fruit, which again, you fantasize about fresh stuff. Yeah, we hadn't had fresh stuff in 4.5 months. And then we had a pizza. Did it live up to expectations? Tough to say. I think it'd be impossible.
0: Yeah, because all those things conjure up images of like seamen out to sea with no food, and all of a sudden their head turns into a giant pizza. Did these dark thoughts ever come across you?
3: Yeah, the back of Lachlan's head. Yeah.
4: he tried to take a bite out of it.
0: John, see, if I took Amanda fishing with me one day, and I packed a little lunch and all that, and before we left the dock, she'd eaten all the sandwiches out of my cooler.
1: I wouldn't be able to ration myself at all.
0: She was even eating the bait. I said, we haven't even gone yet.
3: You and me would get on.
0: It's great to talk to you boys again. Three Brothers in a Boat is available now, where you get all your books and stuff like that. Boys, thank you for joining us.
3: Oh, thanks.
2: Hey, thank you so much.
3: Great to be back.
0: It's Jonesy and Amanda driving you home for Jam Nation.
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0: Hello there, it's Jonesy Demander driving you home. I never watched the show Keeping Up Appearances. When it came out, I never really watched it. It was there, but I never followed it that much.
1: No, I never did either. I know what it is, though. Isn't it Hyacinth Bouquet or yep. Hyacinth Bucket pretending to be above her station in old punts?
0: Yeah, pretty much. You've got the theme. And the show is largely around her correcting people about the pronunciation of her name.
2: There's usually something for a Mrs. Richard Bouquet.
3: How do you spell Bouquet?
2: B-U-C-K-E-T.
3: What?
2: B-U-C-K-E-T.
3: Oh, Bucket.
0: She's married to Richard Bucket. And as you pointed out...
1: Well, it's Dick Bucket.
0: Dick Bucket. So it's just English...
1: It's English humour at its best.
0: And its best. And I never really watched it when
1: it came
0: out.
1: It's old now, isn't it?
0: Oh, he came out in the 90s, 1990.
1: In the 90s? Older than that, isn't it?
0: No, 1990. That's when it started. Anyway, my grandson, for some reason, just loves it. Comes around.
1: How old's he?
0: He is 18 months. And the other night he was crying and having a bit of a complaint about stuff. And as soon as he heard the music, the Keeping Up, he just sat down and he's just mesmerised.
1: Really?
0: And then there's a bit, I'll show you on my phone, there's a bit of him, and you know the character, there's a character in there called Onslow?
1: No, I don't know him.
0: He wears a white singlet.
1: Okay, yeah.
0: Look at him. The little guy is sitting there
1: wearing
0: a white singlet. He's dressing.
1: But does he watch all TV like that, or is there something about that show that's sucking him in?
0: I don't know what it is. He watches that more than The Wiggles, more than Teletubbies, more than anything else. He's that show... He's guaranteed to sit through the whole thing.
1: And not just for the music, so you don't know what it is.
0: Just totally mesmerised by it.
1: Amazing. That's old. It's kind of an old-fashioned thing old for
0: fashioned
1: little kids.
0: Old-fashioned kid.
1: Remember my friend's daughter, who's now in her 20s, but when she was 10, she was obsessed with Barbra Streisand. Remember that?
0: That's right.
1: She had a whole wall dedicated to the early films of Barbra Streisand. She told her family she was going to be Jewish. She adhered to the Jewish holidays and their eating restrictions and all that sort of stuff.
0: But she never converted to Judaism.
1: No, she didn't. But she lived like that for some time. She was heavy duty because of Barbra Streisand. She was very kind of old school about the old movies, like Funny Girl and things.
0: Yeah.
1: When she was 10 years old.
0: Kids are funny, aren't they? What about an old-fashioned kid?
1: Old-fashioned kid. How about
0: dubbing your old-fashioned kid?
1: Tribal drum will beat for the old-fashioned kid.
0: Yeah.
2: The McKay residence, the lady of the house speaking.
1: Let's do it.
0: My old-fashioned kid. It's Jonesy Demander driving you home for Jam Nation.

0: How's a great song make me feel?
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0: Energized, excited, happy.
1: It reminds me of all the good times.
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1: So odd.
0: He was carrying on a little bit last night.
1: Quick, put on hyacinth.
0: And I thought it was a coincidence. A couple of weeks ago, he started watching it, and now all of a sudden, as soon as that music comes on, and then as soon as the English banter comes on.
1: So it's not just the music.
0: No.
1: He's watching the story.
0: And it is easy to watch, you know, in these troubled times, you just watch it.
1: I know, but he's not following the storyline, surely.
0: It's a pretty easy storyline. Pretty much the whole thing is about how
1: she's up
0: people mispronounce her name.
1: But he's not following that. So I wonder what it is that he's glued into.
0: I don't know. But the tribal drummer's beating my old-fashioned kid. Jade has joined us.
1: Hello, Jade.
2: Hi, Amanda. Hi, Jamesy. How you going?
0: Great.
1: Who's the old-fashioned kid?
2: Okay, my 8-year-old daughter, her favourite singer is John Denver.
0: Really?
1: What is it about John?
2: I don't know, but she's just taken a liking to his music, and we'll go to soccer on a Saturday morning and she'll say, Mum, can you put my pump-up music on? And her pump-up music is Take Me Home, Country Road.
0: Oh, so she heard this. She's into it.
1: Wow.
2: She's sitting in the car nodding along.
1: I wouldn't have thought that would be anyone's pump-up music.
0: Well, I'll say a story, Jay. When I was 8 years of age, John Denver was huge. And I remember the newspaper had a full-size poster of John Denver. And my dad put it up on my wall.
1: Had a head like a coconut.
0: He did. But nonetheless, with glasses. But he put it up on the wall. And I remember just weeping at the poster.
1: Were you emotional about the
0: songs? Yeah, I didn't know what I was. I was
1: Sexual awakening?
0: I was 8. To make this weird.
1: No, well,
0: no, I was like, I didn't know the emotions. I was so into John Denver as a kid.
1: But as you say, when you were 8, John Denver was on the radio. John Denver was a thing.
0: But having said that, Jade's daughter is 8. Maybe 8 is where you become John Denver aware.
1: But John Denver isn't in popular culture at the moment, Jade. So I wonder where it's come from.
0: Where has it come from, Jade?
2: I don't know. She's locked on to him. She loves him. She even researched that he loves flying, and she read into the way he learnt to fly. And then, yeah, she's just, I don't know what it is about him, but she just loves his music. And between Taking Home Country Roads and Leaving on a Jet Plane.
1: I love that song.
0: Well, that was the problem. He was good at flying the planes, but not so much building.
1: Yeah, don't tell her how that ended.
0: Yeah, don't build the
1: Jade,
0: plane.
1: Thank you.
0: That's amazing. Do you know, I actually got to sit on John Denver's Harley Davidson.
1: Was he on it too?
0: No, he'd been long gone, but it was sitting at my mate's bike shop for some years.
1: Did you have another tear?
0: A nice soft tail.
1: Hello, Ben.
0: That's the bike.
1: Of course, I understand. Hello, Ben.
3: Good afternoon, man. Good afternoon, Jamesy. Amanda, very sorry to hear about your poor dog.
1: Oh, thank you.
3: Had a great life, by the sound of it.
1: Oh, aren't you kind? And Minnie
0: actually,
1: did have a great life.
0: That dog did live a good life.
1: She did. She was healthy until the last couple of weeks, until the last couple of days, really.
0: She would have been Lady and the Tramp if it was to be Disney-ified.
1: Do you think? I think she liked the spaghetti.
0: Anyway,
1: Ben, who's your old-fashioned child?
3: Jamesy, I can relate to this entirely. My eldest son is now 20. From the age of 18 months, he loved nothing but watching James Bond films, more so than The Wiggles, far more so.
1: Really?
3: He watched them every Friday afternoon with my father after daycare at kindy, and he still to this day quotes Sir Sean in particular, "Hello, Muddy Penny," or "Splendid," or "Shake and not stirred," as he would say back then as a toddler.
1: Wow.
3: And he's the kicker. He's now in the Navy. And like Commander James Bond, he's studying counterintelligence, so he wants to be a spy.
0: He was inspired by Bond.
1: Wow, when he was just a kid.
0: That's amazing.
1: It is amazing.
0: Money, Penny, and Pussy. Remember that?
4: Pussy. Pussy. Pussy. Pussy.
0: That's Pussy.
4: Pussy.
0: Shoot the
4: Pussy.
0: Message.
4: Pussy.
0: Okay, right.
4: Pussy. Pussy. Pussy.
0: I think someone give it a kick and stuck.
1: Ben, well, this is dreadful. Ben, thank you. We're going to take more of your calls. My old-fashioned kid, what have you got for us?
0: It's Jonesy and Amanda driving you home for Jam Nation.
5: Thank you very much.
6: Nice house.
7: Golden Ticket 5.
5: Oh, yes.
1: The Golden Ticket. It's time now to announce our final winner.
0: Our final winner.
1: Michelle, it's you.
8: Oh, my God.
1: You're going to see this amazing show.
8: Oh, thank you. Thank you. Oh, my God.
0: We're presuming you're a bit of a fan, Michelle.
8: Oh, yeah. I even have the dog named
5: named after Ivor.
1: Oh, do you?
6: Your dog's called Ivor.
5: I do. My dog is called Ivor.
1: Ivor Bone.
5: My 14-year-old chose the name. Yes.
1: You're going to have the time of your life. This is the Fleet Steps adjacent to the Opera House.
0: Yeah.
1: You're going to be on the harbour.
0: If you run into Ivor, he would appreciate that story, Michelle.
1: Yeah, tell him about your dog.
0: Yeah, your dog Ivor.
5: Yeah.
7: Statistically, somebody had to win.
5: Oh, that's amazing.
7: Gold.
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0: random.
1: Just quietens him down. And then we all sit there and watch it.
0: Well, you do.
1: He's even started dressing like one of the characters from the show. He's
0: not
1: wearing
0: Hyacinth
1: his little
0: bouquet. Not Hyacinth. She's wearing a fascinator.
1: I'm sure that'll put the cat amongst the pigeons. No, he's wearing a white singlet because Onslow, one of the characters, he wears a singlet most times.
0: I wonder what it that's such a strange choice for a young child.
1: It is.
0: But the tribal drum is beating for my old-fashioned kid.
1: Katrina.
0: Hello, Katrina. How old-fashioned is your child?
2: Well, do you remember my little son, Lachlan, from the piano?
0: Oh, yes. Yes. Hello.
1: Yes.
2: He absolutely loves you guys. He promotes you guys at school. He absolutely loves your station. He promotes all your shows at school. Christian O'Connell, James and Amanda, all the prizes and all the competitions. And he can name all the songs and the artists before they come up on the radio.
0: Wow.
1: He's so sweet. I remember I was in the audience.
0: Little munchkin.
1: And he kept looking at me saying, Jonesy.
0: He's just brilliant. Oh, that is wonderful.
2: I love that.
0: Oh, please give him a big hug from us, Katrina.
2: I will.
0: Oh, he's so gorgeous. Thank you.
1: Justine has joined us.
0: Hello, Justine. Tell us about your old-fashioned kid.
3: Hi. I've got a son, and he used to like to sit in the study with all the blinds drawn, wearing a cloak and writing with a quill on handmade paper, and he would make up his own language, and he had one of those little wax seals that you would melt the wax and then seal anything he'd written with the wax seal.
0: Where did this come from?
3: I think he was really obsessed with Lord of the Rings.
1: Yeah.
3: And so I think it all came from wanting to live in that era.
0: And how long did it last?
3: Oh, gosh, 2 or 3 years.
0: Wow.
3: We used to have to go to this paper shop in the city called Il Papiro, where they made handmade paper. Cost me a fortune.
1: Did you put him up in a belfry or something like that? That's a Quasimodo got his start, you know?
0: That's extraordinary.
1: Oh, Justine.
0: Oh, that is brilliant. How old is he now, Justine?
3: He's now 22.
0: And so do you rag him about it?
3: 12 years ago. Oh, I think it was so gorgeous.
0: Yes. Yeah. Oh, that's brilliant.
1: Where do you even get a quill from these days?
0: Yeah, well, they're expensive, as Justine knows.
1: Thank you for
0: that's
1: all your
0: brilliant.
1: Quills.
0: Thank you. I love that.
1: That's great. Instagram is coming up, jonesyandamanda.com.au, if you would like to play.
0: And also, AA Chattery drops today, and we had a very interesting chat with a woman who is queen of Australian kitsch.
1: Ooh.
0: You know I love my kitsch.
1: It's not you.
0: No, it's not.
1: Well, I'm intrigued. Mm-hmm. It's Jonesy and Amanda driving you home for Jam Nation.
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18: Did you hide my station binoculars?
19: No.
18: Well, I couldn't find them, and Batman was just on the Sydney Opera House.
19: I saw a picture of that.
18: And I'm looking at it right now, and I just missed Batman being on top of the
19: Who
18: Sydney Opera
19: it?
18: House.
19: Don't say Batman. Who and why?
18: It's Batman.
19: Don't they? They don't let me come out during the day, and he wasn't hanging upside down.
18: Batman,
19: leaving his guano all over the place.
18: Is Batman identifying as a they now?
19: So what's happened? Who's they? Who is he?
18: Apparently, they're making a new Batman movie.
19: So it wasn't promotion; they were filming.
18: Yeah, Gemini Rye, you're a Batman fan.
19: Enthusiast.
18: Yeah. Tell me, where are we up to?
20: So we're up to the Batman 2, which I think is set to be released in 2028.
19: There's more than two.
20: Yeah, but they've redone it with Robert Pattinson as the Batman.
18: Has there been one with Robert Pattinson in it?
20: Yes, it's called The Batman.
19: He's not here
18: have
19: now
18: I watched
19: filming
18: that?
19: On top of the Opera House.
20: Well, who's to know? Well,
19: no, it'd be a stunt.
18: If someone hadn't taken away my binocular privileges, and that was only because Sydney Sweeney was filming a movie here.
19: No, she wasn't. You were just pretending she was. You're imagining she might have
18: filmed
19: been.
18: That terrible movie.
19: Yeah, that was a few years ago before you got the binoculars. The people in the apartments around this building have complained about you.
18: Oh, they have not.
19: They have. Coming up next.
18: It's Thursday.
19: Thursday, Double A Chattery. Let's discuss Australian kitsch. It's quite fascinating. I'm featured in a new book written by the Queen of Australian kitsch. Let's talk about it.
18: That's coming up. Also, Instagram, your chance to win $2,000. It's Jonesy and Amanda driving you home for Jam Nation.

0: Hello there, it's Jonesy DeMatta driving you home this Thursday afternoon. Thursday or Friday, Junior, AA Chattery or DAC drops today.
1: That's right. And Anita and I talked to a woman. Her name is Frida Las Vegas. Her real name is Stavroula or Stav. But she goes by, her artistic name is Frida Las Vegas. And over the years, I've bought many things from her. In fact, my family gifted me this. This is, have a look, it's a resin brooch of Dame Edna. She does really fluoro, colourful things of Australian iconography. Look at this jumper I got through her. How would you describe that, Brendan?
0: It looks like Jenny Key would wear that.
1: It is. It's a giant prawn cocktail.
0: Yeah, see? On a jumper. I couldn't see it. Yeah. It's a prawn cocktail.
1: And how about this one? What's on this
0: it's
1: one?
0: Like you're doing a show. Out they go. It's a little ibis on top of a bin.
1: It's an ibis on top of a bin, a knitted jumper. Mm. And so she has written a book about kitsch. And I'm featured in it, but Anita and I chatted to her about...
0: Because you're pretty kitschy.
1: I'm pretty kitschy.
0: I thought I was pretty kitschy.
1: There's a difference between, and it's interesting, as she said, she doesn't want a house filled with crap, and neither do I, but you don't know what kitsch is and what works for you until you feel it.
0: Yeah.
1: But her description of what kitsch is I thought was very interesting. Have a listen.
2: There's not one way to describe it. I mean, historically, it comes from the German word für Kitchen, which means sort of rubbish, trash. And, you know, it's quite a nasty word. And that connotation of things that are kitschy, of not having any value, is something that I've been anathema to growing up because I love kitsch. And Amanda, I know that you love kitsch.
3: Yes.
2: We definitely sort of have this shared appreciation for it. And, you know, when you admit to loving it, it's like this sort of dirty secret. Like, oh, how dare you admit that you like all this, you know, trashy cultural detritus. How dare you find beauty in the mundane? But as a little girl, I just always thought kitsch was fun. I thought it was fantastic. I thought it had a sense of humor. And I've been thinking a lot about how to reframe kitsch so it's a little bit more rooted in inclusivity and belonging rather than just straight out anything that's popular, mass-produced, rooted in pop culture is immediately considered bad taste.
1: Because that's been the thing for many, like the three blue ducks up the wall. Remember the donkey that would dispose cigarettes out of its bum?
0: Yeah.
1: All that brilliant stuff that was funny, but it was mass-produced and it wasn't elitist and so therefore it wasn't seen as art or it wasn't seen as collectible. And she's trying to reframe that. She's also looking at concert tickets or admittance tickets to Magic Mountain.
0: Yeah, sure.
1: The stuff from our childhood, the stuff that's...
0: So it's nostalgia. Kitsch is nostalgia.
1: Part of it is a big nostalgia kick, and I've got some stuff that is royal family kitsch. And my favourite stuff is like from the 50s or the 60s when the royal family would visit here, and Australia's identity hadn't really been forged. And so there's a royal mug there visiting Australia, but it's got a koala handle on the cup.
0: Do you think today's kitsch is tomorrow's collectible? I think of today's kitsch are those well-worn signs that say eat, pray.
1: Yeah, that's
0: all those
1: right.
0: ones. You know,
1: yeah, that will be tomorrow's
0: wine.
1: Kitsch.
0: So, and right now they're a bit cringy.
1: Yes.
0: You see them in Kmart.
1: But that's what that's right. And she would say, we've got to push through the cringe. Like Ken Doan has had a resurgence as an artist.
0: But he was cringy. He got to a point when he was cringy.
1: Because we were putting his art on tea towels and oven mitts.
0: Mass produced.
1: But what mass produced, which doesn't take away its artistry. She's saying we need to celebrate it, to look at the stuff that's in your cupboard, in your mum's cupboard, with a reframe of if it's got a sense of humour, if it's colourful, if it's mass-produced, if it's useful, how wonderful to have this in our lives rather than shun it because it's not arty.
0: Mm.
1: So a really interesting chat with her. Because you and I have a similar kind of eye on this.
0: Well, what's
1: kind
0: the kitschiest thing you have at home? And you've got some kitschy
1: stuff. I do. I've got the royal paraphernalia that I like to collect. I've got a big... fiberglass shark that Harley found in a second-hand shop that was from a fish and chip shop.
0: That is so good.
1: Yeah, it's that kind of stuff.
0: I remember saying to Harley when he got that, I said, can I have that? And he said, no.
1: Yeah.
0: And I said, because you were about to get your kitchen redone. And I said, it's not going to suit your kitchen. Yeah. It won't suit. And Harley said, okay, if it doesn't suit the kitchen, you can have it.
1: We built the kitchen around it.
0: Damn it.
1: We built the kitchen around it.
0: Damn you.
1: Yeah, so it's
0: I've got it actually ring on the red phone, an actual red phone.
1: Yeah.
0: And it's with the stand as well that says ring on the red phone.
1: Brilliant.
0: And I've got a red phone box. I'm not a phone box guy. I just happen to have two.
1: But she also says that collecting, is it paper ephemera. Is that what the word she used? That's the new stuff too that you can put on a T-shirt. Like I've got some Simon Townsend Wonderworld stickers. That's the kind of stuff that as you say, it's a nostalgia kick. There's a certain artistry to it. It's a moment in history, a moment of Australianness.
0: Yep.
1: So she's a really interesting chat, and it'll make you look differently at your own home, I promise, and your parents' home, I promise you.
0: Have a look. 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
1: That's
0: from.
1: It. Please do it.
0: It's Jonesy and Amanda driving you home for Jam Nation.
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0: Hello there, it's Jonesy Demander driving you home this Thursday afternoon. A post on Reddit has sparked some intense discourse.
1: No.
0: I was talking about it on the show today.
1: What show?
0: On the Today Extra show, and it was about the pop-in, when people just pop into your house.
1: Do people still do that? I mean, maybe in our parents' generation, do people still do the pop-in?
0: It's an interesting thing, because I was thinking about a good mate of mine, Scotty the Scamp. One day, we had a big drinking session at my house. His wife dropped him off to pick up the car, because he got the Uber home the night before. So while he was there, I said, oh, you know, you want a beer? And then some 6 hours later, he rang his wife, can you pick me up again? Because, and she said,
1: would you call that a pop-in?
0: Well, it was a pop-in because he was meant to just pop in and pick his car up and go. This happened a few years ago, and I'm thinking it was one of the great moments of my life. We had such a great time.
1: But I don't think of that as a classic pop-in. I think a classic pop-in is someone you haven't seen for a while who's driving past and just knocks on your door to see if you're home. Mm. And we don't even in our culture, in our society at the moment, like an unsolicited phone call. I don't think we can tolerate the pop-in. And I know there'll be people who will say, we've lost the art of connection, but don't drop into my house unannounced.
0: Sure.
1: Just don't. I've got a friend years ago who said, if you want to, do it. But if I'm fighting with my husband, deal with it. If I don't have a bra on, deal with it. If my house is messy, deal with it. I don't have anything to serve you food-wise, deal with it.
0: But it's
1: too stressful to do that to someone.
0: You know what I think it is?
2: The good old-fashioned pub test.
0: Thank you, Sam.
1: I don't think anyone likes the pop-in. I could be wrong, and people might say, you mean. I couldn't stand it.
0: But I'm just talking about that moment when it was unexpected and we ended up having it.
1: But you knew his car was outside your house.
0: Yeah, no, but I didn't expect him to come and get it so soon. I thought, well, you know, but it was an encore performance. And then other mates came around and the next minute, you know.
1: Yeah, should we ask Helen how she felt about the pop-in?
0: She joined in. That's what I mean. Yeah. It's those days.
1: I know, and it's true, and it is true. But if you'd said from the outset, would you like someone to pop in, you both would have said no.
0: Yeah. I'm on the fence on this one. What do you think? The unannounced pop-in, does it pass the pub test? It's Jonesy Demander driving you home for Jam Nation.

0: Hello there, it's Jonesy Demander driving you home this Thursday afternoon. Let's get into it.
1: Free money.
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4: 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Jonesy and Demander's.
0: 10 questions, 60 seconds on the clock. You could pass if you don't know an answer. We'll come back to that question if time permits. You get all the questions right. Happy days, $1,000.
5: You can make it $2,000, but it is double or nothing by answering a bonus question.
0: Jane is in Sunshine.
5: Hello, Jane.
6: Hello, how are you?
5: Very well, how lovely. Jane is in Sunshine.
0: Jane,
5: that's a nice
0: is
5: phrase, isn't
0: sunshine
5: it?
0: Sunshine to me.
6: Oh, thank you. That's nice.
5: Let's see if we can get $2,000 into your sunshiny life. We start with $1,000. You've got 10 questions, 60 seconds. If you're not sure, say pass. We might have time to come back, okay?
6: Okay, no worries.
5: All right, Jane, get ready because here we go. Question number one. How many holes are in a standard bowling ball?
6: Three.
5: Question two. What TV series is Elmo in?
6: Sesame Street.
5: Question three. Escargot, the French word for which dish?
6: Pass.
5: Question four. In tennis, what's the score after 15?
6: 30.
5: Question five. Which pop artist sang the hit Ironic?
6: Alanis Morissette.
5: Question six. What's the fourth planet from the sun?
6: Pass.
5: Question seven. Jacinta Franklin is married to which ex-athlete?
6: Buddy Franklin.
5: Question eight. Which French phrase describes a dead-end street?
6: Pass.
5: Question nine. Which expensive spice comes from the crocus flower?
6: Oh, pass.
5: Question ten. What religion is Tom Cruise an advocate for?
6: Scientology.
5: Back to question three. Escargot, what is it?
6: Snail?
5: Yes. Question six. Fourth planet from the sun?
6: Mars?
5: Yes. Oh, my goodness.
6: Oh.
5: If we'd kept going, do you know the French phrase for a dead-end street?
6: No.
5: Oh, that's a cul-de-sac.
0: Cul-de-sac.
6: Oh, cul-de-sac.
0: Think of Ramsay Street.
6: Of course.
5: And this is a tricky one. And it's the world's most expensive spice. It comes from the crocus family. It's saffron.
6: Oh, wouldn't have got that.
5: Oh, no. Jane, you did really well.
0: Ain't no sunshine when she's gone.
5: Thank you, Jane.
0: That's for free, Jane. Keep your wallet away.
5: Yeah, well, please, put your wallet away. That was for free, as Jonesy says.
0: Good on you, Jane. If you'd like to be part of Instagram, jonesydemander.com.au. It'll be back again tomorrow. It's Jonesy Demander driving you home for Jam Nation.
7: Thank you very much.
8: Nice house.
9: Golden Ticket 5.
7: Oh, yes.
5: The Golden Ticket. It's time now to announce our final winner.
0: Our final winner.
5: Michelle, it's you. You're going to see this amazing show.
10: Oh, thank you. Thank you. Oh, my God.
0: We're presuming you're a bit of a fan, Michelle.
10: Oh, yeah. I even have the dog named after Ivor.
5: Oh, do you?
0: Your dog's called Ivor.
10: I do. My dog is called Ivor.
5: Well, Ivor Bone.
10: My 14-year-old chose the name. Yes.
5: You're going to have the time of your life. This is the Fleet Steps adjacent to the Opera House.
0: Yeah.
5: You're going to be on the harbour.
0: If you run into Ivor, he would appreciate that story, Michelle.
5: Yeah, tell him about your dog.
0: Yeah, your dog Ivor.
10: Yeah.
9: Statistically, somebody had to win.
10: Oh, that's amazing.
9: Gold.
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0: But hello there, it's Jonesy and Amanda driving you home this Thursday afternoon. When there's big issues to discuss on a Thursday, what do?
1: Well, we should go to the pub.
0: Yeah.
2: The pub test.
3: Pub test.
2: Does it pass the pub test?
4: If something sounds unlikely, then it should fail the pub test.
3: Yeah, the pub test.
5: Doesn't pass the sniff test.
6: Stop it. It's not helpful.
1: We're talking today about the unplanned pop-in when someone knocks at your door. Remember that old ad from years ago?
0: Saw your light on.
1: Thought I'd drop in.
0: Yeah.
1: Don't do it or I'll put you in a shallow grave is how that ad should have ended.
0: What was that for?
1: Was it McCain's chips? Like I'll put the chips in?
0: I always said it was for a gravy. Or something like
1: that. Why would it? I'll pop the gravy on.
0: No, they're making a roast lamb. But was it roast lamb?
1: I thought it was for the oven fries. Anyway, the point is we're in a society now where we panic when someone phones us unsolicited. Who wants the pop-in?
0: Yeah.
1: I don't think it's antisocial to say, please don't drop in unexpectedly. There's a lot going on.
0: Yep.
1: I'm not up for
0: it. My brother came around the other day and he knocked on the door. I didn't know he was coming. And he knocked on the door like that.
1: Kids, the bailiffs are here.
0: Like with a cop knock. I said, what are you doing? And he goes, oh, I didn't think you'd hear me. And I said, well, you know, we're all jumping out the window.
1: Yeah.
0: I thought we're getting raided.
1: If someone knocks at my door and they're not delivering some sort of Amazon thing I've ordered, I'll be
0: which is
1: furious.
0: Every 5 minutes. Jemwai Rai, you're a young person.
1: Yeah, when
0: you
1: I was your, can I just say this? When I was your age, living in a share house, the pop-in was everything. I was always up for the pop-in. Mm. Have times changed?
7: No, absolutely not. Like, I couldn't deal with the pop-in.
0: So you don't have that?
7: No.
0: You don't have some guy coming, hey, man.
1: You don't have friends of friends of friends saying, hi, what are you doing? Let's come on in, have a cup of tea.
7: Not unsolicited like that. I can barely follow through on plans when I've made them.
1: Yeah, that was your own wedding, I remember. We really had to talk you through it.
0: So?
1: How do you feel? The pop-in, does it pass the pub test?
8: No, definitely not. I had a cousin who parked in the driveway, ute with a caravan thing on top, and I'm going, who the hell is this? Walked in the room, haven't seen him for 30 years, and there he is sitting there, and I didn't know who he was. Stayed for 2 weeks with his wife.
9: Yeah, my father does the pop-in. It can be from any time from 8 a.m. to whenever, but he's a boomer, and he's very judgmental also.
10: No. The only thing I'd say is if I am close to someone that I haven't seen for a while, I'd always ring first and sort of say, are you up for a visit? But to just rock up and no.
11: Oh, it needs to come back, the unannounced pop-in. They're some of the best times you ever have. The best memories growing up were when the aunties and uncles and family friends just popped in and they stayed for hours.
12: Oh, that's why they made a movie called Mary Poppins, so it has to pass the pop test.
1: I like the call that said he has fond memories of his aunts and uncles and things popping in.
0: Yeah.
1: That's because it wasn't his hand. He was a kid.
0: Because he was a kid.
1: He was a kid. And everything's fun when you're a kid.
0: That's
1: when
0: true.
1: You're a kid, you're not worried that you haven't got enough coffee cups, that you haven't done the washing up, that you're not wearing your proper undies. As a kid, none of that
0: so
1: matters.
0: So am I presuming you put on proper undies?
1: No, meaning if you don't feel, not prepared for guests.
0: And then you get the Goitier situation.
1: None of that
0: so
1: matters.
0: So am I presuming you put on proper undies?
1: No, meaning if you don't feel, not prepared for guests.
0: And then you get the Goitier situation.

0: that's enough.
1: We can't listen to Enya. I'm not listening to the teachings of Gautier. If I can't go on the Orinoco flow, I'm not with you.
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1: 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And I was shouted down.
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9: Good morning, I'm James Royce. The Australian man accused of murdering a Thai teenager before stuffing her body in a suitcase will face court for the first time today. 45-year-old Simon Carmen has been hit with four charges, including intentional murder and concealing a body. The Home Affairs Minister is doubling down on his migration policy that would ban the family members of international students from moving to Australia. Tony Burke has told the ABC it's all about housing supply.
10: Think about this. If someone comes as a single, they can stay in student housing. If someone comes with their whole family, then they're out in the general housing market where we already have extraordinary shortfalls.
9: Qantas and Jetstar will be keeping a close eye on this evening's AFL preliminary final between the Swans and Fremantle, with the airlines to put on extra flights to Melbourne for the grand final from either Sydney or Perth, depending on who wins. Those services will be added when the final siren sounds tonight. They'll do the same for Brisbane should the Lions beat Hawthorn in tomorrow afternoon's prelim. King Charles has joined those belling the cat when it comes to the risks of AI. He's warned the tech giants of the existential dangers their programs could pose if they fall into the wrong hands. And the Aussie Hyrox athlete who's gone viral after soiling herself during an event in China has apologised. Joanna Wiechek admits she should have stepped off the track and not continued competing in the race. She's now going to take some time to recover and reflect.
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9: We'll start with AFL, where the Swans and Dockers will face off for a spot in the grand final this evening. Sydney's recalled Justin McInerney and Lewis Melican for tonight's prelim. Harry Cunningham is out with his calf injury. While the Dockers go unchanged after beating Geelong last week in Perth, Sydney acting captain Ayn Rampey told Nine he can't wait for the opening bounce.
12: Yeah, it's an exciting time for all of us. And it's not lost on us that we get to, you know, challenge in a prelim here at our home. It's something that's pretty special.
9: Meantime, no changes for Brisbane or Hawthorn for their preliminary final tomorrow afternoon. Over to NRL and the Roosters forward, Nat Butcher has told Fox Sports his side is hungry for success as they look to bounce back from their loss to the Panthers in tomorrow night's sudden death semi against the Sharks.
13: Played all year for this time of the year and they know what to do and they know their role. You know, we're disappointed with the result on Sunday night, but it felt like we still played really good footy. Just a couple key areas of the game that we didn't quite execute, and Penrith did.
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9: Warm and sunny across Sydney today. Tops of 28 for the west, 23 in the city. It'll be sunny again tomorrow. Highs of 28 to 31. Much the same for Sunday, 28 to 34. Right now it is 10 in the city, 8 degrees in Penrith. Gold goes totally 80s from 9 all day today and all weekend. 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
21: Good morning, I'm James Royce. Australia's terror threat rating system will be overhauled, with the nation's spy chief, Mike Burgess, warning the current model is too blunt and doesn't reflect the seriousness of the threats that Australia faces. The current terror threat level sits on probable, as ASIO reveals it's foiled 16 terror plots since the Bondi attack. It's off to court today for the Australian man accused of killing a Thai teenager before stuffing her body in a suitcase. 45-year-old Simon Carman is facing four charges, including intentional murder and concealing a body. His appearance is scheduled for midday East Coast time. The opposition leaders welcomed the dumping of a plan that would have reviewed the free allied health care that we give to our veterans once the cost of their treatments passes $5,000. Angus Taylor's told the ABC it is the right outcome.
22: And it was beyond comprehension that in the budget, this government was prepared to cut health services to those veterans.
21: Canberra's also confirmed it will formally apologise to LGBTQ veterans who were discriminated against during their time in the Defence Force. And Qantas and Jetstar will be adding extra AFL Grand Final week flights to Melbourne as soon as the siren blows in tonight's prelim between the Swans and Frio. Of course, where those flights will depart from depends on who wins the game. The airlines are also promising extra services from Brisbane to Melbourne for the Grand Final should the Lions beat Hawthorn tomorrow.
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21: The full house sign is up at the SCG ahead of tonight's preliminary final between the Swans and Fremantle. The hosts will be missing the injured Callum Mills and Harry Cunningham for tonight's game. They'll be replaced by Justin McInerney and Lewis Melican. Sydney forward Charlie Curnow has told Nine the past couple of weeks have been great.
23: Yeah, it's been great. It's been a fun couple of weeks. Yeah, it's been a lot of fun. Nice year, so can't complain, mate. It's good to be in a prelim and join some footy with the boys. It's been nice.
21: Fremantle has kept the same lineup that beat Geelong last week, while no changes for Hawthorn or Brisbane ahead of their prelim tomorrow afternoon. And over to NRL, where Blake Brayley is using the New South Wales Origin success as a blueprint for Cronulla's finals campaign. He's told Fox Sports they'll be channeling the Blues spirit in tomorrow night's do-or-die semi-final against the Chooks.
24: Playing in front of big crowds, high-pressure situations, and I think even being the underdog, I'm sure we will have that same tag. And Origin 3 going to Suncorp, we expected to lose, and I'm sure we're probably expected by most people to have the same result.
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21: Warm and sunny across Sydney today. Tops of 28 for the west, 23 in the city. It'll be sunny again tomorrow. Highs of 28 to 31. Much the same for Sunday, 28 to 34. Right now it is 10 in the city, 8 degrees in Penrith. Gold goes totally 80s from 9 all day today and all weekend. 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
1: 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Traffic lights are flashing at Wetherill Park at the corner of Elizabeth and Daniel Streets, and they're also flashing at Blacktown, corner Newton Road and Flushcombe Road. The M7 motorway at Rudy Hill, we have reports of a breakdown northbound just north of Eastern Road. The M5 motorway has a reported breakdown in the shoulder, citybound just near the Currajong Road overpass, and quite a bit of fog in parts of Sydney's outer suburbs this morning. Take care as you're driving. Stuck in traffic? That's enough stuck for one day. With NRMA Roadside, 9 times out of 10, they get you back on the road. No need for a tow. Search NRMA Roadside. T's and C's apply. That's Sydney's latest traffic.
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2: Golden Ticket 5.
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4: The Golden Ticket. It's time now to announce our final winner.
5: Our final winner.
4: Michelle, it's you. Going to see this amazing show.
6: Oh, thank you. Oh my god.
5: We're presuming you're a bit of a fan, Michelle.
6: Oh yeah. I even have the dog named after Ivor.
4: Oh, do you?
5: Your dog's called Ivor.
6: I do. My dog is called Ivor.
4: Ivor Bone.
6: My 14-year-old chose the name. Yes.
4: You're going to have the time of your life. This is the Fleet Steps adjacent to the Opera House.
5: Yeah.
4: You're going to be on the harbour.
5: If you run into Ivor, he would appreciate that story, Michelle.
4: Yeah, tell him about your dog.
5: Yeah, your dog Ivor.
6: Yeah.
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6: Oh, that's amazing.
2: Gold.
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5: 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At Barangaroo, there's a breakdown on the Western Distributor as you head northbound toward the Harbour Bridge. It's blocking the left-hand lane. Kings Langley, there's a breakdown on Old Windsor Road, southbound approaching Seven Hills Road. The M7 motorway has a car in the shoulder, eastbound just before the Quakers Hill Parkway. Police are on site. It is slow on approach. Take care at Wetherill Park. Traffic lights flash. 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That's Sydney's latest traffic.
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8: Good morning, I'm James Royce. A woman's been charged after allegedly dumping the body of her newborn in a garbage bin in Sydney's West. The baby boy's body was discovered last month in Auburn. The 24-year-old woman is due in court today. A driver is on the run after a deadly hit run in the Blue Mountains. The victim was a 57-year-old man who was riding a motorbike on the Great Western Highway at Katoomba around 6:15 last night. He collided with a white sedan that drove away from the scene without stopping. The Home Affairs Minister is downplaying fears from our farmers that his migration policy limiting backpacker numbers could threaten Australia's food security. They say that backpackers fill one in seven jobs on our farms. Tony Burke has admitted to 7:30 their fears may be justified.
9: But I'd say this for the agriculture sector. The government has a Pacific worker program called the Palm Visa. It's really important to us and has been really effective in our relationship with the Pacific. That area is still underutilised and people want those agriculture jobs.
8: Sydney's Metro Southwest project's cleared another hurdle, with driverless trains now being tested between Bankstown and Sydenham without a supervisor on board. The final 13K stretch could open as early as mid-next month. It just needs the green light from the National Rail Safety Regulator. And new figures confirm that pet ownership is expensive. Canstar estimates Aussies are spending almost $380 a month on their furry, feathered and scaly friends.
10: Robert Brydon wins 98% of his cases and he's ready to win yours. He's the original no-win, no-fee compensation expert. Contact Robert Brydon Lawyers to meet with Robert himself.
8: The Roosters and Sharks will hold their captain's runs today ahead of tomorrow night's NRL semi-final clash at Allianz. Angus Crichton appears to have overcome his foot injury and is still on track to come off the bench for the Chooks in the blockbuster. Meantime, the Knights have arrived in New Zealand ahead of Sunday's do-or-die clash with the Warriors. Coach Justin Holbrook expecting a hostile crowd at Eden Park.
11: For them to play at Mount Smart nearly every game, and obviously that's sold out all year, to then change venues to, you know, nearly double the size, obviously, and to have it sell out so quick, it's great for our game.
8: The AFL prelims kick off tonight at the SCG with the Swans and Dockers going head-to-head. Sydney's recalled defender Lewis Melican and Justin McInerney for his first game in 15 weeks. The midfielder's told 10 his long recovery was motivated by hopefully playing finals.
12: Having, I guess, a dangling carrot, I guess, at the end of the tunnel is a bright light for me to look forward to. And, yeah, it's definitely been hard.
8: And our Aussie cricketers are in action later today. They take on Zimbabwe in Harare in the second one-day clash. They already lead the series 1-0.
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8: Warm and sunny across Sydney today. Tops of 28 for the west, 23 in the city. Sunny again tomorrow. Highs of 28 to 31. Much the same Sunday, 28 to 34. Right now it is 9 in the city, 6 in Penrith. Gold goes totally 80s from 9 all day today and all weekend. 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
1: Good morning. This is the Christian O'Connell Show, but as you can hear, I'm not Christian. I'm Higo. Christian is not well at the moment, so I'm going to give you some of the best bits of the show. Up next, Australia's toughest tradie, and then after 8 o'clock this morning, we're going to announce the winners of Pimp Up My Crib, which is upgrading your footy finals. You've heard us do all this. When there's something you want or need, you'll find it at Bingley for the best price, backed by our price match guarantee. 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

0: It's the Christian O'Connell Show, thanks to Chemist Warehouse. Christian wants to know, who is the toughest and fittest tradie? Is it the brickies, sparkies, chippies, plasterers, mechanics? Christian wants to know how the tradie hierarchy works. Who's the toughest and the fittest?
1: Tradies, I need your take on this. The other day I was in traffic and I saw a lot of tradies working hard. And it looked like an office box going up. And I've seen all the various different tradies that were there. And I was thinking, like, who is the toughest and fittest? Who is the king, right, of all the tradies? Where even tradies would go, do you know what, fair enough, I work really hard. This is back-breaking work, but that I will bow down to those. I don't know whether it's the... You reckon it might be the concreters, Patsy?
2: Yeah, they've got to lug all those bricks up, planks and stuff.
1: Concreters and the brickies. I don't know whether it's the carpenters. You're lugging lots and lots of timber and lumber all day long. I think the people... I know that tradies unite in their hatred. They have a common enemy, and that is sparkies. I think it's because sparkies earn a bit more money and they have a bit more qualifications and they lord it up over, they thumb their
3: nose.
1: They're arrogant. They swagger around. So, tradies, who do you bow down to? Who do you think is the fittest and most agile and toughest out of all your tradies? Jack's on the line. Good morning, Jack.
4: How are you, guys?
1: Hello, Jack.
2: Hey, Jack.
1: So, are you a tradie?
4: Yeah, mine, a rigger.
1: Yeah, you're a rigger. Mm-hmm. And is it riggers?
4: Yeah, riggers, that's it.
2: What do riggers do?
4: Yeah, do structural steel, precast panels, just build high rises, do that sort of thing.
2: Wow.
1: Incredible. And Jack, just while you're on then, who is the weakest out of all tradies?
4: You mentioned them before, the sparkies.
1: Told you. The sparkies.
4: They never get dirty. All they do is carry around the cable ties, one pair of pliers and one screwdriver, and think they're a tradesman.
3: I feel like
4: we give it to them. We always do.
3: Sparkies need to call in and defend themselves. Yeah, There's a lot of slander coming in.
1: Yeah. They're not up yet. You know, they're just they've got the they're warming up the Bentley right now. Then they cruise in. All right, Jack. Good to have a good day's work. Thanks for listening to the show.
4: Yeah. Bye.
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7: 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There's a breakdown at Kings Langley on Old Windsor Road southbound, approaching Seven Hills Road. It's in the left-hand lane. Still some delays as you head past Darling Harbour. And there's a breakdown in the left-hand lane of the Western Distributor, holding up traffic trying to head north toward the city and the Harbour Bridge. At Wetherill Park, traffic lights flashing, Elizabeth Street corner, Daniel Street, and the M7 motorway very slow eastbound from Richmond Road to the Quakers Hill Parkway with an incident in the shoulder. Stuck in traffic? That's enough stuck for one day. With NRMA Roadside, 9 times out of 10, they get you back on the road. No need for a tow. Search NRMA Roadside. T's and C's apply. That's Sydney's latest traffic.
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0: It's the Christian O'Connell Show. More of the best bits coming up. Christian wants to know who is the toughest and fittest tradie.
1: Right now then, tradies, who do you think works the hardest on a site all day long and who doesn't? At the number one tradie at the moment that's getting all the flack are the Sparkies. Our last caller, Jack, just saying they just wander around with a pair of pliers in one hand, screwdriver and cable ties in the other. Let's go to Beaver?
0: Beaver.
2: G'day.
1: Beaver, I take it that isn't your actual sort of name in your passport. If so, amazing. Beaver a nickname?
2: It is, yeah. Yep.
1: And who gave you that, dare I ask?
2: Oh, my mother gave it to me.
1: Good stuff. Good stuff. Phew. Collector's sign relief there. Now, Beef, who do you think is, out of all the tradies, who do you think is the king of all tradies?
2: Oh, it has to be the arborist.
3: Arborist?
2: Mm-hmm. Yeah.
3: Why's that?
2: Oh, it's when we're on site, we're usually the only guys on site that actually sweat and actually put the effort in. Now, everyone else, they don't sweat.
1: So arborists, you know, you're dealing with the tree stumps, cutting the branches, the logs, removing all that, and shrubs and hedges, right?
2: Correct.
1: Now, I worked for 3 months for when I was 18, I had a summer job once working for an arborist firm, and I've never been so fit in my life. It was they work really, really hard, I will say that, because you're lugging all that timber all day long, up and down gardens and down banks and stuff like that. It's exhausting.
2: It is.
1: Yeah. I love the fact he's a man of few words. I've Clint Eastwood on the line.
4: Do you have that shreddy thing that you put the stumps in that put them into
1: shreddy?
4: Like, yeah, you know, yeah. Like the zhong, and you put
2: it's
4: like
2: the mulches.
4: Yes.
1: Yeah, I love that.
4: I want one of those at home.
1: Yeah. What would you do with it at home? What are you going to put in there?
4: Chris.
1: It'd
4: be brilliant.
1: It'd be like Fargo. Husband go in the chipper. That's how I'd like to die, actually. You know, like, do you want to be cremated? I want it to be fired into the congregation at my funeral. Me. Just
2: you just got to make sure that the body's frozen before you put it through the chipper. Just saying.
1: Sounds like some just saying.
3: Just saying.
1: Chilling knowledge. This is why they call him Beaver. Yes. He beavers away at his victims.
0: It's a beaver.
1: All right, Beef, thank you very much.
2: Thanks, guys.
1: Thank you. Andrew, good morning. Andrew?
5: Oh, hello. How you going, Chris?
1: I'm good. Andrew, who's the toughest of all the tradies, buddy?
5: Mate, I heard Jack on before. I had to ring up. Our steel fixers are the toughest. I mean, those riggers, they work for us.
1: Wow.
5: Let me tell you that.
3: Powerful words.
1: Yeah.
5: They rig up our steel and we tell them where to put it. All right? Simple as that. So, and arborist, is that even a trade? I mean, what do you do? Chop down some trees and throw it in. But definitely Sparkies, they are just the laziest people on site. I mean, come on, Steelies, we rock. We are the kings on a construction site. Simple as that. We build it. Jimmy Barnes wrote a song about it. Ship and Steel. That's us.
1: Yes. It's your anthem, isn't it? Yeah. You're right. Springsteen
5: Absolutely.
1: Used to sing a lot about the steel workers and Bon Jovi as well.
5: Yep, all the great bands.
1: All the great bands. I love that. Andrew, thank you very much for listening to the show and giving us a call.
5: They're all good.
1: Have we had any Sparkies even? Are they
4: even
1: up yet?
4: They're still asleep.
0: I think
1: Honestly.
0: We have maybe the only Sparky in Melbourne on the line.
1: Oh.
0: That's up.
1: Daniel.
6: Done.
1: Daniel, are you a Sparky?
6: I certainly am.
1: Your ears must be burning. You've got every tradie calling this show right now going, Sparkies, they don't do anything.
6: What? I'm feeling there's a bit of hatred out
1: there's
6: there.
1: There's a lot of hatred. There's no love. Why is it? What is it about you Sparkies? Do you earn more than them?
6: Well, we've got a license to print money, so we can do whatever we want.
1: That's what it is, isn't it? They're jealous.
6: They've just got to realise one thing. We control putting the power to the microwave and kettle in the side shed, so I've got to watch out.
1: They literally have the power. You literally have the power. He who has the power rules. That's life.
6: The only other one you got to look out for is the plumber, because he controls the toilet.
1: Oh, we haven't heard about the plumbers yet. Whoever controls the toilet
0: has the
1: power.
0: Power.
1: The powers have the steel people. The steel people have the riggers. The riggers have...
0: Arborist,
1: the guy who sorts out the hedge and the conifers.
0: We got it.
6: See, plumbers have only got to work out. They've only got to make the pipe run downhill and they're all sweet.
1: Right, okay, gotcha. Daniel, thank you very much. You're cool.
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8: 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There's a breakdown at King's Langley on Old Windsor Road southbound approaching Seven Hills Road. It's in the left-hand lane. Still some delays as you head past Darling Harbour, and there's a breakdown in the left-hand lane of the Western Distributor holding up traffic trying to head north toward the city and the Harbour Bridge. At Wetherill Park, traffic lights flashing Elizabeth Street corner, Daniel Street, and the M7 motorway very slow eastbound from Richmond Road to the Quakers Hill Parkway with an incident in the shoulder. Stuck in traffic? That's enough stuck for one day. With NRMA Roadside, 9 times out of 10, they get you back on the road. No need for a tow. Search NRMA Roadside. T's and C's apply. That's Sydney's latest traffic.
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10: Good morning, I'm James Royce. A new poll has found broad support for the state government's post-Bondi gun reforms, with the Resolve survey finding 80% of voters support restricting firearm licence to Australian citizens, while around three-quarters support a four-gun cap and a time limit for firearm licences. It's off to court today for a woman who allegedly dumped her newborn's body in a bin at Auburn. The grim find was made last month in Harrow Road, with the baby boy's 24-year-old mum taken to hospital for an assessment before she was charged late yesterday. Also in court today, the Australian man accused of killing a Thai teenager before stuffing her body in a suitcase. 45-year-old Simon Carman is facing four charges, including intentional murder and concealing a body. His appearance is scheduled for midday Sydney time. The opposition leader says the government owes our veterans an apology after it was forced to dump plans to review their free allied health care once their treatment costs passed $5,000. Angus Taylor's told the ABC the plan should never have existed in the first place.
11: And this minister should apologise to veterans for the anguish he has put them through. These are people who in some cases have been wounded in wars where they've fought for our country. They deserve the health support they need.
10: And the Aussie Hyrox athlete who continued racing after defecating herself in Beijing says she's going to take some time off to reflect and recover. Joanne Wiechick now admits she should have stepped off the track when she had that accident.
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10: The Sharks are bracing for Origin-style intensity at Allianz Stadium in tomorrow night's sudden death semi-final against the Roosters. Both teams will go through their final training sessions today ahead of the blockbuster. The Chooks go into the clash as favourites, and Sharks skipper Blake Brayley knows it won't be easy.
12: They got strike everywhere. They got rep plays everywhere as well. So, it's going to be hard to break him down and, find weaknesses, you could say, but I think it's more about us and improving our game.
10: They're on Fox Sports. Meantime, the Knights have arrived in Auckland ahead of Sunday semi-final against the Waz. To the AFL now, and the Swans are in action tonight, hosting the Dockers in the opening prelim final at the SCG. Sydney has recalled Justin McInerney and Lewis Melican for the clash. Acting captain Dane Rampey's told Nine he can't wait for the opening bounce.
13: Yeah, it's an exciting time for all of us, and it's not lost on us that we get to challenge in a prelim here at our home. It's something that's pretty special.
10: And round two of the NFL kicks off this morning with Buffalo up against Detroit.
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10: Warm and sunny across Sydney today. Tops of 28 for the west, 23 in the city. Sunny again tomorrow, highs of 28 to 31. Much the same Sunday, 28 to 34. Right now it is 9 in the city, 6 in Penrith. Gold goes totally 80s from 9 all day today and all weekend. 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

0: Good morning. This is the Christian O'Connell Show. Today's extra time is real estate movies after Rio had his shoes taken at an open for inspection. Send yours in to 0475 03 1043.
1: Today is Thank Your Real Estate Agent Day.
2: Thank you so much.
1: Thank you.
3: Have you got your shoes back yet, Rio?
2: No, actually, I should thank Jesse from Barry Plant for looking for my black Vans. He did a group text to everyone that was at the inspection. I still haven't had any bites,
1: but
2: someone's still out there with my black
1: Vans.
2: But
1: I think whoever got yours, because they've got a bigger size than what they were, they got a 10 when they're a 9, they've got the better deal. You're the one that's actually uncomfortable.
2: Yeah, you just wear a thicker sock. I'm walking around.
1: They may have actually discovered that actually there's a bit more room in that 10.
2: Yes.
1: You know, I knew a friend of mine who at 47 realised he'd been wearing the wrong shoe size his whole life.
2: Oh. Damn, you have to do a thing on that. That's so funny.
1: Seriously.
3: As a woman, though, your feet do get bigger after you've had a baby. Like your feet, your nose does get bigger.
1: Is that? I didn't know that.
3: Yeah. It's crazy. I went up half a size.
1: Really?
3: Yeah, from a 7.5 to an 8.
1: Bloody hell. All right, today then we're looking for your real estate movies. Con in 60 seconds.
2: Gold.
1: Freehold Willy.
2: Silver.
1: A Viewing to Kill.
2: Oh, gold.
1: It gets very busy. People get very narky with each other. Moving Miss Daisy.
2: Silver.
1: And Commission Impossible.
2: Oh, very good. Yeah. Gold plus.
1: Oh, yeah. What have you got, Rio? Real estate movies.
2: I've got Ray White Chicks.
1: Oh, that is gold plus. Very good.
2: Going Gone Girl.
1: That's bronze.
2: And Biddy Elliot.
1: Also gold as well. Well done.
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6: 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Still delays on the M7 motorway. There was an incident eastbound just before the Quakers Hill Parkway. Traffic is delayed back past Richmond Road on approach, but lanes are just reopening to traffic now. At Ramsgate, a reported breakdown on Rocky Point Road is citybound just after Ramsgate Road. And at Kings Langley, a broken down car on Old Windsor Road is southbound, approaching Seven Hills Road in the left-hand lane. Tired of your old bed? 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That's Sydney's latest traffic.
7: Thank you very much.
8: Nice house!
9: Golden Ticket 5.
7: Oh, yes.
10: The Golden Ticket. It's time now to announce our final winner.
11: Our final winner.
10: Michelle, it's you. You're going to see this amazing show.
12: Oh, thank you. Oh, my God.
11: We're presuming you're a bit of a fan, Michelle.
12: Oh, yeah. I even have the dog named after Ivor.
10: Oh, do you?
11: Your dog's called Ivor.
12: I do. My dog is called Ivor.
10: Ivor Bone.
12: My 14-year-old chose the name. Yes.
10: You're going to have the time of your life. This is the Fleet Steps adjacent to the Opera House.
11: Yeah.
10: You're going to be on the harbour.
11: If you run into Ivor, he would appreciate that story, Michelle.
10: Yeah, tell him about your dog.
11: Yeah, your dog Ivor.
12: Yeah.
9: Statistically, somebody had to win.
12: Oh, that's amazing.
9: Gold.
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0: It's a Christian O'Connell show, and today's extra time is real estate movies after Rio had his shoes taken at an open for inspection. You can send yours in to 0475 031043.
1: All right, your time waste today. Real estate movies. You ready to mark?
2: Yep.
1: Calling off runnings.
2: Oh, very good. Gold.
1: Smart one. Gav. Oppenheimer.
2: Gold.
1: The Lease Academy.
2: Oh, clever. Gold plus.
1: Bid Mama's House.
2: Silver.
1: These are very good. Weekend at Bernie's Open House.
2: Gold.
1: And you, well done. Dude, Where's My Shoes?
2: Yes, yeah, good.
1: You've made it into the time waste. You've been anointed by the listeners.
2: Gold.
1: Mark, well done. Big Mama's Townhouse.
2: Silver.
1: Dude, Where's My Vans?
2: Okay, gold.
1: Along Came Barry Plant.
2: Silver.
1: Harry Squatter.
2: Oh, very good. God bless.
1: And finally, Dude, Where's the Section 32? Very good.
2: Ooh,
1: who's
2: clever.
1: The best in show today?
2: The Lease Academy.
1: Lease Academy. Well done, Nicola.
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11: 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On the M4 motorway at Lidcombe, there's a broken down car westbound at Hill Road. It's blocking the left-hand lane. At Wetherill Park, traffic lights are flashing corner Elizabeth and Daniel Streets. North of the city, the M1 Pacific Motorway has a broken down truck in the southbound lanes just past the Pacific Highway overpass. The M5 motorway doing okay inbound from the Hume motorway to the main tunnel. Travel time of 24 minutes. 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That's Sydney's latest traffic.
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14: Good morning, I'm James Royce. A woman is due in court this morning after allegedly dumping the body of her newborn son in a rubbish bin in Auburn. The 24-year-old was charged last night. The little boy's body was found in the rubbish late last month on Harrow Road. A motorcyclist has been killed in a hit-run in Katoomba overnight. The 57-year-old's bike collided with a white sedan on the Great Western Highway around a quarter past six. The car failed to stop and drove off. Paramedics treated the rider, but he died at the scene. Well, Labor is rejecting suggestions its crackdown on visa overstayers could be compared to Donald Trump's use of ICE agents in the States. Home Affairs Minister Tony Burke has told 7:30 the government's model is on a much smaller scale.
15: It's a modest program that we always had and we stopped doing in 2015. And basically that means overstayers at the moment have just had an attitude, some of them, of, well, what are you going to do?
14: Well, another milestone for Sydney's Metro Southwest line with drivers.

0: As trains now being tested between Sydenham and Bankstown, the 13-kilometre extension could open as soon as next month, bringing to an end of the days of rail replacement buses for commuters. King Charles has attended a get-together with some of the world's leading AI groups in Scotland. He's warned them about the dangers of their technology should it fall into the wrong hands. And Qantas and Jetstar will be keeping an eye on tonight's AFL prelim between the Swans and Fremantle, with extra flights to Melbourne from Sydney for grand final week if the Bloods get the job done.
1: Robert Brydon wins 98% of his cases and he's ready to win yours. 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
0: The Roosters and Sharks will hold their captain's runs today ahead of tomorrow night's NRL semi-final clash at Allianz. Angus Crichton appears to have overcome his foot injury and is still on track to come off the bench for the Chooks in the blockbuster. Meantime, the Knights have arrived in New Zealand ahead of Sunday's do-or-die clash with the Warriors. Coach Justin Holbrook expecting a hostile crowd at Eden Park.
2: For them to play at Mount Smart nearly every game, and obviously that sold out all year, to then change venues to, you know, nearly double the size, obviously, and to have it sell out so quick, It's great for a game.
0: The AFL prelims kick off tonight at the SCG with the Swans and Dockers going head-to-head. Sydney's recalled defender Lewis Melican and Justin McInerney for his first game in 15 weeks. The midfielder's told 10 his long recovery was motivated by hopefully playing finals.
3: Having, I guess, a dangling carrot, I guess, at the end of the tunnel is a bright light for me to look forward to. And yeah, it's definitely been hard.
0: And our Aussie cricketers are in action later today. They take on Zimbabwe in Harare in the second one-day clash. They already lead the series 1-0.
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0: Warm and sunny across Sydney today. Tops of 28 for the west, 23 in the city. Sunny again tomorrow, highs of 28 to 31. Much the same Sunday, 28 to 34. Right now it is 9 in the city, 6 in Penrith. Gold goes totally 80s from 9 all day today and all weekend. 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
6: 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Right around Australia, this is the Christian O'Connell Show.
7: I'm not Christian, I'm Higo. Christian is away unwell today. So we've got more of the best bits coming up with what's the last text in your phone? Reach for mine and have a quick look. What was my last one? Quite simply, sounds good. My mate Mark.

0: It's the Christian O'Connell Show. Thanks to Chemist Warehouse. Christian wanted to know what the top text message on your phone is, and with no explanation, Christian and the team will try and work it out.
1: All right, then. So, right now, what we're doing on the show, then, is you just get your phone out. It's probably already out. You're probably scrolling it right now, wasting valuable time you're never going to get back, like we all do. That text message, the first one at the top of your phone, where whatever it is, just send it on to me. I don't need any explanation. We will try and do that in 10 minutes' time. Forward it on to me, then. The top of your phone, that message that is there right now, top of your kind of your inbox there, 0475-031043 is our text number. Put it in your phone, that's me, 0475-031043. Batsy, what's the top of your phone?
2: Mine is, where is her tie? This is my life story. So I did have to wash Audrey's school tie last night. Long story short, so she had food down the front of it. She'd spilt on it. So I sprayed it with a bit of Preen.
1: School ties were a magnet for everything,
3: weren't they?
1: I mean, what dirty, smelly things our school ties were.
2: I think she wipes her mouth with it. So I sprayed it with Preen with the real intention last night before dinner to wash it. And then I went to bed at 7. And then, you know what?
1: Comes to bed at 7 o'clock.
2: I know, it was great last night. Oh, it was rain on the roof.
1: I couldn't imagine.
3: It's still light.
2: No, it's not.
1: Is your 10-year-old daughter sort of reading The Tiger That Came to Tea to you? Good night, Mummy.
2: I often go to bed before her.
1: Half a bottle of wine. Already tucked away.
2: Anyway, I woke up and the first thing that sprung into my mind at 3 a.m. was, oh no, the tie. She's only got one.
1: Domestic to-do list.
2: So before I even got in the shower, I had to get up, hand wash the tie, and then whack
1: it. You are an extraordinary mum. And Patsy gets up like really at 3 a.m. because she lives in Holland. Comes in every day. Might as well, but she lives out west.
2: I whacked it in the dryer.
1: It's the ferry over.
4: Dane Express. Dane Line.
2: Our dryer is in the garage, which is right at the back of our bedroom wall. And so I woke Chris up because it's going clunk, clunk, clunk.
1: Just one tie in there.
2: Clunk.
3: Hey, Patsy, do kids still tie tag? When I was at school, we used to grab the little cord at the back of the tie and rip it and ruin everybody's tie.
2: Oh,
3: do kids still do that?
2: Oh, I hope not. I don't want to buy another tie.
1: You and your prefect mates at that posho school. All right, what's the message on the top of your phone? Send it on to us, no explanation. 0475 031043.

0: What's the top text message on your phone with no explanation? Christian and the team will try and work it out.
1: All right, then let's have a look at the text messages we've asked you to send on to us. The top message, the top of your inbox on your phone, the top text message that you've got right now sat there. Don't explain what it's about, what back and forth it means. Just send on to us. We'll try and work that out now. All right, loads coming in. So these are messages from listeners, top ones on their phones. Send me a photo of the sizes.
2: Oh, excuse me? Oh.
1: I get this a lot for my wife. I'm out shopping somewhere and I don't know what size to get in something. So you
2: right,
1: have to,
2: right.
1: But we take it high tech. I have to FaceTime.
3: I was about to say, I'll do that to Chris.
1: Yeah. The amount of times you've seen men somewhere going, moving the camera, you know, at various shelves going back and forth. That one? No. Slow down with it. You hear this disembodied voice going, slow down, do it slower.
2: See, this is why I don't want to be in a relationship. All this.
3: Oh, no, it's fun, Rio. It's all good.
1: Non-stop fun. You yell that in the supermarket aisle.
3: We'll just get it right.
1: Another message. Beautifully prepared by the Colonel.
2: Oh, I can relate to that.
1: Someone ate like a king last night.
2: Very jealous.
1: You're quite right. That should be their advertising slogan. Beautifully prepared by the Colonel. I'm in the toilet. Someone's texting from the toilet. Is that someone looking for them at work or wondering where they are? Have you seen the British Scots series called Outlander yet? Bloody good. A lot of I'm in a WhatsApp group. There's about nine of the dads in there. And the main chat is unfunny gifts. Unfunny memes, and then TV shows that we recommend to each other. That's the conversation. Please call when you're free. I dread getting that one. You know, it's never good, is it?
2: No, otherwise they just tell you.
1: Yeah, they just say what the great news is. You know, it's always like, oh no, they need something, want something. Another message. I did say no to the chicken hearts and garlic bread.
3: Oh, yeah.
2: Interesting combo. Maybe they're making some sort of...
1: What is that?
2: Pate?
1: Who the hell says no to garlic bread? Yeah. I can't ever imagine the circumstances where it's not a yes from me. Please, team, take it as read that it's always a yes for garlic bread from me.
2: Noted.
1: Another one here. They even play Ed Sheeran sometimes, Leanne.
2: That's everywhere, Leanne.
3: Well, that's not us.
1: No. Do you think it's someone trying to coax someone over to us, lying that we play Ed Sheeran sometimes? Leanne, we don't. Stay where you are if that's what you want to hear in the morning. Move ping pong table. That's all it says. Move ping pong table.
3: That's definitely a wife.
1: I think that is to a husband. She's asked him so many times. She's now noticing that, hey, if you get a chance, it's now just progressed to move ping pong table. Not even a little kiss or anything like that at the end of it.
2: No conjunctions,
1: move
2: just verbs.
1: The ping pong table. Let's go for Slap Sunday.
2: Ooh, I like the sound of Slap Sunday.
1: I bet you do. It's not like that. Let's go for Slap Sunday. Gives him plenty of time to schedule off work the next day too.
2: Well, you need it.
1: Is that like a big slap up meal?
2: Mate.
1: Oh, you guys are going a different way there. It doesn't sound like that. Maybe. Stress.
2: No, I don't think it's like you just whack people.
1: Well, I don't know.
3: Like whack them all.
1: Oh, to certain places, you can have a little bit of stress relief. That's what I tell my wife those marks are.
3: Stop it.
1: Anyway, back to the messages.
2: Messages.
1: If at first you don't succeed, try skydiving.
3: Oh.
1: Cindy. Oh, classic. Would you like me to warm your side of the bed?
2: Are they farting on it?
1: I don't think they're doing that, really. Last one here. Seriously considering selling it. I don't want to until we move, though. There's a lot of big conversations going on these text messages. All right, thank you for sending us yours.
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5: 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The M4 motorway at Lidcombe has a broken down car westbound at the Hill Road exit. It's in the left-hand lane. Travel time along the M4 motorway this morning, eastbound from Eastern Creek to Homebush Bay Drive, is at 25 minutes. We're getting reports of a crash at the Spit. It's on Spit Road as you head northbound just before the Spit Bridge. Left-hand lane is blocked. Wetherill Park traffic lights still flashing at the corner of Elizabeth Street and Daniel Street. 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

Coming up after 8 o'clock, Rio and I are going to call the two winners of Christian's $8,000 packages thanks to Bing Lee, upgrading your footy finals with Pimp Up My Crib. And we've got some new entries that have come in overnight. Well,

0: Love it. That's the passion we're after.
1: The grand final countdown.
0: Oh, how good. See, that's just great. That's what we're after.
2: Yo, Pepsi's on the rise, fruity finals in sight. Got my jersey on top, got a party or not. Pen this pride in the air, everybody say, hey, bring the grand finals to my place today. 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Ivan Cleary coaching with the masterclass skill. Nathan Cleary jumping bombs, got the clouds saying, well, if there's a clutch, he'll deliver it somehow. Dylan Edwards at the back running hard. 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Panthers turning footy fans and believers with the dream. So up in my home, let the big screens go. Every mate in the suburb gonna rock this show. Got the snacks, got the lounge, got the Panthers theme. It's the ultimate farm's house, wholesome machine.
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5: 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At Londonderry, there's been a truck and motorbike crash that has closed George Street northbound at Blacktown Road. Police are on site directing traffic. At the Spit, we have a crash reported on Spit Road northbound just before the Spit Bridge. That's blocking the left lane. The M4 motorway has a breakdown westbound at Hill Road and slowing citybound past the site as well. Travel time along the M4 motorway from Mulgoa Road to Church Street is at 26 minutes. 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
7: Good morning, I'm James Royce. A woman's been charged after allegedly dumping the body of her newborn in a garbage bin in Sydney's West. The baby boy's body was discovered last month in Auburn. The 24-year-old woman is due in court today. A driver is on the run after a deadly hit run in the Blue Mountains. The victim was a 57-year-old man who was riding a motorbike on the Great Western Highway at Katoomba around 6:15 last night. He collided with a white sedan that drove away from the scene without stopping. The Home Affairs Minister is downplaying fears from our farmers that his migration policy limiting backpacker numbers could threaten Australia's food security. They say that backpackers fill 1 in 7 jobs on our farms. Tony Burke has admitted to 7:30 their fears may be justified.
8: But I'd say this for the agriculture sector. The government has a Pacific worker program called the Palm Visa. It's really important to us and has been really effective in our relationship with the Pacific. That area is still underutilised and people want those agriculture jobs.
7: Sydney's Metro Southwest project's cleared another hurdle, with driverless trains now being tested between Bankstown and Sydenham without a supervisor on board. The final 13K stretch could open as early as mid-next month. It just needs the green light from the National Rail Safety Regulator. And new figures confirm that pet ownership is expensive. Canstar estimates Aussies are spending almost $380 a month on their furry, feathered and scaly friends.
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7: The Sharks are bracing for Origin-style intensity at Allianz Stadium in tomorrow night's sudden death semi-final against the Roosters. Both teams will go through their final training sessions today ahead of the blockbuster. The Chooks go into the clash as favourites, and Sharks skipper Blake Brayley knows it won't be easy.
9: They've got strike everywhere, they've got rep plays everywhere as well, so it's going to be hard to break him down and find weaknesses, you could say, but I think it's more about us and improving our game.
7: They're on Fox Sports. Meantime, the Knights have arrived in Auckland ahead of Sunday semi-final against the Waz. To the AFL now, and the Swans are in action tonight, hosting the Dockers in the opening prelim final at the SCG. Sydney has recalled Justin McInerney and Lewis Melican for the clash. Acting captain Dane Rampey's told Nine he can't wait for the opening bounce.
10: Yeah, it's an exciting time for all of us, and it's not lost on us that we get to, you know, challenge in a prelim here at our, you know, at our home. It's something that's pretty special.
7: And round two of the NFL kicks off this morning with Buffalo up against Detroit.
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7: Warm and sunny across Sydney today. 28 for the west, 23 in the city. Sunny again tomorrow. Highs of 28 to 31. Much the same Sunday, 28 to 34. Right now it's 10 in Penrith, 13 in the city. 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

0: It's a Christian O'Connell show, thanks to Chemist Warehouse. Rio was copping a bit of flack for going to drinks with one of his friend's mum without his friend there.
1: So, Rio, what is going on with you this weekend? You said that you had a situation that you wanted our take on.
2: Yes, oh. This is a safe place, right? I can come to you with my problems. Yes. I have a bit of a situation on my hands. I've been copping a lot of flack in the group chat for a decision I've made for some plans tomorrow. I've been called a creep. They've said...
1: Strong, and this group chat is your friends, yeah?
2: These are my closest friends, yes. A lot of them still up in Sydney. They're calling me, they're saying what it is it's a bit crook, it's not quite right. Here's what it is. I think it's perfectly innocent. Tomorrow afternoon, I am going for some drinks with one of my mate's friends. One of my mate's mums. One of my friend's mums.
1: Already it sounds like a stumbling guilty man to me. Who's decided to represent himself.
2: One of my friend's mothers without him. So it's just me
1: and a mum.
2: Her.
1: Let's just be crystal clear about the characters here. There's you and a mate's mum.
2: A mate's mum.
1: The mate is not there.
2: The mate is not there.
1: The mum is
2: not there. It's just me and her. Just going for drinks.
1: But going for drinks. You're not meeting for a coffee or anything.
2: No, not
1: or brunch.
3: No. Alcoholic beverages.
2: Yeah. Yes, alcoholic beverages. Is this
1: kosher? Be honest. Is she hot?
2: Yes.
1: This creepy.
3: Oh, that,
2: it's not
3: that's
2: creepy.
1: Not
2: right. It's not creepy.
1: No, it is. The fact that you know she's hot. You've
2: Everyone
1: graded
2: knows
1: her.
2: She's hot.
1: You've graded her.
3: Yes.
1: And you probably degraded her in your mind.
3: Yes. No,
1: goodness knows what scenarios have been going through your mind late at night.
2: She's hot.
1: Goodness knows.
2: Nah. She's just hot. That's just how it is.
1: Yeah, but who suggested the afternoon drinky poos?
2: I knew she was coming
1: down. Is it near your lair as well?
2: We are going to Botanica.
1: Oh, very nice.
3: Oh, that's a date joint.
1: Yeah, that is.
2: That's a date joint.
3: That's very...
2: perfectly... No, no. You can have breakfast options there
1: that's
2: if you'd
1: a place,
2: like.
1: That's a place to impress. Yeah. Will you be honest with me right now, look me in the eye. Will you be wearing aftershave?
2: Yeah, I'm a classy guy.
1: No, this is wrong.
2: Why no, it's not wrong.
1: A mate's mum. You're now trying to impress her. Did you book the location or did old Mrs. Robinson?
3: Yeah, exactly. It's very like that.
2: I booked the location. I think it's a sign of maturity, don't you think?
1: Justify it all you want. A guilty man would justify his actions.
2: This is not a Stacey's mum situation.
1: I tell you what you've dragged the show into. A creep zone.
2: That's not a creep zone.
1: No,
2: this is not a creep zone. Saturday afternoon is not a creep zone.
1: Patsy, are we in a creep zone?
3: Absolutely. In creep territory.
1: I can't trust you now with my wife. In fact, the other day, yesterday, you told me you had a dream about my wife.
3: He did dream about Sarah. Yes, he did.
1: That he was teaching her to drive.
3: Yes, and a few other things.
1: Oh, Christian doesn't know how to do it right. No, get in the back seat, I'll show you.
2: God damn it, man. I come with pure intentions.
3: No, I don't think so.
1: That's what all creeps say.
3: Yeah.
1: Wowee. Creeps.
3: Well, new side that didn't see before.
2: No, same side.
1: I tell you what.
2: Wholesome side.
1: Let's take a couple of calls here.
2: I would love to.
1: Independent people. Rio is going on a date tomorrow night
2: with a
1: friend of his mum. He's going to be wearing aftershave. He's booked a very flash venue. Very flash venue. Do you think this is creepy? Also, some supplementary evidence. He had a dream this week about my wife. There's clearly something going on.
3: I'm a bit worried because I'm in that age bracket. Should I be worried, Christian?
1: I think you're safe. I think you're safe.
3: Oh.
1: Why are you getting all flustered?
2: I'm backing away from the microphone.
1: He's got to back away from the microphone. Goodness knows why. Let's take a pause. It's all getting a bit much in here. I'm just going to try and steer the show out of the creep zone. Is it creepy what Rio is up to?
2: Creo.
1: I'm creating a new name. I'm calling my wife right now. Don't answer the door. It could be Rio.
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6: 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There's been a multi-vehicle crash on the M5 motorway. It's city-bound at Milpera near Henry Lawson Drive. The left and the centre lane is blocked and already delays are building back past Moorbank Avenue. At Londonderry, a truck and motorbike crash has George Street closed northbound at Blacktown Road. Diversions in place. And the M4 motorway still has a break breakdown westbound at the Hill Road exit, slowing citybound past the site as well. 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
9: Golden Ticket 5.
10: Oh, yes. The golden ticket. It's time now to announce our final winner.
11: Our final winner.
10: Michelle, it's you.
12: Oh, my God.
10: You're going to see this amazing show.
12: Oh, thank you. Oh, my God.
11: We're presuming you're a bit of a fan, Michelle.
12: Oh, yeah. I even have the dog named after Ivor.
10: Oh, do you?
11: Your dog's called Ivor.
12: I do. My dog is called Ivor.
10: What? Ivor Bone.
12: My 14-year-old chose the name. Yes.
10: You're going to have the time of your life. This is the Fleet Steps adjacent to the Opera House.
11: Yeah.
10: You're going to be on the harbour.
11: If you run into Ivor, he would appreciate that story, Michelle.
10: Yeah, tell him about your dog.
11: Yeah, your dog Ivor.
12: Yeah.
9: Statistically, somebody had to win.
12: Oh, that's amazing.
9: Gold.
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0: It's the Christian O'Connell Show. Thanks to Chemist Warehouse. And Christian wanted to know, was it creepy that Rio went out for drinks with his friend's mum without his friend there?
1: Rio, who tomorrow afternoon is having a hot day with one of his mates' mums. He's wearing aftershave. He's going to a fancy bar to impress her.
2: It's a regular meetup with someone's friend's mum without
1: themselves.
2: It's a regular
1: thing,
2: is it? No, not a regular.
1: Christian, I think we've met Rio Bigelow, Mum Gigolo. Comes from Daniel's, just texted that in. Christian, we entered a

0: Not at all.
1: Thank you, Debbie.
0: It is perfectly fine for you. You're sexualising it and making it a date. He's catching up with a mate's mum who's come from his estate.
1: Mm-hmm.
0: I go out with my daughter's friends for drinks or a dinner or whatever, one-on-one. There's not a problem in it, the way you're reading it.
2: I'm not reading it anyway. You're now defending it. Sounds like you're a little bit touchy as well, having little private dinners with your daughter's mates.
1: They sound like lovely dinners, Debbie. Yeah. I'm sure you had a great time.
2: You get
1: I'm
2: Rio's
1: sure
2: number. You can start double dating. Start the Creep Club. The Rio and Debbie Creep Club.
1: I'd happily start a club with you, Debbie.
2: Oh, look, he can't help himself.
1: It wouldn't be creepy.
2: He's like an octopus. His tentacles don't stop.
1: We would have a great time.
2: He's grooming you, Debbie. This is how they work. I saw a documentary about it. People like him, position in power. Hang up now, Debbie, and change your phone number.
1: Debbie, we'll talk after the show.
2: Oh, no, if he says he's got some prizes to drop off, you don't want those prizes.
1: They have to be hand-delivered.
2: No, they don't. Right. Debbie, thank you very much for calling. Let's go to a Christian here. Christian, good morning.
3: Good morning.
2: Christian, what do you think? Is this creepy behaviour from young Rio?
3: Yes, he is young. He sounds like he's very immature. Okay. If he ain't 30 yet, it sounds like he's very creepy.
1: I'm not 30 yet. Yeah, that's correct.
2: Strong words there. Strong words there from Christian.
1: If I suddenly hit 30, it's okay.
2: So no, I think it's even worse. let's go to Nathan. Nathan. Oh, you don't want to put him through, no?
4: Name for him. Radiohead.
2: Nathan, sorry, we just got you back on there. We heard you, mate. Sorry. Nathan, what were you saying?
4: I think it's very creepy, and I've got a new nickname for him.
2: Oh, yeah.
4: Radiohead.
1: What?
2: Don't ask.
4: Radiohead, as in creep.
1: Okay.
2: Good.
1: I'm glad we're all brainstorming nicknames. I'm glad we're all spending our mornings
2: Nathan,
1: that's funny, high level.
2: Nicknames. That is very good. Radiohead. Let's get a bit of Creep the song to play from now on.
5: Yes.
2: Every time he speaks. Nathan, thank you very much for your call.
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7: 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The M5 motorway, heavy city-bound delays. There's been a multi-vehicle crash as you approach Henry Lawson Drive. Only the right-hand lane is open and traffic delays are back onto the Hume motorway. Travel time along the M5 now from the Hume to the main tunnel is at 35 minutes. Also, heavy westbound along the M5 past the site. At Londonderry, a truck and motorbike crash has closed George Street northbound at Blacktown Road. Diversions in place. Drummond Golf's half price clothing clearance is on now. All clothing 50% off, no exceptions. Hurry, 50% off everything must end Monday. Head into Drummond Golf today. That's Sydney's latest traffic.
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10: Good morning, I'm James Royce. A new poll has found broad support for the state government's post-Bondi gun reforms, with the Resolve survey finding 80% of voters support restricting firearm license to Australian citizens, while around three-quarters support a 4-gun cap and a time limit for firearm licences. It's off to court today for a woman who allegedly dumped her newborn's body in a bin at Auburn. The grim find was made last month in Harrow Road, with the baby boy's 24-year-old mum taken to hospital for an assessment before she was charged late yesterday. Also in court today, the Australian man accused of killing a Thai teenager before stuffing her body in a suitcase. 45-year-old Simon Carman is facing 4 charges, including intentional murder and concealing a body. His appearance is scheduled for midday Sydney time. The opposition leader says the government owes our veterans an apology after it was forced to dump plans to review their free allied health care once their treatment costs passed $5,000. Angus Taylor's told the ABC the plan should never have existed in the first place.
11: And this minister should apologise to veterans for the anguish he has put them through. These are people who, in some cases, have been wounded in wars where they've fought for our country. They deserve the health support they need.
10: And the Aussie Hyrox athlete who continued racing after defecating herself in Beijing says she's going to take some time off to reflect and recover. Joanne Wiechick now admits she should have stepped off the track when she had that accident.
12: Robert Bryden wins 98% of his cases and he's ready to win yours. He's the original no-win, no-fee compensation expert. Contact Robert Bryden Lawyers to meet with Robert himself.
10: The Roosters and Sharks will hold their captains' runs today ahead of tomorrow night's NRL semi-final clash at Allianz. Angus Crichton appears to have overcome his foot injury and is still on track to come off the bench for the Chooks in the blockbuster. Meantime, the Knights have arrived in New Zealand ahead of Sunday's do-or-die clash with the Warriors. Coach Justin Holbrook expecting a hostile crowd at Eden Park.
13: For them to play at Mount Smart nearly every game, and obviously that's sold out all year, to then change venues to, you know, nearly double the size, obviously, and to have it sell out so quick, it's great for our game.
10: The AFL prelims kick off tonight at the SCG with the Swans and Dockers going head-to-head. Sydney's recalled defender Lewis Melican and Justin McInerney for his first game in 15 weeks. The midfielder's told 10 his long recovery was motivated by hopefully playing finals.
14: Having, I guess, a dangling carrot, I guess, at the end of the tunnel is a bright light for me to look forward to, and yeah, it's definitely been hard.
10: And our Aussie cricketers are in action later today. They take on Zimbabwe in Harare in the second one-day clash. They already lead the series 1-0.
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10: Warm and sunny right across Sydney today. Tops of 28 in the west, 23 in the city. Sunny again tomorrow, highs of 28 to 31. Much the same for Sunday, tops of 28 to 34. Right now across Sydney, it's 11 degrees. Gold goes totally 80s from 9 all day today and all weekend. Gold, 101.7.
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20: Oh, g'day. Friday morning, this is the Christian O'Connell Show. Obviously, I am not him. I am Higo. He is away crook at the moment. We are giving you the best bits of the show. And coming up in just a moment, we are ready to do it. We're ready to give away two massive, near $8,000 Pimp Up My Crib packages here at Gold.

0: It's the Christian O'Connell Show here at Gold. My name is Higo. You might have recognised me from after the show, Rio, but yeah.
1: Oh, is that who you are?
0: Yes, yes.
1: I've always wondered.
0: And today, Christian is absolutely devastated he can't be here because we have got something exciting to do. He's given us the keys, mate. I feel honoured.
1: I feel very honoured.
0: Should we do this?
1: Let's do it.

0: before we get into that, well done.
1: Thank you.
0: Great song.
1: Thank you. Some of my finest work.
0: Okay, so this is all thanks to Bing Lee. 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
1: An insane prize, Higo. We've got an 85-inch TV, a soundbar, an air fryer, bar fridge, slushy machine, plus a barbecue with a trolley.
0: That's the important thing.
1: That is the important thing.
0: Wheel it into your bedroom. Do what you want with it. It's up to you. It's your thing. So, all right, we've got to get to these winners. Who's going to be the first one?
1: All right, we've got a winner from the AFL. We've got a winner from the NRL. Now, a lot of great entries over the past 2 weeks. Like we have said over and over, this is not a singing competition. This is a competition about passion, about footy, about giving it a crack. And no one embodies that better than Mr. Brad Bishop, a Roosters fan who sung this incredible version of Vanilla Ice's Ice Ice Baby.
2: All right, stop, collaborate and listen. The finals are here, a brand new competition. Broncos, they won it last year. They're already gone and the Roosters are here. Panthers and Cleary this week. We'll dispatch them first because we're at a peak. Cowboys, Sharks and Dolphins are there and the Rabbits, Wires and Knights can try if they dare. The Book of Feuds will have a new chapter, but Latrell and his boys to the Chooks, they do not matter. The Roosters, when they win, we will crow. With a 2V air fryer and a soundbar, I will go. Throw in a ninja and a big barbecue and a winning grand final dance, I will do. Go, you Roosters.
0: Oh, woo! There it is. Well done, Brad. That is pretty impressive. Are you going to get him on the phone?
1: Yeah.
0: We've got to call him now. That's the important thing.
3: Hello.
0: Hey, Brad, it's Higo and Rio from the Christian O'Connell Show.
3: Oh, how are you?
0: Good, mate. Hey, I'm here because Christian's a bit crook today, but Rio, give him the great news, buddy.
1: Brad Bishop, tell us about your current lounge room.
3: Look, I've got a cracked TV screen, and I'll tell you what, this means more than just a TV screen. I've been saving up for 3 months to get a new TV, and if I win this, instead of spending the money on the TV, I could take the kids on holidays for the school holidays. So it means it's massive. And my daughter's been driving me mad for a slushy maker. Please tell me I won.
1: Well, mate, say goodbye to the TV with the cracked screen. Say hello to a holiday. You're the winner.
3: Oh, my God. Thank you. Oh, my daughter's going crazy in the background. Thank you so much, Gold. Thank you so much, Bing Lee. Thank you so much, Christian. And the guys, that means so much to me. Thank you so much. It means so much to my kids. I can take them away and feel all like that. I'm actually shaking.
0: Congratulations again, Brad. Rio, we do have another one of these amazing prizes to give away for an AFL fan this time around. Who's our winner, please?
1: Our AFL winner, Higo.
0: Yes.
1: She barracks for Carlton, a long-suffering Carlton fan, but they've turned it around this year, and she might have just turned around her lounge room for the rest of her life. It's Isabel Hodgson with her Eminem medley. My team's not.

0: I guess for him and intern Pete, it's not so bad. It's not so bad. Guess it's never that bloody bad if you're a Cats fan, is it? Scott's created a monster because nobody wants to play finals no more. His boys dominate the modern era. I understand that last year was heartbreaking for you, but Danger never books Bali till gone September. The GFC won't let me see my Baggers succeed in this final series. Cats better lock it down at the MCG in a couple of weeks and bring home the win.
1: Woo! You know, when I first heard that and she said, the GFC won't let me see, yeah. I went, what? Global financial crisis? Yeah. Did you think the same thing? Yes. All right, we better get her on the phone then.
2: Hello?
1: Hello, Isabel. This is Higo and... Hello? Hi?
2: Hello, sorry, can you hear me?
1: Yeah, Isabel, it's Higo and Rio from the Christian O'Connell Show. How are you doing?
2: I'm great, thanks, guys. How are you?
1: Really good. Now, Izzy, I'm in here because Christian's crook and he's devastated that he couldn't be here for a massive day because Rio...
3: Isabel, you are our AFL winner for Pimp Up My Crib.
2: Oh, my God. Oh, this is awesome, guys. Thank you so much.
1: Now, it sounds like you're on the road. Are you on the way to work?
2: I am on the way to work. I've pulled over, though. So, I'm fist pumping now safely.
3: What did you do for work, Isabel?
2: I'm a primary school teacher.
3: Oh, incredible. What year?
2: Year 5 this year.
1: Oh, when they're starting to get a bit of attitude about them.
2: A little bit, especially this time of the term. So, yeah.
1: Well, Isabel, you've won nearly $8,000 worth of goodies from Bing Lee.
2: Amazing. Thank you so much, guys. I can't wait to, well, obviously both of my boyfriend and my teams are out of the finals, but definitely get around the girls and watch the AFLW. So, yeah, it's an amazing prize. Thank you so much.
3: You're one of the best rapping teachers we've ever had on the show, Isabel, so that is a very high honour. I hope you enjoy the rest of the footy finals. Have a great weekend and say good day to the kids.
2: Thank you. Thanks, guys. Have a good day.
1: Hey, well done, Rio, not only for your opening song, but also, and congratulations to our winners today. I've got to keep going here with the Christian O'Connell Show. You fumble with your headphones and we'll just play some music here at Gold.
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5: Gold 101.7. Stuck in traffic? That's enough stuck for one day. With NRMA Roadside, 9 times out of 10, they get you back on the road. No need for a tow. Search NRMA Roadside, T's and C's apply. At Rockdale, there's been a two-car crash on the Princes Highway city-bound. It's blocking the right-hand lane before Bestick Street. At Brookvale, a bus has broken down on Pittwater Road. It's in the left southbound lane approaching West Street. Londonderry, a truck and motorbike crash still has one lane of George Street closed northbound approaching Blacktown Road, and the M5 motorway still a heavy run city bound after an earlier crash near Henry Lawson Drive. Lanes have just reopened. Fiji Airways flies from Western Sydney International Airport from March next year with launch fares from $639 return to Fiji. 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That's Sydney's latest traffic.
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0: It's the Christian O'Connell Show. Christian built the alphabet of childhood injuries that you sustained.
1: Trying to do the alphabet, trying to tick off all the letters of the alphabet from your childhood injuries that you sustained. Some amazing stories yesterday. Rhea, what do we have in yesterday? What letters of the alphabet have we ticked off with injuries from our listeners from their childhoods?
2: We have ticked off A for ankle, B for bicep, C for chin, E for elbow, F for fingers and fibula, K for knee, and T for teeth.
1: Well done. Now, what I was expecting is a list of a little thing of like A for ankle is interesting, but how did they do that?
2: Oh, A for ankle. Jess shattered her ankle when her
1: brother... Oh, he did have the information, Patsy. He's just decided not to give out the most interesting bit.
3: He's
1: just
3: withholding.
1: Read out
2: I
1: random
2: thought
1: body
2: bump
1: parts.
2: Down the link.
1: Yeah. Sure, keep the interesting stuff out always. Great editing there. This is why he's a producer. They're preserving the back room only.
2: Would you like the... comments?
1: Yeah.
2: C for chin was when Sherry had a Coke bottle explode and shatter into her chin.
1: Oh, my God, that's interesting. Why didn't you mention it earlier? I'm playing the part of a listener, Dave.
2: E was for elbow when little Johnny was playing Teenage Mutant Ninja Turtles and shattered his elbow. F was someone who shattered their fingers. K was Patsy.
1: Oh, yeah. Didn't they go back into his hand?
2: I'm still not convinced
1: that actually happened. I don't believe fingers can just be forced back into the hand.
2: And then we also have, I don't know, the teeth and toe story. Sorry.
1: Yeah, no. Bumbling amateur.
2: That was not very good. I'm sorry.
1: No, it's okay. It's early. There's only a couple listening. Just a couple of tradies and some cows. Alrighty, okay. All right. Some of the injuries that came in overnight. Bob Stevens. Morning, Bobby. Christian, I decided to swing on a swing as high as I could and then jump off like we all did as kids.
3: Oh, yeah.
1: Well, I flew off on that swing like an Exocet missile. Flying, flying, straight into a washing line. Oh. Then hit the ground suddenly, breaking my left humerus.
2: Oh. Humerus.
1: The humerus.
3: And it wasn't humerous. It hurt.
1: See what happens. Once you create a stink.
2: Sorry, I know. Yeah. I've brought this upon the show.
3: Yeah.
1: Good morning, team. This is from Ricky Dawson. When I was a kid, I went climbing on a fence, lost my footing, and relocated my boys.
2: Oh, are we putting that under boys?
1: No, P for plums, okay. Medical term. Plum damage. Great name for an indie band, by the way. I needed surgery to have them repositioned.
3: Oh, the poor fellow. Oh. That's awful.
1: Oh, good God. What do I do? Untwist them? Oh. They've got to knock you out to do that.
2: Centrifuge.
1: He's getting it back. Doctor said I may never have kids again, but I ended up having 5 kids, so he lied. All right, Rick, let it go, mate. They were trying to do their best. Medical science then.
2: Got that, doctor.
1: He was really trying to prove something with those 5 kids, wasn't he? I'll show him again and again. Poor Mrs. Rick. The war's over now, Rick Dawson. Where was I? Oh, yes. Christian, when I was 15, I was playing for my mum's netball team. The opposition were rough. Really? In a netball game?
3: Oh, no. Those girls can be vicious.
1: Can they?
2: You're right.
3: Yeah.
1: The opposition were rough and preferred to maim a child rather than lose. When the player stood on my left foot when I was about to jump for the ball, breaking my wrist. In A&E, after waiting for hours, my mum said, "You better have broken it after all this."
3: Oh.
1: Wow. What's wrong, Jenny's got a sister on Christian. Tell Rhea why I can cross W off the list.
2: Okay.
1: We used to have one of those jungle gym playthings. Had a couple of swings and a monkey bar. I was and still am of short stature and decided to do a running leap to grab onto the monkey bar, swing off, then drop. You already see what she's missed here. Yeah. I did it a few times very well. Evidently, I became a bit tired and on the last fateful jump, I didn't quite jump high enough because I missed the monkey bar. Fell flat on my back and winded myself.
3: Oh, okay. No.
1: We're not putting that in. W, we need something strong
2: winded
1: with it. Just
2: isn't being a body
1: winded.
2: Part.
1: Winded isn't a body part. It is nasty to wind yourself, but it's not as traumatic as fingers going back into the hand. Jen, thank you very much. All right, lines are open now. We need your injured body parts. What happened to you when you were a kid? Your childhood injuries. See if we can tick off some brand new letters. Rhea's going to go and have a good look at that alphabet there.
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6: 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There's been a two-car crash on the M7 motorway eastbound at Balcombe Hills. It's just before the N2 merge, blocking the right-hand lane. Heavy delays back along the M7 behind it. At Brookvale, a broken-down bus on Pittwater Road is southbound approaching Victor Road. The M4 motorway has a breakdown westbound just as you approach Hill Road. At Londonderry, lanes have just reopened on George Street, northbound at Blacktown Road after an earlier crash. 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Get $30 off per month for the first 6 months on selected plans. 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That's Sydney's latest traffic.
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8: Good morning, I'm James Royce. A woman is due in court this morning after allegedly dumping the body of her newborn son in a rubbish bin in Auburn. The 24-year-old was charged last night. The little boy's body was found in the rubbish late last month on Harrow Road. A motorcyclist has been killed in a hit-run in Katoomba overnight. The 57-year-old's bike collided with a white sedan on the Great Western Highway around a quarter past six. The car failed to stop and drove off. Paramedics treated the rider, but he died at the scene. Well, Labor is rejecting suggestions its crackdown on visa overstayers could be compared to Donald Trump's use of ICE agents in the States. Home Affairs Minister Tony Burke has told 7:30 the government's model is on a much smaller scale.
9: It's a modest program that we always had and we stopped doing in 2015. And basically that means overstayers at the moment have just had an attitude, some of them, of, well, what are you going to do?
8: Well, another milestone for Sydney's Metro Southwest line, with driverless trains now being tested between Sydenham and Bankstown. The 13-kilometre extension could open as soon as next month, bringing to an end of the days of rail replacement buses for commuters. King Charles has attended a get-together with some of the world's leading AI groups in Scotland. He's warned them about the dangers of their technology should it fall into the wrong hands. And Qantas and Jetstar will be keeping an eye on tonight's AFL prelim between the Swans and Fremantle, with extra flights to Melbourne from Sydney for grand final week if the Bloods get the job done.
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8: Well, the Sharks are bracing for Origin-style intensity at Allianz Stadium in tomorrow night's sudden death semi-final against the Roosters. Both teams will go through their final training sessions today ahead of the blockbuster. The Chooks go into the clash as favourites, and Sharks skipper Blake Brayley knows it won't be easy.
10: They've got strike everywhere, they've got rep plays everywhere as well, so it's going to be hard to break him down and find weaknesses, you could say, but I think it's more about us and improving our game.
8: They're on Fox Sports. Meantime, the Knights have arrived in Auckland ahead of Sunday semi-final against the Waz. To the AFL now, and the Swans are in action tonight, hosting the Dockers in the opening prelim final at the SCG. Sydney has recalled Justin McInerney and Lewis Melican for the clash. Acting captain Dane Rampey's told Nine he can't wait for the opening bounce.
11: Yeah, it's an exciting time for all of us, and it's not lost on us that we get to challenge in a prelim here at our home. It's something that's pretty special.
8: And round two of the NFL kicks off this morning with Buffalo up against Detroit.
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8: Warm and sunny right across Sydney today. Tops of 28 in the west, 23 in the city. Sunny again tomorrow, highs of 28 to 31. Much the same for Sunday, tops of 28 to 34. Right now across Sydney, it's 11 degrees. Gold goes totally 80s from 9 all day today and all weekend. Gold 101.7.
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0: It's the Christian O'Connell Show. 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
1: Did you get a childhood injury? And can you share it with us? We're trying to go through the alphabet for all your various injured body parts, ticking off letters of the alphabet. Let's go to the lines now. Daniel, good morning.
2: Sorry, phones are being strange.
1: Phones. The A4 sheet. Oh, dear.
2: I've reset it and it's now back on.
1: Oh, God, thank you for resetting it. He tapped it twice. Daniel!
3: There you go, Christian.
1: We got hold of you. We never leave a caller down. Daniel, we got you. Daniel, what's your injured body part for us, mate?
3: Mate, I'm going to go with S for skull.
1: Skull. We haven't had a skull crusher yet. What happened?
3: Look, we were setting up jumps for the bikes. So I had a mountain bike at that particular point in time. So we got out the milk crate and we went and got a bit of ply out of Dad's shed. And so we'd successfully made a couple of jumps. And I thought, oh, we'll ramp this up a bit and took a bit more of a run up. And the ply managed to fold up against the milk crate and lob me over the front of the mountain bike and into the neighbour's brick fence.
1: Oh, bloody hell, it's that kind of evil Knievel.
3: Evil Knievel.
1: Amazing to witness.
3: So I managed to knock three bricks out of their fence.
1: Oh. What, with your head?
3: With my head.
2: Oh, hard knocking you got there, Dan.
1: Yeah, all right.
3: Managed to drag myself across the road back to Mum and Dad's house where they just had new carpet put into the house.
1: Perfect timing.
3: Mum briefly stopped me at the front door and said, "Don't come inside, you're bleeding everywhere," and shuffled me around the side of the house.
1: Oh, dear, the tradesman's entrance around the back.
3: Yeah.
1: That is shocking.
2: What happened to you, all right?
1: Yeah.
3: Yeah, no, I probably knocked a few brain cells out.
1: Stood in the wall. That is some story, Daniel. Thank you very much for giving us a call, mate. Very funny.
3: No, Charles, thank you very much.
1: You're writing a note of that. I don't see anything going down today.
2: Skull.
1: Yeah. Sean, good morning.
4: Good morning, how are you?
1: Yeah. Well, yeah. All right. Shawny boy, what's your injured body part for us?
4: The jewels.
1: The jewels. Yep, the plums. What happened to your jewels?
4: Well, I got my first kiss from a girl at school when I was a young fella, so you're pretty excited. And so I decided to run away after my kiss, and as I was running, I looked back and just to see if she's still watching. And you remember the school chairs with the concrete legs?
2: Yeah.
4: And you have to sit about four people on them.
1: Yeah, oh, the bench. Yeah. Yeah,
4: the top rail is always broken because we always walk across the top of them. And you never jump when you look back, do you? Because you're going to misjudge your landing. And my groin went right on the end of the piece of wood being splintered.
1: Splinters.
2: And that's no place for a splinter.
1: No, it's not. Picking those out for years. So,
4: I was impaled on the...
1: Sir. Oh, you're calling from there now, 22 years later. Caretaker can't prize you off.
4: Yeah, the hard way to get the girl, I guess, because they're all standing around waiting for the ambulance to come and remove me.
1: How do you style that one out? Now, you guys head off. I'll leave in a minute.
2: I'm good
1: here. Just checking out the view. Nice. Be outside.
4: It gets worse.
5: Oh,
4: well,
5: how?
4: Being a young fella, after a couple of stitches and a few splinters removed, you always want a Band-Aid, and those elastic plastic Band-Aids, they stick.
1: Down there. Not down there. No place for a Band-Aid. Oh, they take away so
4: not
1: much.
4: Yes, that was my young fella.
1: Sean, thank you very much you call, mate.
4: No worries, thank you.
1: I say this, team, what is going on?
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5: 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On the M7 motorway around Balcombe Hills, there's been a two-car crash. It's eastbound just before the M2 motorway merge and it's blocking the right-hand lane. Traffic is slow back to Norwest Boulevard. At Brookvale, a bus has broken down on Pittwater Road southbound approaching West Street. Traffic has picked up both directions over the Spit Bridge. Traffic also slowing northbound across the Harbour Bridge as you approach the exits into North Sydney. JB Hi-Fi's got the new iPhone 18 Pro out now. 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That's Sydney's latest traffic.
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9: Golden Ticket 5.
10: Oh, yes.
11: The golden ticket. It's time now to announce our final winner.
12: Our final winner.
11: Michelle, it's you.
13: Oh, oh my God.
11: You're going to see this amazing show.
13: Oh, thank you. Thank you. Oh, my God.
12: We're presuming you're a bit of a fan, Michelle.
13: Oh, yeah. I even have the dog named after Ivor.
11: Oh, do you?
12: Your dog's called Ivor.
13: I do. My dog is called Ivor.
11: Ivor Bone.
13: My 14-year-old chose the name. Yes.
11: You're going to have the time of your life. This is the Fleet Steps adjacent to the Opera House.
12: Yeah.
11: You're going to be on the harbour.
12: If you run into Ivor, he would appreciate that story, Michelle.
11: Yeah, tell him about your dog.
12: Yeah, your dog Ivor.
13: Yeah, yeah.
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13: Oh, that's amazing.
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0: Tony's a little bit jumpy. Tom Hanks.
1: Why is he?
0: Forrest jumpy.
2: Forrest jumpy.
0: Forrest jumpy.
1: Silver.
0: Wizard of OMG. What? She said, what?
1: I think you know that's a wrong.
0: I do. Damn well, Rio. I'm not going to get a medal. Shiny. I didn't even think I'd be on the podium. Ralph is terrified today.
1: Oh, yeah.
0: Yeah, he's Brickett Ralph.
1: that's
0: a phrase from childhood, isn't it? Oh, he's bricking it. You don't hear sports commentators for good reason, but bring it back. He's bricking it. Look at him take that run up to the goal. He's bricking it.
1: Bring it back.
0: All right. Nervous movies. Rio, what have you got?
1: Fidget Jones's Diary.
0: Oh, yeah. Silver.
1: Oh, no. Hilly.
0: Oh, no. Fumbled in your bag again.
1: I got to hold my nerve.
0: Yeah.
1: Hilary Duff's feeling pretty nervous.
0: Bloody hell, we're going back a few. Is it Hilary Duff?
1: She's Dizzy Maguire. Ooh. Ooh.
0: That wasn't an accent, was it?
1: No. Wallace and Vomit.
0: He's all nervous. He's got the butterflies gold.
1: An unsure Shank Redemption.
0: Oh, that's very good. God bless. All right, what have you got then? Nervous movies. Honey, I Shrunk the Skid Marks. I'm afraid to report there are quite a few childish ones. Sadly, down is where we're going.
1: Okay.
0: Valium and Louise.
1: Ah, clever. Silver Plus.
0: When Harry Wet Himself.
1: Okay, that's not
0: no,
1: very...
0: that's one of the smart ones.
1: That's not very clever.
0: All right, get ready for a sharp fest. I wish it wasn't so. I am but a humble messenger here. Edward Twitchy Hands.
1: Silver Plus.
0: Uneasy Rider.
1: Silver.
0: The Tense Commandments. You know, thou shalt. Oh, it's so much carving them in. I'm worried about getting a typo.
1: Silver Plus.
0: Stomach Turner and Hooch. That's good.
1: Gold.
0: Paul Sharp, Mall Cop.
1: Come on now. Bronze.
0: Fright Club.
1: Silver.
0: Christian seems to be fitting for today. What about... need to get the music ready. What about Inspector Fidget?
1: Gold Plus.
0: Our first one of the show. Well done, Anthony. The Silence of the Lambs.
1: Gold.
0: He's a shy cannibal. Oh, I don't think I could do it. So squeamish. All that blood. Xanax Men.
1: Gold.
0: Madam Michael. John Tick. I guess I'm back.
1: We're back. Gold.
0: Well done, Sean.
1: What's that face?
0: Just looking at this.
1: You're grimacing.
0: I don't know. Right. Mary, Queen of Squits. She's very nervous. Nervous time in history.
1: Yeah, fair enough.
0: You know,
1: plus.
0: Historically correct. Not doing that one. Jurassic Bath.
1: Well, this is not our
0: best. It feels like some teenage boys have hacked the show. Does it not? This is a smart one. Anxiety of Green Gables. Instead of Anne of Green Gables. Anxiety. That's smart.
1: Go.
0: Top end of town. That's the Christian O'Connell Show for today. Thanks for joining us.
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9: 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Oh, what a feeling, Toyota. At Smithfield, a multi-vehicle crash on Smithfield Road, southbound at Brennan Street. It's block 2 of 3 lanes. The M7 motorway recovering eastbound from Norwest Boulevard and past Old Windsor Road after an earlier crash just as you approach the M2 at Baulkham Hills. Brookvale, a bus has broken down on Pittwater Road, southbound approaching West Street. Good travel time along the M4 motorway now, eastbound from Eastern Creek to Homebush Bay Drive. It'll take you about 19 minutes. Your local IGA is having a 3-day sale right now till Sunday. Get in quick for Australian premium beef mince, $17.99 a kilo. Participating stores only. That's Sydney's latest traffic.
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12: Good morning, I'm James Royce. The state government says it is delivering a more common sense approach for medicinal cannabis users after laws passed last night to overhaul New South Wales drug driving rules. It means eligible drivers won't lose their licences just because they have THC in their system, but they'll still have to register and prove they have a prescription. Roads Minister Jenny Acheson says it isn't an invitation to do the wrong thing.
13: We can't be any clearer. Nobody should drive while impaired by cannabis, alcohol or any other drug. That's not changing, and drivers will continue to be tested. Nothing will change at the roadside.
12: A teenage girl is under police guard and another is in a stable condition after a pursuit through Yagoona this morning. The 17-year-old's also accused of crashing into a couple of parked cars on Cooper Road before she was arrested. The opposition's defended the time it's taking them to release their migration policy after accusing Labor of not going far enough with its that was released yesterday. Shadow Immigration Minister John O'Dunham has told the ABC they're taking their time to get things right.
8: We want our policy to be bulletproof. We want it to stand up to scrutiny because for every change you make to the immigration system, there is a cost to the economy. There is a cost to the budget. It has an impact on the way our country operates.
12: Fire crews have spent the morning tackling a blaze at an electrical substation in Homebush. They've also put out a fire that's caused extensive damage to a unit in Campsie. Three people managed to get out. They have been taken to hospital. And the disruptions continue for Sydney's ferries, with the current industrial action to continue into next month. It means a reduced timetable will remain in place until October 15th, while ferry speeds will be capped at 10 knots.
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12: The Swans have made two changes ahead of tonight's AFL preliminary final against Fremantle. Justin McInerney comes in for his first match in 15 weeks after tearing his hamstring, while coach Dean Cox says Lewis Melican's been recalled for Harry Cunningham, who failed to recover from his calf strain.
15: Unfortunate for Harry and the football team, but an opportunity for Lewis to come in and play on their tour forward line.
12: And our Aussie cricketers are in action later today for game two of their one-day series against Zimbabwe. They won the first game by 59 runs.
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12: Lovely and sunny across Sydney today. Tops of 28 in the west, 23 in the city. Sunny again tomorrow, 28 to 31. Right now it's 15 in the city, 14 in Penrith. Gold goes totally 80s from 9 all day today and all weekend. 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
26: Good morning, Sydney. This is Higo and thank God it's Friday. Get the blood pumping, the weekend is here, and we are doing totally 80s the whole time. Now, we've got to do this non-stop at 9. We go commercial-free right through to 10, but we're going to start in 1986. And 1986 in Australia was huge. Crocodile Dundee was in the cinemas and taking over the world. But I think for us on our home soil, there was nothing better than this very first scene that we were introduced to a character we would fall in love with, and this screams 80s.
27: Charlene! What on earth are these people doing? I was trying to get in and he jumped me. Pulled me out the back. You're right, Scott.
28: Yeah, terrific.
26: From that humble scene to the wedding of the century, Scott and Charlene. Oh!

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0: Wake up with the Christian O'Connell Show. Wind down with Jones and Amanda for the drive home on Gold. We're doing a totally 80s non-stop at 9 right through to 10. And you know when Def Leppard released Pour Some Sugar on Me, it blew everyone away because it was kind of this rapping, rocky kind of song. And the lyrics kind of pay homage to other bands and artists. Well, here's Joe Elliott telling us how they came up with that style.
1: Me and Mutt had these tiny little micro cassette players, and we both went to opposite ends of the control room next to the big speakers in the mall, and we just started scatting like Cab Calloway. And then we swapped tapes, and then we deciphered what we thought the other person was singing. I think I thought he said, "Love is like a bomb, baby, come and get it on." And we wrote that down, and we both just big-eyed went, "Yes!"
0: I'll play for you straight after

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0: Wake Up with the Christian O'Connell Show and Wind Down with Jones and Amanda for the drive home here at Gold. We're doing a non-stop at 9 and totally 80s right through to Sunday. In the past few weeks, we've been handing out these exclusive golden tickets for Ice House Live on the Harbour. Jones and Amanda gave Michelle a call yesterday to give the final one to her.
1: Oh my God!
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1: Oh, thank you, thank you. Oh my God!
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1: 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My dog is called Ivor.
0: I am jealous of all our golden ticket winners. That's a gig I definitely want to be at. Congratulations. Enjoy that. I look forward to hearing the stories afterwards. Here's Michael Jackson, Billie Jean, in your Non-Stop at 9 on Gold.

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0: 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And we've been giving you the best bits of the Christian O'Connell Show while he's been away, Crook. And one of the things we heard were useless superpowers. What's Christian's?
1: I have a very powerful manifestation ability.
2: Ooh. I love that.
1: Only in one area. I can find a parking spot within 60 seconds every single time.
3: Really?
1: Oh, yeah, yeah. I wish I could manifest that. Other stuff. Rating, success, all that. It's failed me.
3: How does it come to you? Like a Terminator, he's scanning?
1: Someone I was born with.
3: Oh, as a baby.
1: I came